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0: Your time. 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

0: 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It is what we do.
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0: Oni ni Friday.
1: Yes, Friday, sir.
0: To gbeyan su.
1: Very last Friday.
0: Gbogbo eniyan.
1: Everybody.
0: E fi ope fun Olodumare.
1: Give praise to the Almighty.
0: Ola ni pade lori oke.
1: Tomorrow is that our mountain program, sir.
0: Ayaga.

0: Hallelujah.
1: Everybody is preparing something.
0: And do my fury of
1: faith. We thank God for the grace we receive and the mercy.
0: Boy, let you walk.
1: Every home where this verse
0: will
1: be heard. Amen.
0: Power
1: of God. Power of victory.
0: Amen.
1: Amen. You have had my voice today.
0: Amen.
1: Your battles are over.
0: Be Friday, Satan, you know,
1: as the last Friday ended this month.
0: Struggle.
1: Amen. Amen. Your struggles are over.
0: Everything
1: making you shed tears.
0: Making
1: you look like you are not glorious. I told
0: you
1: that by the end of this 12 day prayer,
0: you shall
1: be silent in the midst. I sought for the Lord. I'm hearing from the Lord.
0: All those
1: that keep repeating your battle,
0: they
1: are making you not to look like you are praying. Amen. God that
0: destroys
1: me. I lift up the voice of the Lord. Where the covenant speakers, I shout in a loud voice. Hey, man, you are delivered. Hey, man, how come I feel if you're
0: alone?
1: Hey, man, this storm is silent. Hey, man, your problems are over. Hey, man, your battles are over.
0: How come
1: that I have a hand in your trouble? Hey, man, your life go for it. Where you are expecting goodness? Hey, man, goodness come your way.
0: I want to
1: God that join hands together.
0: You
1: say you don't have testimony.
0: Allah said that you.
1: Amen. The Lord judge them.
0: In the name of
1: Amen.
0: Now, I want you to send the message.
1: People have been sending me text messages.
0: I want to go through messages.
1: I've gone through many of the messages.
0: And can we pray?
1: Somebody even said,
0: Tabati dog badua.
1: That is whenever we pray.
0: Ogunya to pada.
1: The battle come back again.
0: Hello, minister.
1: Some say, sir.
0: Timbala la de
1: reva. When I had a good dream.
0: Kunisha.
1: It did not come to pass.
0: Ufuru no mama.
1: But the battle will come to pass. Your meaning no
0: dread. But you know what?
1: I went to find out
0: what the Lord
1: the Almighty.
0: And mass of
1: people told me,
0: and what good to Jile.
1: There are deep battles.
0: Only this cell will lead to Jile.
1: And they need deep prophetic works. And this is the time.
0: Deep battles.
1: Oh, good to Jile.
0: For deep prayers. So we need deep prayer for deep
1: battles. And this is the Jile. For good to Jile.
0: What
1: you call deliverance?
0: Category by category.
1: It's in different categories.
0: Why repent about the hospital?
1: You know, when you go to hospital,
0: tell me what?
1: There are some.
0: About the hospital.
1: The day they come
0: back to test.
1: They don't test
0: what them.
1: Recommend
0: you.
1: They don't recommend drugs.
0: Manikomalo.
1: They say go home.
0: Hello, me.
1: Son.
0: Mani abere lo maga.
1: They say you need this injection.
0: My phone injection.
1: They give him the injection.
0: Hello, me.
1: Why, son?
0: Mani yo makpadawa.
1: They say you need to come back again.
0: Hello, me. Delele.
1: And why, son?
0: Mani loju ese.
1: They say immediately.
0: I'm abere operation.
1: They need to start operation.
0: Ina bi case ba seri.
1: The way a case is.
0: Me on se ma attend.
1: Determine the way we attend to it.
0: Teba lo wonu bibeli.
1: If you check the Bible.
0: Ewo inu Daniel chapter 2.
1: Daniel chapter 2.
0: Verse 22. Only alone lo mo ijele.
1: He rebelled the deep and secret
0: things.
1: He knoweth what is in the darkness. And the light dwelleth
0: in him. Oh, my God, Baba, like
1: it. Oh, you are ati ashiri. Oh, Mount Yowaniyoku.
0: Oh, Mount Beloku.
1: What are any more siwa?
0: Oh, when it to farakwa manjioni.
1: Oh, just oppressing you secretly.
0: Ashiri wotu.
1: Hey, man, I shall be exposed.
0: Sorry, Bogba, you don't buy me.
1: All of you hearing me?
0: Toba timbara niru condition.
1: If you meet yourself in this kind of condition. But the more you pray, your battle is getting tougher.
0: It
1: is that type of prayers
0: you need.
1: The more you try, the more you meet yourself in the spot.
0: If you
1: cannot even pray half a
0: day, you
1: need to meet yourself at the mountain tomorrow.
0: It's not
1: a joking matter again. This Saturday,
0: Sunday,
1: Monday,
0: and if you're
1: anywhere
0: in Abuja,
1: and then virus.
0: Oh, my special prayer.
1: I'll be having special prayers.
0: For God, Tony case to live.
1: For all those that have hard cases.
0: Now, it didn't seem of you. What's sorry to
1: live? The reason why I came to this program.
0: But boy, I want to see. I am my man, Daloro.
1: Those that everyone is oppressing.
0: So, Rutoala.
1: Let that video get tonight.
0: Emergency video.
1: Emergency video.
0: But what about Jama Majamu?
1: All those that are coming out of this
0: community. But
1: when I pray to a level, the Lord opened my eyes.
0: I want to see my son.
1: These things I'm talking about. I discovered.
0: Talk.
1: Truly,
0: oh, yeah, King Walabuja.
1: I also been Abuja again
0: Friday.
1: This Friday,
0: oh, when don't you worry, okay?
1: All of that been to that mountain.
0: I see it too.
1: Secret has been revealed.
0: Oh, when it can't be away, Lenny.
1: The Lord should be fasting today.
0: The argument
1: till 3 p.m.
0: Oh, boy, you tell me, oh, Lord,
1: all of you that have been back up beside
0: me. What I'll say, Lord,
1: but they are not doing you any good.
0: So, my Lord, what I war in Job chapter 12.
1: If you check the book of Job 12, also,
0: verse 22,
1: I said,
0: Job 12, 22.
1: Oh, shall I do it, Jill? sawari on to ba jin
2: lati nu okuku wa
1: lati nu okuku wa
2: o si mu ojiji ku jade
1: o mo ojiji ku jade
2: wa sinu imole
1: wa sinu imole on to fe se leni ni
2: that's what we want to do today
1: ateni atola
2: what today and tomorrow
1: o le so pe big man ni o
2: e se nu am
1: I don't have that time
2: emi o raye be
1: ma se yonu
2: don't trouble yourself
1: on to ba mu ko gbo mi
2: baba si ka ye my boy
1: won ni ko mo sole la
2: that's the step at
1: ko sipin to wa se jina to
2: ma ba fa we ya le
1: ya ele mo
2: sa name of jesus
1: ni ale
2: it's very nice
1: ni area wa
2: Oluwa wipe the Lord says akoko to time has come
1: time we nyama for
2: local why people to speak at the top
1: word that the number 1
2: and you are number 1 amen
1: let's go about pepe wa
2: let's go about
1: hallelujah meje
2: seven hallelujah
1: ati ogo meje
2: glory seven times hosanna
1: ati
2: and life
1: oh your seven
2: hallelujah
1: hey you see on
2: the don't go to next place
1: ogo nigba meje go
2: ogo Ogo, ogo, ogo, ogo, ogo, ogo.
1: Hosanna, Hosanna,
2: Hosanna, Hosanna, Hosanna, Hosanna, Hosanna, Hosanna, Hosanna.
1: Ona keni iye,
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1: Oni eri le gbogbo aye ti won je kere ni ayo
2: da be sala from good laughter
1: oni lojo pe
2: today the day
1: e o ni ojo aye
2: I have no joy
1: e o re ni e o re ni e o re ni e gba erin
2: principle laughter
1: e gba erin
2: principle laughter
1: gbogbo na to ti ti
2: all those blocked ways
1: ma je mu
2: sha na to put them
1: gbogbo en to lomba ti be
2: wo anyone that got this
1: ko ki fi aye
2: ni no sir you will never leave them in life
1: I pray for
2: mo gba na bu ona
1: gbogbo aye ni Time has come.
2: Oh, Lord, arrest them.
1: Authority.
2: Kill them for my sake.
3: I don't want to be done. I don't want to be done. I don't want to be done. I don't want to be done. I don't want to be done. I don't want to be done. I don't want to be done. I don't want to be done. I don't want to be done. I don't want to be done. I don't want to be done. I don't want to be done. I don't want to be done. I don't want to be done. I don't want to be done. I don't want to be done. I don't want to be done. I don't want to be done. I don't want to be done. I don't want to be done. I don't want to be done. I don't want to be done. I don't want to be done. I don't want to be done. I don't want to be done. I don't want to be done. I don't want to be done. I don't want to be done. I don't want to be done. I don't want to be done. I don't want to be done. I don't want to be done. I don't want to be done. I don't want to be done. I don't want to be done. I don't want to be done. I don't want to be done. I don't want to be done. I don't want to be done. I don't want to be done. I don't want to be done. I don't want to be done. I don't want to be done. I don't want to be done. I don't want to be done. I don't want to be done. I don't want to be done. I don

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6: o break the protocol.
1: Leyin adua yi,
6: after these prayers,
1: every protocol stand for you.
6: Amen. 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
1: ni tori ti e.
6: For your sake,
1: why you fe pada?
6: They will break protocols.
1: Gbogbo ti o ba wa leni
6: anyway maybe today
1: ma je ki esu yan o je
6: don't let satan cheat you
1: ohun oluwa
6: the voice of the lord
1: ti opolopo
6: it is the voice of
1: aye gbabi erebia
6: wa look like child's play
1: be ra nle la
6: le come tonight
1: so ru ale
6: but this night fiji
1: aya gavale
6: wa
1: mi mo allah na me ki pe an kashif gbogbo
6: so that the master give match
1: to me my jesse night ni
6: oru pa jawi
1: eyi ti mo ni ke gbe omi dani ninu iri
6: don't say you put water in the
1: omi e pade
6: mi dani to the fiji to
1: ra ma fo ori e So I will meet you this night. Here in Abuja.
6: Here Abuja, if you believe,
1: why you go along?
6: You see the glory of God. You
1: are
6: not the king. You are not the
1: king.
6: You are not the king. You are not the king. You are not the king. You are
1: not the king.
6: You are not the king. You are not the
1: king. You
6: are not the
1: king.
6: You are not the king.
1: The Lord says, time has come for
6: his people to speak at the top.
1: The word that is number one.
6: And you are number one. Amen.
1: God bless you. In the name of Jesus. You need to do a meta prayer.
7: I'll not give another 3 hours today.
1: Back prayer.
7: Pray them with holy anger.
1: Prayer number 1.
7: Adura koko.
1: Olorun ori oke o.
7: God of mighty of glory.
1: Pelu gbogbo agbara re.
7: With all your power.
1: Eyi tan mi pada
7: se re. Change my story for better.
1: Eyi pada.
7: Change my story for better.
1: Eyi pada.
7: Change my story for better. Remove my name from among the debtors in life.
1: Register me, sir, among
7: the world. Register me among the world.
1: And that is selected.
7: Let that be an occurrence.
1: Job me today.
7: That we are the debt
1: is selected.
7: An occurrence.
1: Job me today.
7: That we lift you up.
1: And you select.
7: Let it happen.
1: And do I make it like a
7: point? That's 2.1.
1: Yeah, do
7: Lord, I give this up.
1: Peter gave
7: his vehicle.
1: Yes, if you was.
7: Give us it to preach.
1: So, Toba Fiore.
7: So, they give you up.
1: If you was.
7: I will need it to preach tomorrow. Yes, blessing is coming upon you also.
1: Ose ule kotobi.
7: No matter how big it may be.
1: Ose ule kokere.
7: My house
1: must
7: be. Do something today.
1: Odi oloro.
7: I shall come with you.
1: Orueni.
7: Tonight.
1: Gariki.
7: Gariki.
1: Abuja,
7: Abuja, that's where we are.
1: On the 29, 30,
7: is the mounting problem. Every month.
1: I will attack you on meta.
7: Fasting and prayer for 3 days.
1: But when you are coming, let it go.
7: Are you men? You
1: are not going to go. Okay.
7: That's
1: it. Amen.
7: Amen.
1: Apadi lale.
7: We are meeting tonight.
1: Ni Abuja.
7: At Abuja.
1: Ororondo de yo.
7: Your oil is ready for night.
1: You da fun.
7: You da fun.
1: Eja lo da ore.
7: Man, you give a government
1: of money. I can't.
7: The account details. 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
1: name. Bogba dua.
7: I pray.
1: Ireyide.
7: Your blessing is God.
1: Era anu.
7: Please and please. Please and please.
1: Wani wa mimo.
7: Be holy.
1: Bogba to ba se.
7: Whatever you do.
1: Let holiness be your priority.
7: Jeki wa mo je o wa
1: ko. Eto iti ko je re mo je.
7: This program is beyond time play.
1: Pe gbogbo eyan
7: si. Invite everyone you know.
1: Atu wa lure to lola.
7: Let the program get tomorrow.
1: Lo sa ore yen.
7: God give that
1: me. Mo wa nbi lati gbadura.
7: I'm here to pray for you.
1: Bogba to ba.
7: Anyone you see.
1: So for
7: today. I bring you my glory.
8: Ori oke oko salo kuti se o. 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
4: Good morning. Welcome to Divine Connection House, a program anchored by Pastor Roland Obuwole, the presiding pastor of Dynamic Prayer Chapel, number 106, Iju Fagda Road, beside Olowo Soke Dile Police Station, Iju Road. God bless you as you listen.
5: Glory to God. You are welcome to this morning edition of Divine Connection Hour. This is a prayer and inspirational program sponsored by Dynamic Nation. My name is Pastor Roland Oluwole. Good morning. I pray with you this morning in the name of the Lord. The light of the Lord will always shine on your path. The beauty of the Lord will be seen all around you. You are born original. You will not die a photocopy. God has a plan for your life. You will not disappoint destiny. My prayer for you today, you will not run the race of destiny on another man's track. The glory of the Lord will be seen all around you. God's expectations for your life will not be canceled. Your own beautiful expectations for your life will come to pass. I pray with you today, the Lord will grant you your heart desires. It shall be well with you. It shall be well with members of this family. It shall be well with all your children. It shall be good news from these children. You will glorify God concerning these children. Mothers like you, fathers like you, we congratulate you concerning your children in the name of Jesus Christ. So shall it be in Jesus' name. And once again, you are welcome to this morning program. This is a program we bring our way every day, Monday to Friday, 6 o'clock in the morning like this. To 6:30. And by the grace of God, this morning we'll be rounding up the subject we started since Monday. Reclaiming firstborn authority, identity, and inheritance back. We said in the course of the week that firstborn authority is God-ordained right and responsibility given to the firstborn son or firstborn daughter to lead, to represent, and to preside over the family, even after the father. We said in the course of the week that God has a special covenant concerning every firstborn. God specified it clearly in Exodus chapter 13, verse 2, that firstborn was considered specially consecrated to God. God says, sanctify to me every firstborn. He said, it is mine. We said it during the course of the week that every firstborn, not only firstborn, everybody supposed to sit down to take audit of his life. When you discover that your life is not going the way it should be, then rise up and possess your possession. Rise up and claim back what is yours. Not only firstborn. Immediately you discover that things are not in alignment. Things are not falling in pleasant places. Things are not going the way it should go. You should know that something is wrong somewhere. And therefore, you rise up, fight a good fight so that you can claim back what belongs to you. And we said in the course of the week that when God said, firstborn are mine, That does not mean that the remaining children are not God's children. They are. But God is saying that the covenant he has concerning firstborn, is a covenant that they can never be the least in the family. They can never borrow to feed. They can never borrow to live. They can never be a burden in that family. We are not saying that firstborn is supposed to be the richest in the family. That is not what we are saying. Anybody could be the richest. But what we are saying is that firstborn must not be a burden in that family. Firstborn must not be begging for survival in that family. It doesn't matter the economy of the forest. Lion will not eat grass. It doesn't matter the challenges firstborn go through. They must not be living under the sympathy and mercy of other people. They must be able to stand their feet. They must be able to do what they need to do. They shouldn't be a liability in the family. That is what we are saying. Firstborn are not permitted to be a liability among the siblings. Firstborn are not permitted to be a burden of the others in that family. Firstborn are not permitted to be a beggar. There is a covenant that covers them. Anybody could be the richest in the family. There's nothing wrong in that. But what we are saying is that it doesn't matter who is the richest in the family. Firstborn must not beg, must not be a liability, must not be a burden to anybody. They must be able to do well on their own scale. If you give to them, thank God. But they are not the least. They are not a liability. They are not a burden unto anybody. And this is the covenant that God has entered with anyone who opened the womb. God said, they are mine. You can't be a God's property and you still suffer devastation. You can't be a God's property and still go through pain. You can't be a God's property and still be a liability unto others. No. The promise of God standeth sure. And we concluded yesterday by letting us to know that the onus is on the firstborn to sit down, to analyze their life, audit their life. When they discover that things are not going the way it should go, they must rise up and fight to reclaim their identity. Firstborn supposed to sit down, audit your life. Is this the way my life should be? Is this how I'm going to be living my life? Is this the plan of God for my life? Until you can sit down to ask yourself very sincere question, you may never take the first step of reclaiming anything back. You have an identity in God. There's an authority of God concerning your life. There's a dominion you must have. There's a mileage you must cover as far as destiny is concerned. Immediately you discover these things are not happening the way they should, then rise up and fight for survival. In rounding up this subject this morning, it is not only firstborn that must audit his or her life. You must be able to sit down to audit your life and be ready to fight a good fight. You must be ready to sit down, audit your life, be sincere with life, and ask yourself, is this what I bargained for in life? Is this my dream when I was young? Immediately it is different from your original dream. Rise up and fight a good fight, ladies and gentlemen. Whether we like it or not, whether we believe it or not, life is a battle. Whether you like it or not, whether you believe it or not, everyone has one enemy or the other. And the agenda of every enemy is to limit you, is to stop you, is to derail you. Whether you believe it or not, as far as you are a man or a woman of destiny, a warfare has been declared against you from the bottom of hell. And that's why the book of Job said, a man that is born of a woman is for few days. And those few days, they are full of trouble. So, there are battles to fight. Either you are a firstborn or not, immediately you discover that your life is not going the way it should go. There are battles to fight. More so, if you want peace of mind, more so, if you want to become the original God created you to be, ladies and gentlemen, there are battles to fight. Many of us are in the midst of our own battle now. Many have conquered some battles in the past. And ironically, many are just beginning their own battle. There is a spiritual war going on, sir. It is not to make anybody to be afraid. These are reality of life. There are 10 deep passages that must be seriously considered in this kind of mercy. Because the Bible itself is a military book. It has military terminology scattered all over the pages of the Bible. Number one, in Exodus 15 verse 3, the Bible says, the Lord is a man of war. The Lord is name. That tells you straight away that even the King of Kings and the Lord of Lords, the Lord Almighty, is not a civilian, he's a soldier. It means if you are his child, you too automatically become a soldier. That's why the Bible calls us soldiers of Christ. If there is no war to fight, the Lord will not be called the man of war. Number two, in Ephesians chapter 6 verse 12, the Bible says, for we wrestle not against flesh and blood, but against principality, against powers, against rulers of the darkness of this world, against spiritual wickedness in high places. The Bible says, for we wrestle. The word wrestle here is a very harsh word. In the original, it refers to struggling. It refers to hand-to-hand fighting. It refers to extreme violence in a fight. It refers to hazardous and deadly fighting. It refers to brutal and barbaric fighting. It's talking about fight that is either somebody surrender or is dead. That is the word Paul uses to describe the kind of war we are fighting. He said, for we wrestle. So here we see the four categories of forces that we wrestle with. Number three, in 1 Timothy chapter 6 verse 12, the Bible says, fight the good fight of faith. Lay hold on eternal life, whereunto thou also called and hast professed a good profession before many witnesses. He said, fight. It is not a suggestion. It is a command. He said, fight a good fight of faith. So, if you are going to become the original God created you to become, you are going to fight. You are going to fight forces. You are going to fight principalities. You are going to fight rulers of darkness of this world. You are going to fight ancestral battles. You are going to fight lineage patterns. You are going to fight. Number four, in Psalm 144 verse 1, the Bible says, blessed by the Lord my strength, quick teacheth my hand to war and my fingers to fight. So God is an instructor in warfare. He teaches people on how to fight. To be a student in the ministry of fight, I'm talking of spiritual fight. Make up your mind to stop any power that wants to stop you. Make up your mind to destroy every power that wants to destroy you. Make up your mind to say no to every destiny obstructors. Make up your mind. Audit your life and for the first time, be sincere with yourself that this is not the way created me. This is not my dream when I was young. This is not how life should be. Until you can audit your life, you may not be able to reclaim anything back. If you are satisfied with the way life is treating you, then forget it. Because anything you can manage, you can endure. But when you look at your life and you come up with a statement that this is not me, then you are closer to destination. That's why the Bible says, fight a good fight. As a firstborn, rise up and fight a good fight. Tell yourself, I am not designed to be a beggar in this family. Tell yourself, I am not designed to be a liability for anybody. Tell yourself, I am not the scapegoat in this family. Tell yourself, I am not going to be a burden in this family. It is then you are ready to change the narrative. It is then you are ready to reclaim what is yours. So, fight. And we are looking at 10 powerful passages in the scripture that establishes the fact that as a believer, we must fight to reclaim what belongs to us. It won't come to you on a platter of gold. No oppressor will willingly release his oppressor. You must be ready to take it back by force. And this can be done on the altar of prayer. Number 5, in 1 Corinthians chapter 9 verse 26, it's important we look at this. I therefore so run, not as uncertainly, so fat I, not as one that beated the air. Meaning, you can fight and your fighting is like somebody beating the air. The enemy may be before you, but you are boxing the back. So make up your mind to fight a good fight. Don't deceive yourself. You can deceive anybody and still go far in life. But the moment you begin to deceive yourself, that is the end of that person. Look at your life, look at yourself, and be very sincere with yourself. This is not the design of God for my life. This is not the way God ordered my life. I am a child of covenant. I carry a promise of God upon my life. Why are things going this way? It is then you are ready to reclaim what is yours. If you can accept that condition, then you can never change it. If you can give reason why the condition is like that, then you can never change it. Any condition you can manage, you can never change it. Rise up and fight to reclaim. No oppressor will willingly release his oppressor. So you must be ready to fight for it and possess it because it is yours. The number 6 passage that establishes warfare, Revelation chapter 12 verse 7. This passage tells us that war started in heaven. Can you imagine? Even in heaven, there was war. Revelation 12 verse 7. And there was war in heaven. Michael and his angels fought against the dragon. And the dragon did not fold his hand. The Bible says, and the dragon fought. And his angels too. But the beautiful thing is in verse 8. The Bible says, and prevailed not. Even though the dragon fought back, but the dragon never prevailed. Neither was their place found anymore in heaven. Why? Even the angels of heaven did not fold their hand. The Bible said they fought until they were able to silence the adversary. Until you are ready to deal with any power that wants to displace you, you can easily be displaced. But I pray that any dragon power harassing your destiny as a firstborn, in the name of the Lord, the power will be arrested in the name of Jesus. The 7th scripture that establishes warfare, that even as a firstborn, you must be ready for warfare, is 2 Timothy chapter 2 verse 5. Bible says, And if a man also strive for mastery, yet is he not crowned except he strive lawfully. So the striving, the fighting has laws. So you must fight according to the prescribed template. Don't just fight anyhow. First of all, sit down, audit your life, and come up with a conclusion. This is not the way God designed my life. This is not the plan of God for my life. I am a covenant child. I'm a child of promise. I am not designed to be a liability. I am not created to be a burden. I am not permitted to be the black sheep in this family. I am not created to be survived by the junior one. The junior one could be very rich. I'm not against it. But I must not beg for feeding. I must not beg for clothing. I am the first child in this family. I must be able to stand on my ground. Even if you bless me as a firstborn, your blessing should be an addition. Not that I should be looking onto your hand, waiting for what you are going to give me as a peanut. I am not created like that. So the job started from you realizing where you are and where you're supposed to be. Number 8 scripture that establishes fight. 2 Corinthians chapter 10 verse 4. It says, for the weapon of our warfare are not carnal, but mighty through God to the pulling down of stronghold. So, as a believer, we have warfare. Not only that, we have weapons of that warfare. And those weapons are not physical weapons. They are all spiritual weapons. It is invisible to the eye, but they are mighty and powerful. Employ those weapons, you can reclaim what is stolen from you. Employ those weapons, you can reclaim your identity. Employ those spiritual weapons, you can reclaim your inheritance. You can reclaim your authority. Employ those weapons. He said, for the weapon of our warfare are not carnal, but they are equally strong and mighty. Fight so that you can be who God created you to be. Don't forget what we are saying. We are not saying that the firstborn should be the richest. God designed who is going to be the richest in the family. Anybody could be the richest among the siblings. But for a firstborn, there is a covenant upon your life that you must not be a burden in that family. There is a covenant working for you that you must not be a liability. There is a covenant upon your life that the junior must not sit down to begin to gather money for you to feed. That is anti-covenant. That is what we are saying. If the junior blesses you, thank God for the life of those junior ones. But then, you are not a liability. You are not a burden. Audit your life, rise up, and fight a good fight. The number 9 scripture that establishes fight, 1 Timothy chapter 1 verse 18, it says, this charge I commit unto this son Timothy, according to the prophecies which went before on thee, that thou by them mightest war a good warfare. Many of us are fighting. Many of us are praying. But they are breaking the rules of the warfare. And they are neither get no result or get weak result. You fight better when you audit your life. You fight better when you know where you're supposed to be and you are not there. You fight better when you discover that those that you should survive are the person surviving you. You fight better when you know that those you used to give before are the people you now run to cover your naked. And number 10 scripture that establishes that believers should find. Luke 14, verse 31, it says, or what king going to make war against another king, seated not down first and consulted whether he be able with 10,000 to meet him that cometh against him with 20,000. That is, somebody want to go into warfare, you must sit down and plan. And how do you plan? Sit down to audit your life. How old are you now? What can you point to as your achievement? What is your position in that family? Is this the way life should treat you? Is your life following the pattern of firstborn in those families? All these questions are the questions that it is only you that can answer. So you can rise up and fight like a soldier. Finally, in Deuteronomy chapter 20, verse 1 to 9, God gave some instructions to the Israelites whenever they want to go to war. They have some rules of engagement. The rules are also relevant these days to our rules of engagement on spiritual warfare. The officers is saying that if you sure that you want to go to war, make up your mind. Don't be distracted. Take away anything that will make you to lose concentration, because you can't afford to lose battle. Then he said, if you are afraid, go back. Don't fight, because your fear will cause more trouble. Ladies and gentlemen, the world is not a picnic arena. The world is a battleground. And the battle now becomes worse when your own blood is warring against you. The battle becomes strong when another person is using your glory to shine. The battle becomes worse when you are already displaced from the chair of honor to be a beggar. But until you make up your mind, you will not be able to go too far. So start with auditing your life. Look back into your life. Ask yourself, is this the way my life supposed to be? It is you that can answer that question. Is this the promises of God for my life? It's you that can answer that question. Is this the dream God showed me? It's you that can answer that question. And by the time you make up your mind to answer that question, there are things you begin to do. Number one, you begin to fight to possess your possession. That is the first thing. Number two, you begin to fight to enlarge your coast. Number three, you begin to fight to defend yourself and your territory. Number four, you begin to fight to recover what the enemy has stolen. Number five, you begin to fight to fulfill your destiny. Number six, you begin to fight because the only language the enemy understands is violence. Number seven, you begin to fight that it is either I win this battle or I perish. That is to say, you fight to win no matter what it's going to cost. Number eight, you begin to fight that you can declare war against the enemy and they will know that you are out there to fight. Ladies and gentlemen, until you can make up your mind, rest is not inside. Until you can make up your mind, peace is not inside. Until you can make up your mind, your position may never change. So make up your mind, audit your life, and be ready to fight a good fight so that you can become who God created you to be. Listen to what Jesus said. Jesus said, I must go according to what is written about me. I pray with you in the name of the Lord. You won't be a burden in that family. You won't be a liability in that family. In the name of Jesus Christ, the glory of God will not depart from you. In Jesus' mighty name. Amen. We sincerely appreciate all of us for the privilege to be part of your day. The Lord bless you in the name of Jesus Christ. The glory of the Lord will be seen all around you. In Jesus' name. In case you'd like to talk to me, you can call me on this number, 080-230-43778. 080-230-43778. 04377. My name is Pastor Roland Oduwole. Good morning and have a beautiful weekend. God bless you.
4: We are sure you've been blessed. You can reach out to our Father in the Lord, Pastor Roland Oduwole, on 0802-304-3778. God bless you.

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0: All right, good morning, everyone. What a morning. Good morning. Today, the last Friday in the month of August. Welcome to the Investor X show right here on your favorite radio station, Jordan 105.5 FM. 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And on the Investor X show, we simply show you where the money is. 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My name is Olumuyiwa Adelaja, your regular host on the Investor X show. For those that seen it yesterday, I asked the manager, the studio manager, to play a repeat broadcast of the conversation I had last Friday with an ambassador to talk about the forthcoming skill acquisition symposium and what that is all about. So today, a number of information today. I will be joining, someone will be joining me to via phone call, Mrs. Silva. She's also an expert in skill acquisition. We'll have a conversation on the forthcoming symposium. And after that, yes, there is also a financial training that will be happening tomorrow. Yes, you get to hear about that too in the course of today's episode of the program. So it's going to be another wonderful episode of the Investor X show today. Just make sure that dial stays right here on Jordan 105.5 FM and pay good attention to what we'll be discussing again today, because it's all about bringing you and giving you good information that can be, that will be of great value to every one of us. Good morning once again and welcome to the Investor X show. So let me go on this break. When I return, we'll dive right into it.
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1: All right, y'all, welcome back to the Investor X show right here on your favorite radio station, Jordan 105.5 FM. Like I said, I'll be having a conversation with someone. I will be talking about the importance of some of the skills that is made available by IT Consults in collaboration with the Federal University, and of course, and there is a tripartite arrangement to that. Now, for those that are listening, either last Friday or yesterday, you heard about that. You heard what Ambassador Adekunle talked about. So I already have on the line Mrs. Silva Yabiri. I hope I pronounced that very well. Madam, good morning to you.
2: Yeah, good morning. It's my pleasure to be with you this morning.
1: Okay. All right. Let's just delve right into it. I know you are an expert in business data management technology and other courses. So, and that has really helped business, and that has been helping businesses. So, this morning I quickly want you to speak to, when we talk about business data management technology, you know, it sounds technical to many people. So, can you explain how mastering business data can actually help an entrepreneur make better decisions, reduce losses, and increase profitability?
2: Okay, thank you. Business data management comes in different names. You can call it business intelligence, data analysis. Well, just think of data in your business as information or the voice of your business. It tells you exactly what is happening in your business. It tells you what you need to know to make decisions. Everybody makes decisions, fine, yes, and everybody has data. But when we are doing data management, we try to collect the data that is most important. We try to organize them in the best way possible. We'll try to optimize the information and give you the best outcome for quicker decision making. So it's more or less replacing your gut feelings with hard facts that can come to you quickly and drive up your profitability.
1: Okay.
2: It's the right business information to make smarter decisions.
1: Okay, so this is for everyone in business. This is one of the skills that they need to acquire now to be able to scale up their business and improve profitability. Am I right?
2: Very correct. Informed decision drives profitability.
1: Okay, let's look at the other aspect, which is the AI. You know, there is also AI for business development and growth. Now, AI is already transforming jobs and businesses. Looking ahead over the next 3 to 5 years, what do you think will happen to people who fail to acquire AI and data skills? And conversely, what opportunities will open up for those who acquire them now?
2: Okay, now, AI is known to everybody, but it's everybody in quotes, it's a common thing now, but is everybody using AI to their best advantage? Are they using the specific AI for the specific need? Because there are different types of AI. Now, if you look at an example of secretaries that were using typewriters, now secretaries use computers. Imagine a secretary who is still using typewriter. How employable is that? It's the same thing with AI. Nothing will happen to you now if you don't learn AI, but you will be future-proofing your job, your career, if you learn AI now. Very soon, AI will move from a niche issue to an everyday issue, just like emails have become everyday stuff. So you need to enhance your skills in AI and become more employable if you are looking for a job, or become more effective if you are running your own business.
1: Okay.
2: And the whole world is moving ahead. Mm. Why not move ahead with the world?
1: All right. All right. Let's bring it up now. There is a symposium that is holding that more of these and the benefit of this for individual and for businesses will be unveiled. So let me ask you, for someone that is listening today and don't know about that is still sitting on the fence about attending the skill acquisition symposium, what will you say to convince that investing their time and money in learning these skills could be one of the most important investments they could make for their future?
2: Yes, this is so important. You know, like I said, the economy is moving fast. You cannot rely on yesterday's skills. The small amount of time and money you invest in this symposium, it's just a fraction of what you lose if your career or business becomes obsolete. We'll not just be teaching theory. We're not just giving you qualification, but feeding you with what will make you become more capable, more competent. We're handing you exact blueprints to future-proof your income. You know, you don't just wait until you are forced to catch up out of desperation. Secure your seat now, and when you come to the symposium or for the course, you will walk away with a massive competitive advantage.
1: I like that word, massive competitive advantage. Okay, Madam Silva, thank you so much for talking to me on the Investor X Show today.
2: Thank you for having me. It's my pleasure.
1: All right. For those that want to be part of the symposium is we now hold on the 12th of September. That is in 2 weeks' time. It will hold on the 12th of September. It's absolutely free to be part of the symposium. It's absolutely free. For those that tuned in maybe last Friday or yesterday, which I spoke extensively on some of the things that will be happening, even the international dimension to it, and you know, we spoke to Ambassador Dr. Adekunle Badmus on it, and in order to also buttress that, you know, one of the partners too just spoke to us today on this skill acquisition this symposium that is upcoming. You know, Ambassador Adekunle talked about yesterday, he is, for those that don't know who Ambassador Adekunle Badmus is, he's the UN Ambassador for Quality and Affordable Education in Africa. He's also UN diplomat on government bilateral trade in Africa, and also the diplomatic youth ambassador to Nigerians in the Republic of Turkey. He's also the global president of the global clusters. So these are organizations that have been empowering people with skills. And you may be asking that, on the Investor X Show, Mr. Adelaja always talk about money. He's talking about skills today or maybe in the last few weeks. Yes, nobody makes money without having a relevant skill. And emphasis on relevant skill. Emphasis on relevant skill. You know, one of the things I think a few days ago, I was in a place talking, telling people, making people understand that, see, there is a new thing that we need to shift. There should be a completely shift of mindset. For instance, if you don't belong maybe to the security, maybe to the military, or maybe you have a career in civil service that is your promotion is dependent on your promotion, I don't think anybody that is not planning to become a lecturer, you don't have passion for lecturing, I don't think you have business going ahead to acquire PhD, you know, because Nigeria has gotten to a place where we have a lot of jobless PhD holder now, and they have spent years for you to acquire PhD in today's Nigeria. Cumulatively, you would have spent close to at least 10 to 15 years of your life, and imagine investing 10 to 15 years of your life only to still be carrying paper all about. So there is the new normal, and we must all understand that it's now in the acquiring the necessary skills. You see a lot of young people now, you know, in IT, they're doing very well, whereas, you know, some people that don't understand the shift that has already happened, we need to, you just be holding, carrying title all about without nothing to show for it. So there is a new normal now. And parents out there, you know, to encourage your children to begin to acquire the necessary skill, the right skill, not just piling up paper qualifications just to, for, you know, someone was in my office, I think about 2-3 months ago, with several qualifications. He has acquired this certificate, acquired that certificate. At the end of the day, you just find out that, you know, a lot of qualification that is not relevant. So that is one of the reasons why we are putting together this symposium, skill acquisition symposium. It's a tripartite arrangement, of course, with the UN dimension to it now, with the involvement of Ambassador Adekunle Badmus. So you need to be part of the symposium. For those that want to register for the symposium, it's absolutely free. That is where you get to have a lot of people come in and tell us some of these skills and how you need to, the skills that is very relevant. And like Ambassador made mention to yesterday, these skills are some of the things that even open international door for a lot of people out there. So to register for the symposium, send your name via SMS to this number. Write down this number. 0813-607-7776. 0813-607-7776. I take the number again. Is 0813-607-7776. It's still the Investor X Show right here on Jordan 105.5 FM. Let me go on this break. Stay tuned. I'll be right back.
0: One day you go plant trees. Amen. Amen.
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1: 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My name is Olumuyiwa Adelaja. All right, so let's talk about money now. Let's talk about there is an organization that has a seminar tomorrow that they would like to invite you to come and know how some of the things that you can also do to enjoy, you know, in the area of finances. So let me play this information. So pay attention to the information. I will be right back after this information.
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5: Hello everyone. Now, did you know that you can do less and earn better? 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You can have freedom and enjoy your time and still increase your income. It is that easy. So come join us at the AI Lagos Business Seminar, where we'll be revealing strategies with AI to make more money and grow your capital. We'll also be showing you how you can earn passively so you can have more free time and enjoy your life. This, my friend, is absolutely a wonderful idea. So this is not your usual regular business conference where you are told to bring one person and one person. It is not a pyramid scheme. No, it is not. It is strictly for how you can become a millionaire, make money, and enjoy the rest of your life. So you can join us this Saturday, but you need access code. Yes, to get an access code, all you have to do is send yes to this following number. 0813-538-0329 0813-538-0329 to get your access code. Remember, all you have to do is send yes to that number on WhatsApp. Please no phone calls. Just send message yes to 0813-538-0329. 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Remember, this seminar is absolutely free. The AI Lagos Business Seminar. 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AI does not have any emotion. AI does not sleep. 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So your money is safe. And remember, we are not trying to take your money from you. 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There's no third party. 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And if you don't have a phone, no problem. 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
4: 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The date is Saturday, 2026. Time is 11 a.m. for morning session, while 2 p.m. is for the afternoon session. Venue is Oluwalagun House, Testing Ground Bus Stop, Obafemi Awolowo Way, Alausa Ikeja.
6: 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Yes, my name is Olumuyiwa Adelajan. For those that just tuned in, and the information you just heard about, in case you didn't get the number, the AI conference that I was talking about, I will be holding tomorrow. That is tomorrow, the 29th of August. So, in case you didn't get the number, I will be calling the number again. You know, indicate your interest via WhatsApp to that number, and they will give you the necessary information about the conference, like you heard in that information. So get this down, get down this number. The number is 0813-538-0329. All right, so that's it on today's episode of the Investor X Show. 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And every Sunday, for those that don't know, every Sunday you can always join me from 6:30 to 12 on Church on Air right here on the same dial, Jordan 105.5 FM. So thank you so much for advert purpose. If you want to, or you need more information on any of the information you've read, you can get across to me on 0805-314-1672. Always have at the back of your mind that you only get results from action taking. Yes, if you don't do anything, you don't take any step, you don't take any action, nothing changes, nothing happens. Results come from action taking, not just even from knowledge alone. So make sure you do something every day that your future will be thankful for. So always have always ask yourself this question before you go to bed. What have I done today that can make my tomorrow better? What have I done today that can make my finances better, that can make my business better, that can make my spiritual life better, that can make myself better? If you ask that question every day, if you have not done anything throughout the day that can make your tomorrow better, you will know where the problem is. So the problem is not as spiritual as some of us has been thinking, is because you are not taking the right step, you are not doing what you are supposed to do. So before you go to bed any day, ask yourself this question: what have I done today that can make my tomorrow better, that can make my finances better, my marriage better, you know? And be sincere with yourself and you will know where the real problem is. Thank you so much once again for being part of today's program. My name is Olumuyiwa Adelaja. Keep it locked right here on Jordan 105.5 FM. Brookie Karim will be here to give you a wonderful breakfast show. Bye for now.

0: 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Join Olumuyiwa Adelaja and Dr. Martin Smorgon every Monday and Tuesday from 12:15 p.m. to 1 p.m. on the Telescope Radio Show, your window into Nigeria's political landscape. 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

0: A fantastic, fantastic morning to you. 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It's 7 o'clock, so it's time for the breakfast show right here on Jordan 105.5 FM Lagos, where we get to make your mornings as better as possible. We get to inform you, educate you, and of course, entertain you. We get to get you right on, right here on the breakfast show. So there is no better way to start your mornings than starting it with us Mondays to Fridays from 7 a.m. all the way to 12 p.m. Okay, within this time frame, we have different segments of the breakfast show to deliver what we have promised. So if this is your first time ever tuning in, well, welcome to the family. We do hope that henceforth you get to be a part of the show. Today is the 28th in the month of August, and let me use this opportunity to remind you that if you have plans, you have goals, you have things you want to achieve for this year, 2026, every single day you wake up, make sure you are doing your absolute best towards achieving those goals, those plans that you have set for yourself. Because again, this is another reminder that nobody's coming to save you. You are going to save yourself. With the help of God, I know, but you have your own part to play, and you cannot ignore your own part and leave everything in the hands of God. No, you have to play your own part and then let God please his own part, okay? Well, off the breakfast show starting right now is the review, where we take a look at the stories making the front page of the Nigerian newspaper, and we get to analyze some of the headlines with our analyst of the day and with you, our amazing listeners, when we open up the phone lines for you to do so. And today being Friday, it's open mic version of the show. Mondays to Wednesdays, we usually have an analyst that analyzes our talking point. But Fridays like this is dedicated to you, our listeners, so you get to call in all through the show. There is no analysis from our analyst of the day, okay? So you get to call in to share your thoughts, your reactions, your opinion on any of the headlines of the papers for the day, okay? So today's Open Mic Friday. I do hope you're ready to share your thoughts and opinions. And Open Mic Friday is just obviously for Fridays only. Mondays to Thursdays, we have an analyst for the day. And the show happens Mondays to Fridays as well, from 7 a.m. all the way to 8 a.m. So if this is your first time tuning in as well, well, we do hope that henceforth you get to be a part of the show. This morning is a little bit, I mean, the drizzle of rain here and there, but it already stopped before I got to the office. So if you're going to be out and about, you can prepare for yourself for the rain. You know, this kind of rain is what you guys would call Adaniduro Lonigbisi, which means the rain that, you know, makes you wait till your debtor comes to come and ask you for the money you are owing them, because the rain is falling but it's not falling. So you don't know whether to leave the house or not, and while you are waiting and contemplating whether to leave or not, the person you are owing money will come and meet you and say, Alpha, you say you pay me today, where's my money? Anyway, talking about the review for today and the papers that the headlines will be read out from, we have about six papers here. But by the way, my name is Oreluwa Ogunsholu, and I'm so happy to be here today for another Friday, and we will be doing this together for today. The papers with me this morning, I have Vanguard newspaper, I have The Punch, I have The Guardian, I have Nigerian Tribune, I have The Nation, and Daily Trust newspaper. And that's where the headlines will be read out from, and of course your thoughts and opinions are expected to center. All right, now let's start off with the Vanguard newspaper and let's see what's happening. What's the report? Vanguard newspaper this morning, the big story says NFF board resignation, Tinubu directs comprehensive football reform. And the writer says, I stepped down for love of country. Gusau says, confirms Vanguard report. Gusau should, others should be probed. Ikenna says, destruction of Nigeria's football, shameful, Owolabi. His resignation provides opportunity for thorough cleanup, Odegbemi. Boko Point way forward, warns against recycling their mentors. NSC split over choice of nomination, normalization committee chair. You can find all of this on page 10 in Vanguard newspaper for Friday. We also have a fuel hike, labor. CSOs accuse federal government operators of gang up exploitation. The cry regulatory failure, consumer protection and agencies, others need to protect Nigeria's noun. Siklak says, while
1: awesome dog,
0: every fuel price is high. Ipman, and you can find all of this on page 5 in Vanguard newspaper Crude oil imports hit 2.39 million MT across Lagos ports in August. This is on page 14. Flood. Federal government alerts 915 communities, 19 states at critical risk. This is on page 8 in Vanguard newspaper. We also have 14 billion naira road contract. Umahi Films orders arrest of Heartland MD. This is on page 12 in Vanguard newspaper for Friday. Moving on to other headlines of Vanguard, we have 2027 peace accord. Desperate politicians can't be trusted, CSOs. This is on page 9. Nigeria's economy stabilizes, NEC. And this is on page 33 in Vanguard newspaper for today. We also have 756 cases in 7 months. Experts seek tougher actions against Nigeria's sexual violence. This is on page 19 in Vanguard newspaper. And just a quick comment on this. I saw some posts, you know, recently there's been a report that Pokuli, the dancer and entertainer, was arrested or was facing counts of rape allegations in the US. And I've seen a lot of reactions of people, celebrities, you know, just people generally. And I've seen context of some people saying, oh, you know, a Nigerian woman can say no, you can still go ahead, but you know, when it is in the EU, when it's outside the country, you have to always respect when a woman says no. And it makes me begin to wonder, do you think consent only happens outside the country? Consent is the same wherever. Okay, whether it's in Nigeria, whether it is in Ghana, whether it is in South Africa, whether it is in Cotonou, wherever you are, consent is the same. It's the same process. When a woman says no, no is no. Do not assume she means yes. Do not assume that, oh, she's just joking with me. Take the no seriously, because again, it is a serious crime. When someone is accusing you of rape, if you are found guilty, you can go to jail for it. It is a serious crime, and we need to begin to treat it as such, not as a she's trying to ruin my reputation, she's trying to ruin my career. We should not be treated as such. It is a crime. So if a woman tells you no, whether it is just you just think she's just joking or she's smiling to tell you no, please take the no seriously and move away. Now let's move on to other headlines of the Punch newspaper for today. We have the big story. Tinubu, APC governors move to fix campaign list crisis. Tinubu governors, APC heavyweight hold 2 days strategy meeting in Aso Rock. APC may drop controversial chieftains as PCC list undergoes review. We also have APC plans more social intervention ahead of 2027 poll after $1 billion scheme. You can find all of this on page 2 in the Punch newspaper for today. Federal government, states target cheaper transport fares with CNG bus rollout. This is on page 2. A suspected thug fall on those speakers' impeachment. This is on page 26 in the Punch. 2027, APC opposition clash over federal government's $1 billion household palliative. Opposition alleges federal government's 2027 vote buying strategy. This is on page 2 in the Punch for today. And lastly, we have WAEC results crisis worsen as official alleges irregularities, glitches. This is on page 25 in the Punch newspaper. And then this also brings questions of, then what are we preparing for? WAEC happens every year. You have, there's a time, you know, given for you to prepare for the upcoming examination. And then throughout those preparation process, the exam comes, we are still faced with, you know, reports like this, irregularities and glitches. And then the student who writes his exams gets to face, you know, bear the brunt of all of this happening. And this is why I'll always say, when things like this happens, those who are heads of this, you know, offices need to be questioned. They need to answer as to the reason why we are now having this happening when the exam has already happened already, or have already commenced. People have taken this exam and now they have to be waiting, and you know, there is uncertainty in the results, and there are complaints and reports of irregularities and glitches. I do think that when, if the process has been taken seriously and they are being called and questioned and probed and, you know, sanctioned, they will prepare better for the next, you know, coming examination. But then this is where just the reports, nobody is being questioned, nobody is called to come and answer to why we're having this happen. Anyway, moving on to the Guardian newspaper for Friday, we have the big story. Football under scrutiny. NFF shop for new era managers amid global accountability probe. This is on page 4. We have NFF financial rot and mass resignation. And Nigeria to strengthen defense pact with Saudi Arabia, Bangladesh. You can find this on page 5 in The Guardian. Report claims 7,825 Nigerians abducted, 7.78 billion naira ransom paid in 1 year. This is on page 6 in The Guardian newspaper. IGP deploys AIG Zone 7 to Niger over abducted worshippers, others. This is on page 30 in The Guardian. Hoodlum storms Ondo Assembly amid plots to impeach Speaker. This is on page 7. Federal government raises $1.4 billion for electricity transmission and vandalism repayments crisis. This is on page 30. Subsidy savings. Governors reject blame as Atiku insists on mismanagement. This is on page 6 in The Guardian. We also have $1 billion social fund. ADC accuses Tinubu of panic response to subsidy removal plots. This is on page 3. NHRC ARN demand arrest of Abuja council boss over vote APC or relocate threat. This is on page 3 in The Guardian newspaper. And lastly, for The Guardian, we have turn economic gains into jobs, higher purchasing power. VP, as vice president, charges neck. This is on page 3 in The Guardian for Friday. Now to Nigerian Tribune newspaper. The big story says economic reforms, experts weighs gain, costs prospects. Economy has stabilized, finance minister declares, says focus now on conversion of stability to prosperity, caution against reform fatigue. Governors rejects blame over accountability for first subsidy removal proceeds. This is on page 6 and 7 in the Nigerian Tribune newspaper. Traffic returns on Oye Ekiti Ilukpeju Kaba Road after emergency repairs. This is on page 11. INEC publishes particulars of governorship, state assemblies, candidates today. Campaign begins September 9. This is on page 21. We also have end bloodshed, terrorism, banditry in the north. Reps Minority Caucus tell urges Tinubu. Ask federal government to draw $5 billion from external reserves for extraordinary national security intervention. This is on page 31 in Nigerian Tribune. Adelabu ends contest for Oyo APC ticket, lament injustice. Urges reconciliation ahead of 2027. This is on page 27 in Nigerian Tribune newspaper. We also have Tinubu in closed-door meeting with APC governors, PCC tops discussion. This is on page 21. G100 gathers ADC, PDP, SDP, others Monday to plot opposition cooperation. Malls 5 specialized working groups, key documents be ready in 4 weeks if approved. This is on page 27 in Nigerian Tribune newspaper. Lastly, health. Eating tomatoes daily may help decrease fat buildup in the liver. Study says. You can find this on page 5 in Nigerian Tribune newspaper. And just because the study says eating tomatoes daily may help decrease fat buildup in the liver, this does not mean you should go ahead to eat it, to eat rotten tomatoes or tomatoes that already have molds on them. They are not good for your health. Please, if you notice mold on your tomatoes or in any of your peppers, please dispose it. There's no amount of cooking that can kill the bacteria already in it. Once you see that there is mold on it, please dispose it and avoid, you know, eating it. Moving on to The Nation for a Friday, we have federal government stays to cut transportation costs from October 1st. Using CNG, we have agreed that cheaper fuel should result in cheaper fares, says Tinubu. This is on page 3 in The Nation newspaper. Well, I'm personally looking forward to this. NEC okays moderation on interest rate. Target is acceleration of growth in agric, non-trade services. You can find this on page 2 in The Nation newspaper. Lawyers decry poor planning choice of guests at NBA confab. This is on page 4. Nigerian stock markets get global upgrade. FTSE rates Nigeria higher. This is on page 2. Tinubu orders football reform as NFF president resigns. This is on page 31. China imports $2.3 billion goods from Nigeria in first half. This is on page 5. And lastly, we have Council of Legal Education accuses varsities of violating law admission quota. This is on page 4 in The Nation newspaper. And the last paper for this morning, we have Daily Trust. Subsidy or no subsidy? Tinubu promises cheaper transport from October. This is on page 3 and 4. Trouble in Nigerian football. NFF president, others resign. This you can find on page 5 and 6 in Daily Trust newspaper. Six traders killed as vehicle rams into market in Taraba. This is on page 8. The soul of the dead rest in peace. Stop bloodshed in North, opposition lawmakers tell Tinubu. This is on page 7. Orders before National Assembly leaders. You can find this on page 12 in Daily Trust newspaper for today. And that's about it for the headlines of today's papers. And now it's time for you, our listeners, to call in or send us a WhatsApp message to share your thoughts on any of the headlines that I've read out of the papers for today. And before I open up the phone lines for you to do so, let's go over the rules that we do put in place for you to follow. One is you have 1 minute 30 seconds to share your thoughts. So when you call in, please give us your name, where you are calling from, and go straight to sharing your thoughts for the day. 1 minute 30 seconds. Also, you do not have the right to attack any other caller's opinion. You don't have to agree. You know, it's okay, but just call in to state yours and keep it moving. Do not reference another caller's opinion to state yours. Also, if you've called in, please avoid sending in a WhatsApp message, vice versa. This is to allow us taking more feedback from other people as well. That being said, the phone line for you to be part of the show this morning to call, it's 090-6000-3352. 090-6000-3352, or send a WhatsApp message to 0807-2214-389. 0807-2214-389. That's for WhatsApp messages only. Now we'll go on this break to play this disclaimer. When I come back, I get to making your calls and reading your messages this morning. My name is Orelua Ogunsholu, and this is still The Review right here on Jordan 105.5 FM, Lagos. Don't go anywhere. I'll be back shortly.
2: 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Thus, all callers and message authors must avoid the use of hate speeches and all forms of abusive language, as such shall not be entertained. 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
0: Welcome back to The Review right here on Jordan 105.5 FM, Lagos. My name is Orelua Ogunsholu. 090-6000-3352. That's the number for you to call. Hello, good morning to you.
4: Good morning. All right. Great to have you in the studio.
0: We greet you too.
4: Yes, my name.
0: Evangelist, great to have you.
4: Open mic and top guy, shall you?
0: Yes.
4: Okay, let me say this. Everybody listen to me. I stand to be corrected. Let's fact check me. Payment of salary is not it is not an achievement of any government. Even a company. You are meant to pay salary. It's a structural, you know, it's a constitutional right that when people work for you, you pay. But president, for people to be saying that the president is paying salary, state are paying salary, it's a shame. The new president cannot say he's paying salary. That's number one. Number two, please, I want to beg Jordan FM. Nobody should use this platform to defend his speech. You know why I said so? Remember last time when that senator said they should keep people? And the people were calling this station to say, that's not what he said. That's what he said. And again, the councilman, that councilman, Ikuje, all of us saw it. We're not dumbs. He was threatening people that if you don't vote for APC, that you leave Kuje. Somebody call and say, no, that's not what he said. He's talking to his staff. Did anybody have right to talk to his staff that if you don't vote for the person I want, you should leave? It's a criminal offense. We are not dogs. We go to school.
0: Right. Thank you so much, Evangelist. As I gave you your thoughts this morning, 090-6000-3352, 090-6000-3352 for calls, and for WhatsApp, it's 080-722-14389. Hello, good morning to you.
5: Hello, good morning.
0: Good morning. Your name and where you're coming from?
5: This Oracle calling from Motion, this
0: summer. Oracle, great to have you. Go ahead.
5: Yeah, on the area of transportation, we talk sincerely and observations. Why is it that when election is approaching, the government will bring out something that will cushion the effect of Nigeria as an electorate? Why October 1? Why not since last year? Two, on the issue of white, I'm using this medium to also draw the ears of the stakeholders and everybody. Why is it that most of the institutions are closing their portal when NECO result has not come out? Does that mean NECO too is not useful? Some students did not take part in NECO in WAEC. Their hope is only in NECO. So please, they should review this fact immediately.
0: Yeah.
5: And aside that, the issue of admission, racketeering, and quotas, well, it depends on the state university. But please, on the issue of WAEC and NECO, since there is a kind of equality between them, let them not close portal and let NECO result come out so that the hope of those children will not be jeopardized. Thank you.
0: Thank you so much. Thank you so much for your thoughts this morning as well, Oracle. 090-6000-3352 or WhatsApp 080-722-14389. Hello, good morning to you.
6: Hello, good morning.
0: Good morning.
6: This is Kolawole from Command.
0: Kolawole, great to have you on the show. Go ahead.
6: All
0: right. Yeah.
6: I think your station gives us a privilege to call.
0: Yeah.
6: It's not a right. It's just a privilege. And everybody has a right to his opinion. I don't like when somebody calls every morning attacking AP supporter, attacking AP supporter, attacking AP supporter. Please, everybody has the right to support anybody you wish to support.
0: Absolutely.
6: If I call, I should just mention my opinion. Not saying that AP supporter, you let the party.
0: Let's just leave that,
6: Kolawole.
0: All right.
6: And that person has the right to support the party. So this is the election period. This is the political period. I have the right to protect whoever I wish to support. Nobody should accuse me
0: or
6: attack me for that. That has the right.
0: All right.
6: So please, I think you should cause everything. Thank
0: All right.
6: you very much.
0: Thank you so much, Kolawole. I mean, this is something that I've always, we always say every single time that everybody has a right to support whoever they want to support. You have the right to choose whoever, whatever candidates that you think, you know, you believe in their mandate or what they've promised you. If you think they're doing fantastic, that is absolutely okay. And if you, on the other hand, do not agree that they're doing fantastic, that is absolutely okay as well. There is no need to say, well, this person, why, let's just let it be. Support yours and be and let others be. Is that how they say it? Yeah. 090-6000-3352. Hello, good morning to you. Okay, we lost that call. Let's take some messages that we do have here. We have beautiful morning and happy weekend to everyone. If at all there is something good or happy to talk about, Nigeria natural disaster is leadership, while other countries' natural disaster is nature. No amount of propaganda will return Tinubu and to come back. We have suffered enough sorrows, tears, and blood since 2015, especially in this government. It took 4 years and 3 months for Latif Jakonde to build Lagos, not 8 years. We will make sure we checkmate INEC and judiciary because they are our biggest problem in Nigeria. God rise and trouble. Okay, Mayor from Kotunigbe, thank you so much for your message this morning. Morning to you in the studio on 4 increment. It's true there is gang up between federal government, Dangote refinery, and petrol importers because crude oil is almost the same price before President Trump started the avoidable war in Iran. Now the crude oil is coming down in international markets, but petrol and diesel prices are going up in Nigeria, and CNG buses promised by Nigeria by the president are now in Lagos, but charging the exorbitant price like other private commercial buses. Now is this how we are going to continue? Because more commercial buses are using CNG, but charging the same amount of the buses that uses petrol and diesel. Now my question: who is to blame? Nigeria or the problem of Nigerians? From additional Wasiri Nukorodu. I mean, there's already a promise that starting October 1st, there's going to be a look into getting cheaper transportation. Hello, good morning to you. Please turn off your radio. Good morning.
7: Good morning, John from Mega.
0: John, great to have you. Good morning.
7: Yes, sir. Now, the problem of Nigeria position is that they think that tomorrow will never come. Immediately when the election is over, they think that tomorrow will never come. Now that tomorrow is here now, for another electionary period, our leaders will be elected. They are taking panicky measures. Why do you have to talk about October? We said two refineries. Even if as you have removed subsidies from petrol, build refineries, borrow money, stop, don't embark on any fire project, building any fire project. Build refineries so that we can have buy fuel at a very cheap rate. Now, people are talking about high price of fuel now, high cost of transportation. You are saying December, October. Why October? Why don't you build refineries? Why don't you reduce the price of fuel? Because assuming that we are able to buy affordable this transportation is cheap, Tinubu need not to campaign. Nigeria will just vote for him. And start to be corrected, but now people now you can see the
0: anger
7: of the people down.
0: Thank you so much.
7: Good morning.
0: Good morning, John. Thank you so much for your thoughts this morning as well. You can still be a part of the review to share your thoughts or your reaction on any of the headlines that I've read out of the papers for today on 090-6000-3352 or to send your WhatsApp message to 080-722-14389. Hello, good morning to you. Please turn off your radio.
8: Oh, my dear lady, how are you?
0: Fine, thank you. Good morning to you, Prince.
8: Thank you, my dear. I want to see cherish you. Before we start training program, see, no name calling, don't talk about, and that's fantastic. And that's what the whole start with this station. Mm-hmm. Because you brought us to this station from day one of this station, and you will never go back. By God's grace. We are starting to go to stock market. So some of us will be part of the owner of this dollar effort. But if somebody needs work, I want you to employ him as advisor. But somebody can't come on board to be dictating for us.
0: Prince Wise, let's leave that.
8: Please, okay. I want to beg you.
0: No problem. Let's leave that, Prince.
8: God bless Nigeria.
0: Thank you.
8: Now, my thing this morning is about money. You see, they are about to give $1 billion. If you want to give somebody money, federal government statement, go to National Stadium, get their name. We tell them, let them know what is going on. If you give any amount, you give out to people, let Nigeria know. Not you give, we call corruption is ravaging this country. You give billions, you give them some people, nobody will know. So instead of giving it secretly, give it openly. This is advice to federal government.
0: Thank you so much.
8: My dear lady, more blessings.
0: More blessing to you too. Thank you so much, Prince Wise, for your thoughts this morning. 090-6000-3352 or do WhatsApp 080-722-14389. My name is Oreoluwa Ogunsholu. Hello, good morning to you.
9: Good morning.
0: Good morning.
9: Lady Oreoluwa.
0: Yes, sir.
9: TGIF, and happy weekend in advance.
0: Happy weekend.
9: Yeah, my name is Peter Usifo. I'm calling from Abanja in Ekosun.
0: Welcome, Peter.
9: Thank you very much. The resignation of NFF leadership, like Nigerian Football Federation leadership, is a good riddance to bad rubbish. And I pray we should never have such leadership again, where we will not be able to feature in major tournaments, both our men and women, especially in a World Cup, just to mention but that particular one, which is very important to many Nigerians like me. And then again, for Atiku to say that he's going to restore the oil subsidy, not only in production and not in consumption, to me is mere semantics and it's confusing as far as I'm concerned. We also take any presidential candidate seriously. They have to tell us about the refineries, how to make sure that they do away with the existing refineries, either by selling them off or by making them PPP, that is a public-private partnership or such. Or maybe build one or two refineries. If they are able to convince us on how to do such,
0: then we'll take them. All right, thank you so much for your thoughts this morning, Peter, as well. All right, you can still be a part of the show, 090-6000-3352 or WhatsApp 080-722-14389. Good morning and happy weekend, Jordan FM. The best to put an end to all this circle election is when the next 4 years' term is exhausted. If so, administrators should be appointed to complete the remaining period before the general election. This will enable those states to participate in the general election together with the other 36 states. You can deploy over 30,000 security personnel in every state during general election to intimidate voters. One question, please. Why can't we return to the era where the presidential, Senate, HOR election come last after governorship elections? Abby Ben at Badagry, from Badagry. Thank you so much, Abby Ben, for your message this morning. Good morning in the studio. Why some people... Okay, we need to set the record straight. It is in this country, some states can't pay salaries. If it's only salary this government pay, they try. From Timothy from Mera. All right, Timothy, thank you so much for your message. Hello, good morning to you. Please turn off your radio or reduce the volume.
10: Anitana from Okwa. Good morning.
0: Anitana, great to have you. Good morning to you.
10: Thank you. I went to school for all this hate speech and coming to air and say anything that they like. You know, last time when a senator spoke that when they see this accord anywhere that they could kill them, some people debunk it. The man started turning things and speak it in Yoruba. Those people that don't understand Yoruba, they misinterpret me in English. This another one, spoken in English. Chairman of Kujet, just common chairman, just common chairman, not governor, was telling them, if you cannot come along with me on my own lane, APC, you should pack out of that place. Is that how they do democracy?

0: Thank you so much, Anitana. Thank you so much, Anitana, for your thoughts this morning. Again, the time you're given is 1 minute 30 seconds, so please let's try to keep it within that time frame. 090-6000-3352, or you can send a WhatsApp message to 080-722-14389. It's still the review right here on Jordan 105.5 FM Lagos, where we are taking a look at the stories making the front page of the Nigerian newspaper. And today, being Open Mic Friday, you, our listeners, get to react to the headlines of the papers, because Mondays to Thursdays, we usually have an analyst to analyze some of the talking points with us for today. All right, so let's hear more thoughts today. Hello, good morning to you.
1: Hello, good morning.
0: Good morning. Your name, where are you calling from?
1: This is Pastor Emmanuel calling from Abuja.
0: Pastor Emmanuel, great to have you. Go ahead.
1: It is well to me. God bless you and increase you in the name of Jesus.
0: Amen. And you too.
1: God give you wisdom to excel in the name of Jesus.
0: Amen.
1: I believe some people that are calling on this station, some of them are Christians' name. Let me start from there. The senator in Osun State make a comment, and people were supporting it. Somebody in Abuja, the chairman, make a comment now. People are supporting it. And you say you have a privilege to call to this station. It's a privilege. You can't use your privilege to come and say nonsense on radio, please. And support evil. Elderly people like that, I will go to mosque. What kind of man being are we, for God's sake? May God show us mercy.
0: All right, thank you so much. Again, concerning the HSP, I mean, at the end of the day, I do think nobody has to force anybody to vote for. I mean, this is not even, if you listen to this session almost every day, or even if not every day, you have probably heard when we mentioned this over and over again that it's not, I mean, we're in a democracy era, so everybody has the right to choose whoever they want to vote for. Everybody has the right to decide whoever they want to vote for. And again, we have also always said, if you think a particular person, or a particular governor, a particular senator, a particular, you know, the president is working and is doing a fantastic job, you are very much entitled to your opinion. It is very much okay for you to feel so. And if you, on the other hand, think, oh, this person is not doing anything, you know, convincing for me, I don't think this person is performing as he should or she should, you are absolutely also, you know, entitled to that opinion. Nobody has to, you know, beat you or what's it called, attack you for having such an opinion. The only thing that we do ask is that you share such opinions respectfully. You don't have to be, you know, aggressive or cussing or using some sort of words in order to pass that thought across. That's the only thing that we do ask. It's okay to disagree. It's okay to agree. And again, let's leave referencing other people's thoughts this morning. Just let's be civil, okay? 090-6000-3352. Hello, good morning to you. Hello? Hello? Yeah, good morning.
2: Hello, good morning.
0: Good morning. Your name and where you're calling from? Comrade, welcome to the show. Go ahead.
2: Actually, I want to say one thing. As I always say, we see everybody now growing annoyance, saying all sorts of things. That is exactly what Nigeria democracy will give everybody. Because election is not really our process. Our problem is that we have not really got it right at all. Every election, even we always go around in support. Whereas none of them has anything to offer because of the structure we are operating on. So the structure needs to be very serious. Without dealing with the structure, even anybody, any of the candidates that is supporting to be there, you see the same story we are telling, we'll be telling, because the structure is yet to be corrected. The structure is the problem. Number three, since the last one, is that those people that are calling on government to build the refinery, they don't really understand what they are saying. We don't need government refinery. The new project refinery. More people, those people that have attained the license to build the refinery, to build it, it's not government that somebody will come and destroy it because of the system we are passing.
0: Thank you so much. Thank you so much, comrade, for your thoughts this morning. Good morning, Nutrition Program of greetings to you, AAA from Ojo. When we say we are children of God, our world should always be seasoned with salt. We should use soft words and prayers to make things work. Nigeria will be great again. Amen. Thank you so much, AAA. Comrade. Good morning. Please turn off your radio.
3: 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I'm calling from Ikaja.
0: Welcome to the show.

0: Ahead.
1: Thank you. The morning so far.
2: Never been this excited. This is Jordan.
0: Yeah.
1: Look into this. Our refinery has been many years ago. Maybe they are analog. Technology has changed. Please, we should stop wasting on. Money on things like this. We want sincerity in this company and in this country. Again, the country needs transformation. We really need to sit down and address who we are, how we are going to live. Because to me, now it's like we are patching. But even in the process of patching, please let us try to do the right thing. Mm-hmm. It's like politicians have succeeded to make us to just be turning in a circle. We are just rounding in a circle. It's like they say power belongs to the people. But you see that power belongs to the politician. We are we employ them. But like they are our lords now. It shouldn't be so. Please, let us really define this country. Nigeria needs to be transformed to make things work right. God bless us in Jesus' name.
0: Amen. Thank you so much. Thank you so much for your thoughts this morning. 090-6000-3352. 090-6000-3352. Or do send your WhatsApp message to 080-722-14389. Jordan FM, good morning. It is sad that some Nigerians have best mindset, bias, emotions, sentiment, and total ignorance on governance. No matter how much shouting and lamenting, those who will win 2027 election will win. Ayola from Ikorodu. All right. Good morning. All right. This is Taiwo calling from Lagos. The government thinks they are wise. You told us to remove subsidy to pay full salary. What can the salary buy in the market? Half salary with subsidy is better than their full salary without subsidy. Thanks. Okay, Taiwo. Thank you so much, Taiwo, for your message this morning as well. Hello. Good morning to you.
3: Hello. Good morning.
0: Good morning.
3: My name is Adetunji. My point this morning is that our president needs a lot of questions to answer. In terms of refinery. Okay, if Dangote can succeed in build a vibrant refinery, what is the problem in this country? The past president could not do it. The new one that we have, Tinubu cannot do it. So what's the problem? So yeah, they are there. All the cabinet, every one of them, they have a question to answer on this issue. Mm. We need refinery. Everybody knew that our petroleum product is key to our economy in this country. So they have a question to answer Nigerians. That is my comment this one. Thank you.
0: Thank you so much for your thoughts this morning as well. 090-6000-3352. Hello, good morning to you.
4: Good morning, Ore.
0: Good morning. Your name is God bless
4: this
0: you.
4: This is Mazobi coming from Kasa.
0: Mazobi, welcome.
4: I'm happy that NFA, all of them have resigned. They should be proved. Let them give account of their office. That is number one. Number two, these people that are forcing people to come and vote, if they are doing good, would they force people to come and vote for them? It is very, very bad. God Almighty will bring the leader that will take Nigeria to the promised land. God bless Nigeria.
0: God bless Nigeria. Thank you so much, Mazi, for your thoughts this morning as well. Morning, Jordan FM. Sincerely, before now, federal government said no work, no pay. Now, federal government is bragging of paying salaries. If eventually the federal government do well about four, sincerely, President Tinubu don't need to campaign. Nigeria will vote for him willingly, but forced subsidy removal has destroyed many things in the country. God will do new things in Nigeria, Pastor Godwin. Thank you so much, Pastor Godwin. And another question that I'd like to ask about the subsidy. Do we actually think that subsidy, you know, as a concept is the problem that we are having? Because again, subsidy removal is to be able to stop paying that huge amount of money and being channeled into using that money for something else or for another sector. Now, is subsidy actually the problem of, you know, the petrol, or it is us not knowing how to manage the concept of the policy properly? Because sometimes we have good initiative, we have good policies put in place, but in terms of affecting those policies, those ideas is where the problem is. So sometimes the policy or the thought is not the problem. it's just the implementation of those things that becomes the problem. So is subsidy really the problem, or the way it has been done here in Nigeria is what we should begin to question and ask and say, okay, why is it being done this way? Why is it being, you know, why is it this way? And anyway, let's take other messages. We have this one here. Good morning, Jordan FM. Government has no business in building refinery again. We should allow what happened in the telecom to be replicated in the oil industry. God bless my country. My name is Oluwafemi from Lagos. Thank you so much, Oluwafemi, for your message this morning. Hello, good morning to you.
2: Hello, good morning, Ari.
0: Good morning, Mark. How are you doing?
2: I'm okay. Ricky, how are you?
0: Ricky's not here today. It's just me and you.
2: Oh, wow.
0: Good morning. Wow.
2: Yesterday, you're not gone.
0: Yeah, I was a bit down.
2: I'm offering the chance to deduct it from your salaries. Yeah, and transfer it and bonus to a rookie.
0: Okay.
2: But today, I don't know. Maybe you deduct the money from rookie's account and give it to you as bonus.
0: That's fantastic. Good morning to you, Mark.
2: Yeah, good morning. All right. You see, the question you raised is a very valid question. And the concept and the capability, as much as I can tell, I'll tell you that for now, some people do not have the understanding of it. But the fact is this, the subsidy itself, the concept is long overdue. It has become a cancer that should be approached, and that is what the president has done already. Now we can pay fines. And I'm telling you something, after 2026, right, our pension assets has grown from 1 trillion naira to 11 trillion naira. Today, 1 million contributors have increased. Hello?
0: Yeah, I hear you. Go ahead. You have just 2 seconds.
2: The contributors have increased, right, from 1 million people to around 22 million people.
0: Thank you so much. Thank you so much, Mark. Thank you so much, Mark. Thank you so much for your thoughts this morning. Time has been fast spent. 0906003352 0906003352, or do send a WhatsApp message to 0807221438 to share your thoughts this morning. Let's take this call before we go ahead to read all the messages. Good morning to you.
5: Hello, good morning.
0: Good morning. Your name, where are you calling from?
5: Mr. Daniel, calling from Sangota.
0: Welcome to the show, Mr. Daniel. Go ahead.
5: Removal of subsidy is not that it's bad, it's not bad. But what happened is that the government, instead of the government to use the money to channel it in a place that Nigeria masses will benefit from them, they use it to benefit for themselves, the governors and the governors and also our president. You know the billions of cars they are buying, the convoy they are going, their biggest convoy they are going. So the thing masks are setting us free that is masses. That somebody has said that if government did well, if they did well for masses, you don't need to campaign now. What means that if people campaigning with you, people will be happy to at least come back again. But they are saying it's better than Nigeria if you fail for 4 years, don't come back again. Let us try another person. If we started trying all of them for four years, we are going to get it right. But if we fail, if we have failed for 4 years, it's not going to come back. Yeah. Thank you very much.
0: Thank you so much for your thoughts this morning.
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0: 4,000 of their senior staff because of AI. So right now, AI is really the in thing. In fact, AI is not for tomorrow.
1: In this excited. This is Jordan.
0: When I say leveraging, I mean you can even invest a little bit of amount of money, and there you'll be making, you know, huge returns based on artificial intelligence, so that you won't be left behind.
2: Everybody, this is The Suite, and it's about to get all funky today. Great music and fantastic teams.
0: Who are those that need to be there? You know, mothers, sit-at-home moms.
2: In making you the best entrepreneur you can possibly be.
0: Yeah. You know, people that are looking for jobs, people that are out of jobs, people that are already in a job. Maybe you are a medical doctor and you believe.
3: So my people, this is not Jordan Drive, and I didn't listen to, so get better information, won't give you no move and need
0: you. Maybe this has nothing to do with you. I tell you that they are.
3: But if you don't say one move your radio too.
4: Hello Lagos, welcome to the Jordan.
0: AI that is about to take over your jobs. Yes, there was a current study that in the next 2-3 years.
4: Night show, and today we'll be discussing
5: the voices you need at work all day.
0: You wouldn't need to be performing operations. Artificial intelligence will be doing those operations for you. Right now, if you're in the engineering world, you know, there are so many things. They're talking about electric vehicles. There's an electric vehicle called BYD. BYD is a Chinese vehicle. Now, do you know that Chinese vehicle, it takes just 1 minute, less than 1 minute, to produce one electric vehicle from the start to the finish? Who does all this? AI. So it's coming, guys. It's coming. So if your job is not yet AI certified, come to that summit. We'll be able to tell you what you need to do. We'll explain AI for you, artificial intelligence. We'll tell you how it's rocking our world, and you'll be able to know what and what to do to leverage on AI and to make financial gains for yourself.
6: All right, when is this hangout coming up?
0: Okay, the hangout will be tomorrow, Saturday.
6: Okay.
0: It's taking place tomorrow, Saturday, at Big Treat Lounge.
6: Hmm.
0: Big Treat Lounge. Is that
5: all day till payday?
0: It's called Omole Junction. At that junction, there's a lounge, and it's also an eatery, it's also a bakery.
6: Mm.
0: Big Treat Lounge. Tomorrow by 11 a.m. Come over there, ask them you are going to the, you know, to the AI summit. It's at the first floor, you know, where we'll hang out, we'll discuss, we'll tell you guys what you need to do. All right.
6: All right. So how can they, is there any registration that they need to do before they get to attend this?
0: No. There's no registration. If you're a student, if you're a mother, if you're a worker, if you're a salary earner, if you're an engineer, medical doctor, all walks of life, all you need to do is just text AI.
6: Okay.
0: Text AI to this number, 081-66-119-119. I repeat the number, 081-66-119-119. And the first 20 people to be at that business hangout by 11 a.m. tomorrow, they will receive a gift, and that gift is actually worth 10,000 naira. The first 20 people to be in that summit, it's a hangout, a business hangout, they will receive a gift worth 10,000 naira from the company.
6: All right, can I go over the numbers again?
0: Okay, so if you want to be at the summit, just text AI. Text AI to 081-66-119-119. I repeat the number again. Text 081-66-119-119. Text AI. We are going to reserve your space. It's a limited space, but the people that text AI to this number, 081-66-119-119, will reserve your space for you. It's going to be a very interesting conversation we are going to have tomorrow, and you will be glad you did come for that program tomorrow.
6: All right. Thank you so much, Cedilas, for your time on the show and for sharing this opportunity with our listeners this morning. Wish you all the best tomorrow.
0: Thank you very much.
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6: Yeah, welcome back to The Review right here on Jordan 105.5 FM, Lagos. My name is Arelua Ogunsholu. Let's take your thoughts right here on the headlines read of the papers this morning. 090-6000-3352 or WhatsApp 080-722-14389. 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
1: There are 50 countries I finally read you by themselves. So I know what I'm saying.
0: All right. From Morgan. All right, thank you so much, John. Thank you. 0906003352. Let's take this message. It says, good morning, Joanna FM. People should think they should stop apologizing after admitting wrong talks. They should also be careful to not be negative reference point for children, for their children in the future. Tony from Ikorodu, thank you so much, Tony. Good morning, Orelu and Jordan FM. Balogun Joseph from Agbado. No matter how hard some people try, the sunny Nigerians know who to vote for. Nowhere in the world where reforms have come without sacrifice. We should be asking the fundamental question of how from those posing as saviors now. Whenever they are promised, whatever they are promising, let's ask them how they hope to implement them. Otherwise, we'll find ourselves trapped in the prison of promises and hope as it is today. Thank you so much, Joseph, for your message this morning. Hello, good morning. Please turn off your radio.
2: Hello, good morning.
0: Good morning. Your name and where you're calling from? Good morning.
2: My name is King, calling from Ota.
0: Great to have you. Go ahead.
2: So, I need to tell you that what upset our collective economy is the price of the commodity that is common to all of us. That is petrol. We may not need to bring subsidy back, but we can bring down the cost of petrol. Guys, either coming back to domestic food allocation that is meant for people's use, and send it to Dangote, what will it buy for us, and we'll decide how much we want to sell it locally. Otherwise, if that price is not come back, there's nothing that this government can do that can make it sense. Because the power of earning is low, purchasing power is low, and the cost of everything is up. There's no single thing that went up before May 29, 2023 that the price has come down. I got a project with a cement price of 6,000, and before a year, the cement gone to 10,000, today it's 13,000. So what sense does any social security make when the salary does cannot even buy half of what it used to buy before the government came in? So our economy, it's your economy, my economy is our pocket. And our pocket is the opposite of what the federal government is saying. Thank you.
0: All right, thank you so much for your thoughts this morning. Good morning. Government has nothing to do building refinery. The old refinery should be sold as scraps. Aramco in Brazil is a private business and doing fine. Subsidy is gone and gone. Anyone bringing it back wants to play on the intelligence of Nigerians because he's desperate to become president of Federal Republic of Nigeria. Idowu from Ikorodu. Idowu, rather. Thank you so much for your message. Good morning, Jordan FM. Good morning, Sister Ore. My name is Oluwole Charles from Ojo Ikemo, Long Alaba International Market. Concerning the subsidy removal that brings poverty to the nation, the governments cannot run away from the truth because federal allocation is given to them. Lack of no transparency or accountability in the office they occupy put the nation where we are today. Who is to be blamed for reckless spending? Is it he that give the money without follow-up or the person that received the money and spend it without proper accountability? The government should let us know. Cheaper transport in October shouldn't be politicized or used as a campaign strategy because it is our right as citizens. Thank you so much, Oluwole Charles, for your message this morning. Hello, good morning to you.
3: Hello, good morning.
0: Good morning. Your name, where are you calling from?
3: All right, my name is Daniel, calling from Bega.
0: Daniel, great to have you. Go ahead.
3: Yes, I want to toe on the line of those that say government does not have the business in building refinery.
0: Okay.
3: We have people that are beginning licenses to build Mondra refinery, to build their own refinery, and part of them is Dangote, who came and took the bull by the horn. And today we can see what he's doing. So calling on government to come and build refineries is like going back to what we have left behind. Mm-hmm. Those that are supporting other candidates, let them tell us what their candidates will do. Other than saying what this government has done is wrong, what this government has done is this. Let them tell us. The one of them is saying he's going to remove subsidy and he will bring it back gradually. What kind of policy is that? So we know those that are really working. And if our own candidate is saying this is what he wants to do, and their supporters are saying, good, this is the person we want to follow, fine. And people should not come and use Jordan FM and so that people are be saying to criticize those that are supporting
0: them. Well, they actually, okay. Yeah, okay.
3: Fine and good.
0: Thank you so much. Yeah, thank you so much. Again, every citizen of the country has the right to question and criticize the president, regardless of who the president is, regardless of the political party the president is operating from. Every Nigerian has the right to ask questions, to say, why is this done this way? Make suggestions and question and demand accountability from who they have voted for, or even if they did not vote for the person, as long as the person is is already the president or has emerged as a candidate or the winner of a certain electoral seat, they have the right to question, to criticize what is being done. But again, attacking each other is what we do not allow on our own platform. We have another message here. Good Adoran FM crew, Ade Tunji Ademola David again. Subsidy is not the problem in our country. In the oil sector, the problem is the disbursement of the subsidy money to the fake oil stakeholders and the lack of proper monitoring and accountability from the Minister of the Finance. The truth is, all these big politicians knew what is going on in the oil sector. Thanks. Thank you so much. Hello, good morning to you.
4: Hello, good morning.
0: Good morning. Your name and where you're calling from?
4: This is Anayo Chukwu from Mowe.
0: Anayo Chukwu, great to have you on the show this morning. Go ahead.
4: Okay. What I want to say this morning is this. Let's talk this thing about religion and some other things. This NFF, that resign, or whether they pursue him. You say that something is not working. The whole country, Nigeria, did not go World Cup. Even when they own the same thing, the one saw that company is not working. So help me beg APC and our president. Nigeria is not working. Let us forget about all this.
0: That has nothing to do with the NFF.
4: Hello?
0: Yeah, go ahead. I'm saying, you said help us beg APC and the president. I'm saying they have nothing to do with the NFF resignation.
4: No, what I'm telling you is that when you see that something is not working, okay, you told us that subsidy is a scam. You remove it. And the thing is, you are seeing, we're not seeing any, you are working over there, we're not seeing enough. But it has needed a new team.
0: Thank you so much. Thank you so much for your thoughts this morning. Again, this is very much you can take for this week and for today on the review. We go again next week Monday for the review, 7 o'clock all the way to 8 a.m. is the time that you get to be a part of the show. Once again, thank you so much everybody who has been a part of the show from Monday up until today. We appreciate you and for always, you know, being a part of the show. Those who call in, those who sent in WhatsApp messages, thank you so very much. And until Monday, we see you again on the review. My name is Aurelua Ogunsholu. Have a fabulous weekend.

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0: 一般的资金的大优势，它是能进来的。如果你在台湾的we all teach love our country, and we all love the progress of our country. And as people that have been in football, the money in football, we need to look at ourselves and say, okay, what next? At least there are many people that have been. So we just have a presentation, the primary, primary, stakeholder, and all of them. And I just want to tell you, I decided to resign my position of president of NFL, and then I advise my board members, I inform them, and I advise them, anybody that would follow me should also resign. But as a PPT, I can tell you, I cannot tell you who and who have been doing what they have been designed, because they are not anything, or they are not communicating to me, they have no communication to their direction. So for me, I want to make it clear, and my best of luck, I hope we will continue to give our contribution, because our
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2: All right, that was the voice of Al Haji Ibrahim Gusau announcing his own retirement from the NFF yesterday as he called a world press conference to decide to resign, in his words, after careful consultation with family and friends. And he left Sunday Dankaro House yesterday. He was asked how many members of the board are going with him. He said, we've not been communicating on that, but I've communicated my own resignation to them. And it seems one or two might join. And before you know it, the whole of the board followed their president in a mass exit from the NFF, including the secretary general, to leave the house practically empty. But all of those words have been filled already. We'll be telling you all of that in the course of the show. Olushola Adebayo is my name. Welcome to the Friday edition of Sports with Jordan. 175.5 FM, Lincoln Dixon is in the building. And more or less like the NFF under Gusau, the house fell or has fallen. But we'll see how the National Sports Commission will go about this and how they can reconcile this with FIFA at these beats. All other antecedents, and we'll look at how Nigeria will move forward from there. Good morning, Lekon.
3: Good morning, Olushola. I want to say you people are very wicked, though. The young god, the old man said he resigned. You already ran him into retirement already. That means you don't want him to come near Nigerian football anytime in the future. But I think it's okay. We accept his resignation, no? Like the one that me and you refuse to accept sometimes back, but we accept this resignation. It's long overdue. Like you couldn't have overseen Nigerian football at this particular time that we have failed to qualify for any major tournament in the last 2 years, and you expect and you have the audacity to still believe that you're going to ruin Nigerian football. It's not even the fact that we did not qualify. There is no mission statement, like I keep saying. There is no thing to even give us the confidence that, okay, this is what we were trying to achieve. Unfortunately, we couldn't do it. But if you give us more time, we will bring it to fruition. And there was nothing. It was just as if the moment they've been able to, you know, reach an agreement, or like they used to say, agreement with the state chairman, that everything is okay, they can just, you know, stroll into the Congress and get re-elected unopposed. But hey, the noise was loud, and unfortunately for him, the Super Falcons didn't do well at the WAFCON. If we had perchance managed to qualify for the World Cup, even after being knocked out by Cameroon in the quarterfinals, maybe his position will have still been tenable. But right now, he's gone. By extension, the boards are gone also. We look forward to what the government is going to do, because the presidency put out a statement yesterday. I'm sure you saw it, Lushala, when they were saying that they understand that the issue is structural, and that they are taking every step necessary to make sure that it's been corrected, and to put in place a structure that will work for Nigerian football, having been the vehicle of unity for the whole nation from time immemorial. So since the presidency is involved, maybe they will push for the legislature to do the right thing in regards to the article, the decree or the law governing Nigerian football and maybe generally Nigerian sport. But I think Guso, he's done his bit, he's gone. But the names that I've been hearing or seeing paraded up and down since yesterday, I'm not happy with it. And I must say my mind, the likes of Amaju Pinnick should not be mentioned in likes of those who will take over. As much as Kole Shoname has done a lot of things for club football, I still don't want him to run the NFF. Let him continue with what he's doing right now and let us bring somebody. In fact, if I'm asked to mention the person that I want to manage Nigerian football at this particular moment, either as an interim or on a permanent basis, a lot of people will look at me like Kilonche Boboy. But I think a good one for Guso. Let him go and rest in his with the multi-million stadium he built in his hometown. They can go and rest there.
2: All right, and that's Lekan firing on all cylinders on the development of Nigerian football. I still unfolding, and I will continue to monitor the situation. Ridwan Fabi is also here. Good morning, Ridwan. And I want to ask, a lot of people are saying this is the most honorable thing that group have done immediately after it is certain that the Super Falcons will not be going to the FIFA World Cup next year. You can't oversee two senior teams missing the World Cup back-to-back, and the Super Falcons, for that matter, have never missed once before, and they never finished below the semi-final mark before. So it's an all-time low, a reflection of how bad he has overseen the affairs of football in Nigeria. But we know the underarm twisting that went into this mass resignation. Is this the right way to go to interfere in this manner from the NSC, or they could have allowed Guso to fail at the election?
4: I think a good man to everyone listen to us. I think this is the best decision
2: From the NSC?
4: Yes, from the NSC. But the big question now is that the next board, will it be interim? Will it be permanent? That board also, they must not also fail like this current one, because the next 4 years is a big deal for Nigerian football. We missed the last two World Cup. The next World Cup is at stake. The Super Falcons also, their own next WAFCON is also at stake. They must also qualify for the next World Cup. Then also our 8th grades. So the next board, they have a big issue on the drawing board already. So we have to go back to the drawing board. Yes. First part of drawing board is that let them resign. They have done that. So the next thing on our drawing board is get a new people in charge. When they take charge, they must bring good things to the already full drawing board with a lot of controversies already.
2: All right, and the first thing has been done. The table has been cleaned up, and we have to start setting the foundation blocks, which starts with the appointment of the interim secretary general Emmanuel Ekpeme returns. He took the same role 12 years ago when Giwa and Amaju Pinnick as this face off, and he was the one in charge of the secretary then as an interim until it was finally decided that Amaju Pinnick cannot continue after the expiration of the mandate given to Giwa in that just election. Remember, Wari hosted Amaju Pinnick's election, so we have two presidents emerged, and it was a whole lot of controversies, FIFA ban and unban almost on a daily basis then. But Emmanuel Ekpeme is back, and he will be assisted by now former head of NFF Communications Department, Dr. Ademola Olajire. He has been elevated to the position of the Deputy Secretary General on the interim. He knows the inner workings of the NFF so well, how this current board and the past board ran the football house, probably grounded. And Ekpeme, who is an old school, also knows or seen how it's been done in the past. Maybe the combination of the two of them will give us a huge something that can help the football going forward. Former President Guso talked about the fact that he has to step down for the love of the country, and for also structural reforms to take place so that our football can get better. That is one of the reasons he has to step down. And the president also mentioned it yesterday in that press release, saying we have structural deficits. We'll see how we are going to fix that structure. It has to do with the two laws that is governing our football presently, the one loved by FIFA and the one that is still attaching the NFF to the NSC. I don't know how the NFF will be bearing the NFA in our constitution and NFF with FIFA. Those two has to be, or that transition from NFA to NFF has to complete, but I'm not sure it's going to be complete the way the coup, so to say, was done under NSC. They now have all keys to the NFF in their pockets. And by the way, all the chairman and these chief executive officers of all the leagues, from the NPFL to the NNL to NWFL, the NLO, has been sacked by the NSC as well. And they have said that the CEOs, who are staff of the NSC, by extension, the staff of the NFF, to take over those places. So Elegbele, that has brought in $7.5 million, is no longer the NPFL chairman as we speak, even though the NPFL will kick off today. So that money will be overseen by the CEO of the NPFL, which is Mr. Davis Owumi, and I'm sure he has to be under strict guidance of the NSC, because the chairman is not there. Is acting in the interim as the chairman, then the NSC will have a bigger supervisory role this time around, as it will. But we'll see how they will go about it, how this house that is threatening to fall on everybody's head will not fall after mass resignation of everybody that has to do with Nigerian Football Federation Executive Board yesterday. Still Sports with on Jordan 105.5 FM. Meanwhile, the electoral process has been suspended. We wait for the new direction very, very soon. The new SecGen, probably the NSC, will meet with FIFA very soon. FIFA have summoned them, and they've also written to FIFA to that's the first step to update them on the development in Nigerian football. Then FIFA will also give their own template and advice on how best to go about this. I'm not sure if FIFA have any law to fall onto if there is this kind of full-scale resignation later.
3: at the end of the day, it was well orchestrated in such a way that FIFA will have no option than to just toe the line, because nobody sacked Gusso, nobody sacked Salisu, and they both came out. In fact, in the case of Gusso, he called a press conference. It was not a hidden statement released under the keyboard that maybe there was a gun to his head, or it was done under duress. He called his press statement and he said it worldwide,
2: in the face of the world,
3: for everybody to see, I am resigning for the love of football in Nigeria, even though we know, or even though I feel that is not the truth. But whatever truth may be,
2: under duress. if FIFA be listening to that,
3: FIFA is not gonna, you can't revert it back. You've resigned, and you can go. But I think FIFA will just throw the line, and they understood the fact that Infantino himself is looking for how to get back into office, so he wouldn't go about banning people anyhow at this particular time. So
2: he's not the most popular man in football.
3: Exactly. So his own position, like Gusso, that was vying for him, is not terrible.
2: If they ever have their way, they can ask for mass resignation at the highest level of
3: football.
2: All right, let's take this breather, and we'll bring you on board. We've been a very comic but serious issue as far as Nigeria football is concerned yesterday, and then we are still reliving the moment. You can add your own voice as well while we look at the big weekend ahead of us. The UEFA Champions League draws was done yesterday. Europa will be done today. Lots of Nigeria interest in the Europa, as we will also look forward to the finally, the NPFL makes a return in Ibadan today. We'll talk about all of this. Yesterday, it was a bad day for Nigerian sport in the hands of Cameroon. The volleyball team lost to Cameroon. The basketball team also started their second round of qualifiers with a huge deficit to Cameroon. Shofi Cameroon Shewa. But when we come back, we talk about all of this in the second half of the show. It's this Sports with Jordan, 107.5 FM.

0: 090-6000-335-2070-5169-7912. Can't wait for the UEFA Champions League to start. And we in between, we'll try to squeeze your calls in as well. The draws was made yesterday, and all the big teams in Port 1 know their opponent. Real Madrid will play Arsenal, Inter Milan, PSV, Roma, Leipzig, Shakhtar Donetsk, LASK, and AEK. While Liverpool will play against Atletico Madrid, Inter Milan, Porto, Bruges, Villarreal, Galatasaray, Lens, and LASK as well. Arsenal as Real Madrid, Bayern Munich, Dortmund, Betis, Lille, Napoli, and Sabah FK. Man United will play Bayern Munich, Atletico Madrid, Roma, Sporting CP, Leipzig, Villarreal, Sabah, and Kobo. Bayern will play Arsenal, Atletico Madrid, Betis, Man United, Bodo, Lille, Slavia Prague, and Viking. Man City as PSG, Barcelona, Sporting Porto, Napoli, Leipzig, AEK, and Lens. Liko Dixon, before we get back to you, let me start with the callers. Hello, good morning.
1: Hello, good morning.
0: Good morning, sir.
1: Yeah, this is Piero from Abuja.
0: Piero, it's been a while.
1: Yeah, in fact, the concern is the NFL, they should hide their faces on shame. And they should hide their faces on shame. In fact, I will advise the EFCC, ICPC, they should hold all of them accountable. They should account for every one naira that has been given to them since inception of justice. They can't just mess up our football like that and just go say they are retired. No. If not because of the pressure, all of them will still stay there and be wasting our time. So all of them should give account of whatever one naira that I have spent in that office for the UEFA Champions League. My United. Thank you very much.
0: Don't fear now. The war has not started. Man United actually have Bayern Munich, Atletico Madrid, Roma, Sporting, Leipzig, Villarreal, Sabah, and Kuma. I think apart from Bayern and Atletico, the rest looks beatable. Hello, good morning.
2: Good morning, Olushola.
0: Good morning, boss.
2: Leko.
3: Good morning.
2: Olariwaju.
0: Olariwaju, you have the floor.
2: I greet you.
0: You are welcome.
2: I told you there will be shake up. Yeah, no, sir. It has started.
0: Fat na earthquake.
2: It's going to turn to tornado. Look on free turn.
3: Okay.
2: Where will you rank Emi Martinez top 5 or top 3 in the Premiership?
3: I think he's presently overall in the history of Premiership.
2: Yeah, presently.
3: It's among my top 10, maybe number 7.
2: About 7?
3: Yeah.
2: You are being objective.
3: Very, very objective. I've still rate your Sanchez ahead of Martinez, honestly.
2: Okay.
3: And I wonder why Chelsea is going for Martinez if you have Sanchez. You can upgrade above Martinez and Sanchez, not bringing in Martinez for Sanchez.
2: I hear you. Olusola, I take one idea, look you, release it.
3: With the E, they look you too, so no worry, no louder.
0: Don't worry. okay, 090-6000-3352. But look at, and then read one. You guys are particular about Arsenal. What do you make up of Arsenal's Champions League opponents? Okay, let's get to the callers first. Hello, good morning.
3: Hello,
0: good morning. Yep.
4: God bless you, Benedict, Pastor Sunday from London.
0: Pastor, you are welcome.
3: God bless you, sir.
4: God bless you. Glory be to God that what we are beginning for has come to pass.
3: Yes, sir.
4: The NFL board. Lincoln said it yesterday that the structure, yeah, the structure is not good, but let us defend ourselves. Some previous board work under the same structure and they achieved. And do you agree with me, sir?
0: Yes.
4: But the problem is that this present, let me say they are not present, the current, the previous board, they are the one that failed. Mm. And I want to ask a question, what about the technical departments? Are they going with Guso?
0: They
3: are expected to resign, but...
0: All departments, all appointments done under this board will go with them. That's a lot.
4: Glory be to God. The only one that will not go with them is the one...
0: That is not within their power to appoint. So all the committees, everything is gone with the board. And that is why the CEOs and the chairmen of the clubs have to go as well. They came in by virtue of appointment of this board.
4: Very good. And I didn't know, you know, that's your profession, you know more than us. I don't know, this time around, I would suggest that, you know, it is you journalists, you are the only force that tell us what is hidden. I don't know how they can give journalists more power to function in the board, in the new current board.
3: It's not
4: necessary. Everything wants to be transparency. I believe you understand what I'm talking about.
0: Yes, I understand your point. So, what you should have asked is, any good man that knows it can do it can just show up. It can be a journalist, it can be a doctor, it can be of any profession. This is not necessarily a journalist in quotes. So if journalists feel they are very good on it, why not? Just go through the process, pick the form, or if you want to go through the state FAs, then go into sport administration. Don't just be a journalist without the necessary knowledge to also administer sports.
4: Well, I pray that government will do the necessary things to make our football go back to normal, come back to normal, to have the normal previous glory we only have.
0: Yeah.
4: Nigeria is a good country in terms of football nations.
0: Yeah, so, it's really about administration. Any profession qualifies as long as the person behind the profession has the administrative skills. Thanks so much.
4: Okay, thank you. God bless you.
0: You're welcome, sir. I don't know. A lot of people are interested in the NFF, the Champions League, for the first time coming second. Hello, good morning.
5: Hello, good morning, Mr. Lam. Good morning, everyone in the studio.
3: Good morning, sir.
5: Yeah. Show me again, they're calling from Ogijo. I'm very, very happy to see lots of all these NFM people that they resign. So just like what I say that we want to see a new set of people, not necessarily those people that know football. So not those ones that don't know anything about football, just pack them there. So now I think the policies, most especially, I think this my number one on my list is this Soname.
0: Okay.
5: Soname. Soname and this guy Olofinjano and this former Chelsea sporting director.
0: Emeka Emenalo.
5: Emeka, God bless you. Yeah, those people they are ready to go. I think one of them they can step in into our football in Nigeria. I think we are ready to go. Something good is going to come to the to national team. So as for the draw yesterday, I think one of the top this thing is the group is one of the top group.
0: Real Madrid, Bayern, Dortmund.
5: Yes,
0: and
5: it's
0: Napoli,
5: very
3: even
5: tough.
3: Betis and
5: yes, very, very tough. I think it's going to be fire to fire. I think because of the special one, the Madrid may end the Arsenal unbeaten because of this just Mourinho. So let's see where everything goes at the end of the day. Thank you, everyone. God bless you.
0: All right, thank you as well. Thanks for your time with us as well. Anyways, quick one. It's a huge Champions League draw for Arsenal. I was wondering if Arsenal can play in the final last year, why should they be given this tough task?
3: I think the
0: next season,
3: it's a reset. The last season is gone, so they had to reset it. And Real Madrid, Bayern, Dortmund, Betis, four tough games back to back. You'll be playing two teams from two strong league back to back. They are playing a Spanish team twice in four games. They are playing a German team twice in four games. And I think this will test what Arsenal is bringing to the table. My fear for Arsenal is that I feel they've not recruited well. The attack is blunt to me. But if they want to, like they say, their priority this season is the Champions League. If they're going to win it, then they have to get a way to navigate this group. And not just navigating it alone, navigating it in such a way that they get a position that will help them for a smooth sailing into the latter stages of the Champions League, like they did in the last session. Liverpool have a very good, easy group. Then the same thing with Manchester United. But my fear is for Aston Villa. Manchester United, Bayern, Atleti. After Bayern and Atleti, who are they facing? Como, Roma, CP,
6: Leipzig. It's easy to beat Como.
3: They will beat Como, definitely. But for PSG, for Aston Villa, they need to go and start carrying sacrifice from now because PSG, Barcelona, Dortmund, back to back.
0: They are not the face in that group. The fact that they come from England, they are not even the face. They didn't even start the season well. I don't see them as the face in that one. Let's look at City. No Guardiola, but they're playing against PSG and Barcelona that play similar style.
6: I think for Man City, with Marius Kalesia, yeah, it goes. They have a big chance, but it will be very, very difficult because they are facing Barcelona. At the moment, the team is they are yet to gel, but in 2-3 games before the first game of Champions League, let's see, maybe things will get in check for Man City.
0: All right, that's the Champions League. Later today, the Europa League draws will be done. The conference will also be done as well. Tolu Arokodare scored for Ajax yesterday, and he just find his mojo back. Sometimes you needed to leave some environment for your stars to be shined when you are down there, and that's what Tolu Arokodare have done. He forced that move when he said he can't go to the under-21 to train, otherwise nobody would train. Police came in, he was bundled away, and they have to quickly answer his prayer for moving to Ajax. And since then, he has been the toast of the fans since he moved to Ajax. I think he has 4 or 5 goals this season with lots of assists. The fans' favorite, no doubt about that. And yesterday, Edo Queens booked their semi-final place in the WAFU B Champions League. They defeated ASEC Mimosa 3-1. ASEC is out. Ampere Dakwa also won their own game 4-0. They are also through. So that group is done and dusted. So it's going to be Edo Queens and Ampere to determine who tops that group. And in volleyball, Nigeria lost to Cameroon. Three to zero points. We lost all the set 25-20, 25-15, 25-16. Cameroon clean slate. They won all their 3 matches. They are through to round of 16. Nigeria just won 1 against Ghana. They needed to win 2 more to qualify, and we expect they will do that. Then yesterday as well, Cameroon also beat the Tigers in the first game. It was a very, very huge gap. That's my worry, because all those gaps will matter. 16-point deficit against Cameroon as they start. They will play another game later today. We expect them to bounce back in a big way for them to have a big chance of qualifying from their group. All right, that's all we have time for. Shooting Stars and Inter Lagos to kick off the league later today. Then the rest of the matches will be played on Sunday. Olusola Adebayo is my name. Thanks for joining us. Thanks to Lekan. Thanks to Ridwan. Thanks to Peter Olani on the console. And thanks to you for being part of it. It's been a massive week, massive weekend. But one more time for good this month. Join us tomorrow from 3 p.m. to 6 p.m. where we talk about transfers, the Champions League, and the trouble with Nigerian football and the solution. We are going to have an expanded fashion. Then Erawa comes in, will be the one to take you

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2: 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Faulty steering, poor or faulty braking system, worn-out wipers, etc. are related causes of serious accident. 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It will prolong your car's life. Cars and vehicles in advanced countries have a culture of regular maintenance. This is the more reason when they are brought into the country after 15 years of lifespan, they perform as brand new vehicles. 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

0: 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God bless you.
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0: Gangsta, dear soccer pastor, Nafana Namwa, Ibaya Nampo, I know what I stand for. 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
1: 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And today...
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3: 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I won't give you no move, I need you. 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
2: Your feet.
1: Oh, well, Lara, I want more. 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A little Jerry Pay one shade.
2: Very tunes are just a click away. You feel
1: it. A little Dara, Unbuti, a banilo, a more consia, one jaw, a little Tatinia. See, no, a babble, a lady Nigeria. Ki ilo siwaju ko si mo lo siwaju a siwaju si arebola metinubu na lo so ile di mimo laaro
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3: 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See now, what I saw in my mother. And now, when I got the fire for the right, the right, the right, the right, the right, the right, the right, the right, the right, the right, the right, the right, the right, the right, the right, the right, the right, the right, the right, the right, the right, the right, the right,
0: Yes, sir. Okay.
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0: Yes, it's another wonderful moment to be here again. It's nice to be in the studio once again. My name remains Ebenezer Bamilosin. My friends call me the Senator, and this is Tourism in Perspective. You know, when you talk about tourism, that's what we discuss here. Everything tourism, from sports tourism to entertainment tourism to food tourism to leisure tourism to health and wealth, everything that is in that encompasses tourism, that is exactly what we discuss here. And today I'm not alone. I'm with my coach this morning.
1: Good morning, everyone.
0: Yeah, good morning.
1: Everybody, it's Friday.
0: Yeah, I know we have interesting news when it comes to tourism.
1: Very interesting.
0: Sport tourism.
1: Very.
0: When we get to that section, we are going to be taking that. This is Jordan 105.5 FM, and the best radio station on earth, like we always see. We always start our program with giving you the latest updates on tourism news, especially in Nigeria, Africa, maybe globally, if we have any. And of course, we always go on a very short break. Immediately, we'll come back from the break. We'll start with the first news we have on tourism for you today.

0: Yes, we are back, and we are going to take our news. Let's just go straight to the tourism news we have for you today. The first one we have here is Lagos targets local government areas, LCDEs, as tourism promoters. And we got that from Punch newspaper. The Lagos state government is seeking greater involvement of local government and communities in developing tourism and cultural assets, saying its ambition of becoming the leading tourism destination must begin with stronger grassroots participation. The special advisor to the governor on tourism, arts and culture, Mr. Idris Aregbe, stated this during the strategic engagement with supervisors, special advisors and representatives of Lagos state government and the local government's development areas in Lagos. The meeting, Aregbe said that the government was moving beyond centrally driven tourism program by making councils and local government communities active participants in identifying, preserving and promoting cultural resources within their localities. I think that one is well explained. I think that was even the biggest news we have when it comes to tourism this week. And it's a good one because if local governments and the LCDAs can, you know, take up the tourism, you know, that's what, if you remember, Lee Baba, that was what he was fighting for, that tourism is supposed to go through this grassroots. Yes, because there's hardly any local government you see in Lagos State, including the LCA, that doesn't have something of attraction.
1: Unique. Exactly.
0: Everybody has something to sell because Lagos is an historic state, if you look at it very well. It started from somewhere. They have their origin, they have their culture, they have their lifestyle. And if you know, there are so many festivals in Lagos that is making Lagos stand out.
1: Definitely.
0: When it comes to, you know, tourism. And then, of course, if you want to accept, you want to think otherwise. Hmm. If you're talking about tourism in Nigeria generally, Lagos is always a help. People think of Lagos first before any other state. So if they take it down to the local government level, I think it will be better off. Every local government must be active when it comes to tourism.
1: Even as at last week when they celebrated the
0: Isheshe Day, yes.
1: You can see the
0: every local government, everybody.
1: They all came out. All the Egungun people. They all came outside and did.
0: It was
1: this.
0: An interesting show because I watched the one they did in Ikeja because all shops were locked in Ikeja and I was opportunity to be among them. You know, they came out with their masquerades, with their different attire, very colorful.
1: At least it should not be about. Funny
0: enough, I even saw some international correspondents. I saw some whites. Media correspondents
1: because they don't really have that distance. And we have a lot of
0: and
1: it.
0: We have a lot of
1: so
0: it. Yeah.
1: So if they have so much money to make sure that,
0: so that would be the best for us because if every local government have something to give when it comes to tourism,
1: Nigeria will
0: you don't need to travel far and wide.
1: Definitely.
0: Before Ikeja, has, you know, Ikeja is always known as a capital of Lagos, which is more of like a center of excellence. But definitely, there are indigenous of Ikeja. They have roots, they have culture.
1: Definitely, no matter how
0: lifestyle.
1: Business like Ikeja
0: looks. You know some people,
1: like.
0: Their surname is even Ikeja. Hmm. I know somebody that his name, Femi Ikeja. He said that's their, so they are the origin, they are the roots of Ikeja. Ikeja. So they have that lifestyle and culture. Therefore, the fact that you have a lot of
1: people coming
0: to you, Lagos,
1: there.
0: Business, but Lagos, they have its own history.
1: Sure.
0: And there's no states or local government in the whole, I think we have 772 local governments
1: in Lagos.
0: In Nigeria. There is no state that doesn't have its own origin and its own roots.
1: There's no matter how localized the place may be, they have something to give out in their culture.
0: So it's a good one if they take it back to the grassroots, to the roots. Mm-hmm. Right? It will help tourism a lot. And then the next we have PM News is also talking about the same thing. Aregbe, which is the special advisor, Lagos Council hold keys to unlocking tourism gold mine. The Lagos state government has identified local councils as critical drivers of its ambition to transform the state into a year-round tourism destination, urging them to uncover, develop, promote, and attract their community. That's what we are saying. The same special advisor to the governor on tourism, art, and culture, Idris Aregbe, made this call on Wednesday at a stakeholder meeting with representatives of local government and local government development councils that's aired in Lagos. So we're saying the same thing. I think almost all the old media, you know, talking about it. And it's the best that can happen. Lagos State is a big, they have a lot of things to do.
1: A lot.
0: So if each local government take on at least one thing they can do, they can celebrate. And you know that if you look at festivals in Africa, especially in Nigeria, it's becoming a global phenomenon.
1: Sure.
0: Nigeria is becoming a global hotspot when it comes to tourism.
1: Yeah, but when it comes to everything.
0: Everything
1: is about Nigeria.
0: We are just unique. That's what our challenges. That's what the issues we have in this country.
1: That's why we have to just solve that.
0: Just,
1: challenge once and for all.
0: Somebody even said that Nigeria is just one country you cannot study in the book of law. Because you can't predict.
1: Even if you study Nigeria, you can't
0: graduate. No matter how bad they paint Nigeria, Nigeria is always excelling in every angle.
1: They just continue their own way.
0: They will say we are the poverty capital of the world, but yes, we are thriving in our own way.
1: Exactly.
0: They say we are the poorest in the world, but yes, we know we are the richest in our own way. Because I always tell people that Nigeria is not poor. Lagos is not poor. People are not poor.
1: People are not poor. It's just our mentality.
0: Our mentality.
1: And the way we picture ourselves. The way we expose ourselves to the world.
0: Let me
1: make them feel like
0: we are
1: poor,
0: but we know ourselves.
1: But we know we are not poor.
0: No, I'm not saying Nigeria is the best, but at least we know we are. We have this fighting spirit.
1: We just have to manage what we have.
0: What we have, that is it. And we are good to go.
1: So we should avoid a lot of wastage.
0: Yes.
1: We should avoid
0: government
1: a lot
0: should be serious about this.
1: About everything. No. About everything.
0: If you give us just little, we are ready to fly.
1: We maximize it.
0: We can engage
1: it. Even without having little, you can still see Nigerians making things happen.
0: With the epileptic power supply, we have Lagos is still the home of infrastructural development. We talk about IT, talk about tech, talk about all those things. Mm. Nigerians are always at the forefront with all the. Imagine we now have a smooth
1: system.
0: We'll fly.
1: Why do we have to be going abroad for all these?
0: A friend of mine in the States, in US, has been there since 2019. He got a car and he was flaunting it. And I asked him, how much did you get this car? He told me the amount. And I tried to convert it. And I found that car that you bought that is we'll buy. As in, we pay double of it, and we will buy our car in Nigeria in cash. There's a crazy facility because
1: you pay.
0: So how come you tell us we are poor? Because if I'm going to buy that same car, I'm going to pay double of it because we can create the import duty and everything.
1: Pay cash.
0: And I'm going to pay at a goal.
1: They are not going to be
0: nobody tell you come and be paying every week or every month. No. You can't buy a car at a goal there. It was very.
1: How do you get the money?
0: Exactly. So don't tell me that I'm poor.
1: You see, it's about
0: just
1: the system.
0: An opportunity to be in a better and a working.
1: It's just about the system.
0: It's the system.
1: If it's working for them, fine. But they just see that it can't work in Nigeria. That's why they don't even
0: try
1: to. But then, if we have put so many things in place, it can work.
0: It can work. It's only Nigeria. It's very difficult for you to rent a car and drive. I don't know if they have the infrastructure now, but
1: maybe
0: many African countries that I visited. Last time I went to South Africa, I think about a few years back, we were able to rent a car, use it. I know,
1: and
0: but
1: you,
0: I don't think we have a
1: return it.
0: Yeah, and return it.
1: Unlike here, even the one you bought, somebody is ready to.
0: You can understand. But the truth is that Nigeria is not poor. I must say that. When you talk about personal development, Nigerians are trying.
1: We just need to change our mentality.
0: We have the mentality, and
1: we need to change our mentality.
0: How many of us are even depending on government? There, if you increase the price of salt alone, there can be a shutdown.
1: The whole nation.
0: But yeah, put it in the roof, we'll survive one way or the other.
1: Exactly.
0: One way or the other.
1: If you complain 1 hour, the next hour,
0: somebody has already there to pay. I remember that time when our president came in, when they increased the fuel, I think it's for about 2 something, 1 something to 500 and something. Then I thought Nigeria will totally shut down.
1: Initially,
0: I was thinking like,
1: even as at yesterday, I heard it's been increased again.
0: So you can imagine 3 years down the line from 1 something, or it's not up to 200.
1: And now we are going to
0: 1,000 plus. And here we are still over. And the cars are not empty on the road. People are still driving one way or the other.
1: People are still driving. People are still buying.
0: People are still buying.
1: So
0: when the dollar went from about 600 plus to 1,000 plus, that doesn't stop. People are still building.
1: It's just our strength.
0: So
1: we are very strong.
0: I don't know how God created us, but this thing that's happening in this country, if it's happening on that country, believe me, that country look at Kenya now.
1: That makes sense.
0: Imagine what's happening in Kenya.
1: The best out of the world.
0: So we are rugged. God has created us.
1: We are the best in the world.
0: So that's why I said that even if you go to Harvard Business School, they cannot really study Nigeria.
1: Even if they do, they will not graduate.
0: You cannot even know.
1: Because as you are studying this course,
0: something that doesn't
1: course,
0: make economic sense. In Nigeria, we always find a way out of
1: another
0: it.
1: Another course, you just come outside.
0: So
1: you just have to enroll again.
2: Awesome talk.
1: So we will not graduate.
0: Oh, it's just that's how God asks.
2: Every day, all day.
0: We still have another one again about Lagos government, Lagos Canadian government convoy seek global market for Lagos tourism. I got that from the Vanguard newspaper. The Lagos state government has intensified efforts to position its state as a leading global tourism destination with the special advisor to the governor on tourism, art and culture, that's Idris Aregbe, and the deputy high commissioner of Canada, Carlos Rogas Abulu. Please forgive me for that name, Abulu, calling for a better packaging, promotion and storytelling around the state's tourism you know, asset. They spoke yesterday at a meeting which with the stakeholders from local government and grassroots community. It's just the same thing. I think the program that was aired yesterday by the special advisor on tourism, I think they invited the Canadian consulates and they were there, and they are trying to, the advisor, they are seeking global markets for Lagos tourism, that they are trying to partner.

0: and worked one hand in hand. And then, you know, Lagos is a very, like I said, is a rich country when it comes to tourism and culture.
1: Industrious.
0: And Canadian government.
2: This is Jordan.

0: And then, you know, Lagos is a very, like I said, it's a rich country when it comes to tourism and culture.
1: Industrious.
0: And Canadian governments.
2: This is Jordan.
0: On a lighter note, there's a partnership, Nigerian and this, they both celebrate their food festival. The Honorable Minister of Arts, Culture, Tourism and Creative and Economy, Barrister Anatu Musa.
3: 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Welcome to the Jordan Breakfast Show. And today,
0: Musa Musawa said as Nigeria and the Republic of China celebrate 55 years of friendship.
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0: Friendship, let us use food to open the new doors of corporate
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0: Exchange, cultural education and creative entrepreneurship.
3: Hello, Lagos. 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
0: The minister, who was represented by the permanent secretary, Mr. Abdulkarim Uzi Ibrahim, stated this at the Nigerian China Food Festival with the theme Bringing Cultures Through Cuisine, held at the Chinese Cultural Center in Abuja. The particular festival is a significant, according to the minister, because of the 2026 marking the 55 years of formal diplomatic relationship between Nigeria and China, which was established in February 10, 1971. You know, Nigeria, when you call, I don't know what China wants to do. I don't know how many food they have that they want to compete with Nigeria when it comes to that, because Nigeria have everything.
1: You know, there's this even the way we eat our swallow too. Is they also something? Cannot say they can't fathom how.
0: Gosh, let me even surprise. I was watching one YouTube channel. You know, there's this African restaurant, and they're now preparing. I think it's in Texas. No, Las Vegas. I was watching it. So there's this African restaurant in Las Vegas that are serving African food. But if you see the way they package this food, they will mold it, but they will design it, they will roll it. No, I'm like, this is a babakai now loud. They make it so
1: they
0: colorful.
1: They modernize it.
0: And if you see the way people are trooping it.
1: Same content.
0: Same cassava, same whatever. With different.
1: It's just creativity.
0: And Nigerian food, I'm gaining global relevance. If you watch, if you go online, if
1: I
0: you
1: think
0: just
1: that's try, why the Chinese now are so interested in coming to partner with Nigerian.
0: I know most of our food are medicinal.
1: Definitely, because most of them are not
0: processed or just chemicalized food.
1: Exactly, just like cassava now.
0: Yes,
1: just like cassava. I call cassava a crude oil. I call cassava crude oil. From cassava, you can get
0: everything.
1: Gari,
0: you can get
1: elubo. You can get.
0: You can make bread from cassava. I remember Obasanjo did something like that.
1: So
0: extend on them.
1: So I call it.
0: So they can make flour from cassava.
1: I call cassava crude oil. So with that, I think we should have even expanded our you know farm. Our cassava farm
0: is because it's the largest producer of cassava.
1: Yeah,
0: if I'm not mistaken.
1: So that we need to expand it.
0: Although some South Asian country too, they do cassava a lot, but I think Nigeria is still the largest. If I'm not,
1: you still see some people too, they will still do kokoro.
0: There's a lot of things you can get for cassava alone. So if you go on, if you do documentary,
1: some people boil, they fry,
0: you get starch, you get ethanol, you get lots of things from cassava.
1: So many things.
0: So cassava is a unique food anyway, if you want to look at it.
1: Very
0: unique. And apart from even cassava, Nigeria has variety. There's no tribe. There's no cultural tribe in Nigeria that doesn't have their food that is identified to them.
1: To them, definitely.
0: If you go to Ijebu nation
1: you
0: now,
1: see, Kokore, they have Kokore. And Kokore, I think it's from water yam.
0: Yes.
1: There are so many things.
0: If you
1: like
0: go to Ikiti, you see Pandan yam. If you go to, there's one time we did something in one church. I don't want to mention the church in Lagos. And they did a like African day. And they prepared different. That was when I was, let me even mention the church. It's not, this is just saying, this Agvision Vining in the.
1: Yeah,
0: it's a big church if you know, and they have this African cultural day, so every tribe must cook their traditional
1: local food.
0: So I went there. I went with one of my, it's been long ago anyway, I went with one of my let me call it big auntie that's from the south from River State, and they prepare one granola. They use granola to make the soup. Then there's this one they did again with
1: soup.
0: Plantain. Man, you know that Nigeria has food. You will see food and you'll be wondering how did they come across this.
1: We shouldn't at any rate be hungry.
0: We are not supposed to be hungry, but you know, although they are not cheap, but we have Nigeria is blessed.
1: They are not cheap, but at the same time we can plant them.
0: We can plant them. We are planting them.
1: We have good soil.
0: We just have to modernize. We have to make it a global cuisine, so to say. But it's good because they have World Food Festival. They have African Food Festival. You know, people go to represent their country, their culture, their state. I don't know if Nigeria has been participating, but if we are not, this is an opportunity for us to show.

0: showcase.
1: Since the Chinese is coming to do that.
0: Mm. And if I tell you for free, that Chinese are now doing machine that can pound yam. Because they know the relevance of yam. They are bringing technology into
1: to make
0: African
1: it easy.
0: Easier for
1: to
0: us.
1: To make it easy, exactly. Mm.
0: So we too can do that. We can also develop ourselves. Food industry is a big industry.
1: And all this thing about, is it about power? Because if you are making any machine that can make work easier and faster, you need electricity, so it is very good.
0: Is trying their own way anyway.
1: Yeah, we'll continue to do that.
0: So I think that's what we have on for the news bulletin on tourism today. We're going to a very short break. When we come back, we'll go straight to the sport tourism, discuss what we have in the sporting world, because something is not really happening. I'm not feeling okay. Don't get there. Don't let us jump the gun. Okay.

0: Yes, we are back. Don't forget that this is Tourism in Perspective, and it's an interactive program. Before we go into the sports segment, if you want to call us, I want you to mention one food stuff, as in one food cuisine that you have in your native.
1: Today we'll be discussing
2: the voices you need at work all day, every day till payday. Are

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1: Today we'll be discussing
2: the voices you need at work all day, every day till payday.
0: I'm not going to say I'm surprised because there's a lot of things on ground, but what can you throw more light on it for us, please?
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0: Mm-hmm.
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1: Oh, that's why I'm happy. The amukun, erue wo. Only okay, let go.
2: Eh, so you interpret that one in English.
1: That means, okay, let me just say that in English. You know, in Yoruba, they say, I don't know.
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1: I think Amukun is there. 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
1: Somebody with K leg. 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
0: Niggas. 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
1: Head is bent. So they are looking at the load being bent. They didn't look at the leg
2: that's carrying the load.
1: Exactly. So meaning that the failure of Super Eagles starts from our very first foundation of this football itself. That is, let's say under 13, under 15, under 17, which is the best stroke and the foundation of, you know,
2: sport journalism, football to the highest
1: because
2: level.
1: By the pyramid.
2: Yes.
1: You need to have a grassroots, you have a semi-pro, you have amateur, you have, then to the
2: pro league. Yes.
1: That pyramid should be there. Now, if that is not there, and we think we have a team, we have forgotten that. The Bible says, if the foundation be destroyed,
2: what can the righteous do?
1: So there's nothing that Super Eagles can do when we don't start discovering players from the grassroots.
2: But coach, we have good players.
1: We have good players, but they are not visible.
2: But the thing is, because I thought you were going to mention maybe finance or anything, but I want to.
1: No, the problem is
2: this
1: massive.
2: Government has spent a lot. They have really invested in sports.
1: In fact, what I heard is that they were given 17 billion naira.
2: So you can imagine.
1: To get the ticket for the World Cup through maybe AFCON or thereabout. Then I asked, do we have any industry in Nigeria that produce soccer ball?
2: No.
1: Do we have any industry in Nigeria that produce soccer boots?
2: I don't think so.
1: Look, what have they done with the money? Now, you know, last week we were supposed to talk about, you know, secondary school, let me say primary school and secondary school game. Meaning yes, headmaster's corp and principal's corp.
2: Yes, that the way we used to have it back then.
1: That is where we are going. You know, enough of all this talk, you know, like we discussed, you know, off camera, that we are going into schools now. And all the local government chairmen will be visited.
2: Yes.
1: They should be waiting for us.
2: Yes.
1: We are doing the advert now. So you know that we are coming.
2: Already.
1: You know, I just want to give kudos to late evangelist Segun Olao Yedeji. You know, he laid a legacy. Now, they are resigning, expecting another set of people to come and do what?
2: Start from there.
1: The structure is not there.
2: But what did they prompt them from resigning? Is it that they were compelled to resign?
1: Because they have failed. I think that's it. The failure for going to the World Cup by the under 17, by the female, by the Super Eagles, is the reason for that. And that's why this issue.
2: Because they said it's really disappointing that
1: it's disappointing.
2: Is there any major international competition I'm talking of football now that we are even going to participate in the next 2 years?
1: No. Except we want to go for AFCON. And that
2: no,
1: AFCON.
2: I'm not talking
1: too.
2: Of AFCON. I'm talking of international.
1: No.
2: No under 17. No,
1: no, no. We didn't qualify for any.

0: school games now. They should be ready to welcome us. We are going back to school games.
1: Let me put it this way now. If you are to be asked out.
2: From Lagos, this is your
0: STEM. Mm-hmm. For Super Eagles. Or let me say for football in Nigeria. Or let's say sports generally, because this is sport tourism show.
1: Yep.
0: Now, do we have a structure?
3: Everybody, this is The Sweet, and it's about to get all funky today. Great music and fantastic teams.
1: System, structure.
0: System, structure.
3: In making you the best entrepreneur you can possibly be. Yes, so my people, this is not Jordan Drive, and I've been listening to this.
0: Mm-hmm. And then, solution.
1: Solution, okay.
0: Now, solution.
3: So get better information, we won't give you no move an inch, but if you don't say one move, move your radio.
0: It's what we are talking about now. Now, what is the solution? Solution.
4: Hello, Lagos. Welcome to the
0: job. Is to go back to the system. What is the system? Principal's Cup, use phone in those days.
1: Those days.
0: All those things.
1: Even primary school then, I remember.
0: It needs to come back. It needs to come back. And when it comes back, it must be visible. Now, I ask a question too. Is there any coach, past, present, and future football coach on the payroll of the NFF? Is there any list of players on the payroll of NFF, past, present, and the future? Is there any structure that have been laid down that, okay, this is, okay, somebody's in charge of under 17, scouting department for under 17, developmental department for under 17. Is there anyone? There is none. Now, somebody should sit at the comfort of their home and be watching what I introduce or what I suggest that Nigeria have now. Maybe Nigeria Football Academy League. Okay. Nigeria Football Academy League. And that will tell us that we must differentiate between football club and football academy. Academy. Meaning that academy is an institution of knowledge that saddles, or let me say that serves as a reservoir for football clubs.
1: Because so now has talents.
0: We have talents, but we can't see them. Okay, in the last 1 week, did you see any talents playing in Ajegunle that we used to know?
1: Those days.
0: Those days.
1: I remember those days, we'll trek from them, we'll go from our school in Ikeja, we'll go to Igbobi to go and watch our
0: Watch a game.
1: All those things are
0: now. All those things are coming
1: our
0: back.
1: Our boys are now using laptop and phone. We don't even, no sports.
0: In fact, do you know that youths now, they are so glued to their phone, playing a computer game
1: can you
0: on their phone, and they are using data to play those games. Now tell me, if it's a player who have to play for his school, will that one be his priority, or how he's going to feature for his school? Now it has to be visible. If you are playing secondary school games, it must be on YouTube.
1: Okay.
0: It must be on all.
1: You can have access to
0: it. You understand? Then Jordan FM will come and cover it.
1: And sponsors will come and take it from there.
0: These are things that they need to do.
1: So in summary, now we should go back to those.
0: We should go back to the grassroots. We should not even rush to go to the next World Cup because we don't have the material to go to the next World Cup. And now, if we have failed two times, that's 8 years. That means we have 8 years.
1: 8 years in advance.
0: We need to plan.
1: We need to develop ourselves.
0: Yes, we need plan. We need preparation. We need to be intentional. If it has to come to,
1: thank you so much, Anik. And I know there's a solution for every problem. So
0: there is a solution.
1: You are part of the football.
0: Jordan FM is going to be part of me. So tourism in perspective is one of them. So we are coming out
1: now from local government. Now.
0: Yes, we have
1: so
0: to start
1: all local government chairman and directors should know that they should be expecting us anytime
0: and all the schools
1: soon.
0: Too
1: should be expecting us anytime soon. Thank you very much, Coach. And because of our time, I was supposed to talk about the untapped tourism destination in Nigeria, but because of our time, we cannot do. But next week, there are so many untapped tourism destinations that we have in Nigeria that I want to talk about. I think we'll take that from next week because of our time. And unfortunately, our time is not always our friend when we are in the studio like this. But well and good, by next week, by the grace of God, we'll be here by the grace of God. And then we're going to continue with the tourism in perspective, which I'm going to be talking about tourism destinations that you should look out for in Nigeria. We're going to the Emba season. I'm sure by the time I'm coming next week, we'll be in the Emba.
0: Yeah.
1: And you know, the year is coming to our head. Mm-hmm. So we'll talk more about that. My name still remains Ebenezer Bamilosin. My friends call me the senator. Like I always say, stay out of trouble, because this is Friday. If you are caught by the police, they're not going to release you until Monday. So please stay safe. Coach, your passing shot.
0: Thank you very much. Have a wonderful weekend, everyone.
1: All right. Thank you. See you next week.

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1: 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And today...
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0: morning, now, Lagos. 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
1: hey everybody, this is the Wait, and it's about to get all funky today. 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
3: 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Cars and vehicles in advanced countries have a culture of regular maintenance. 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
2: 081-4968-1341. 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

0: He's funny. He's spontaneous. He's the billionaire comedian. Lagos, are you ready to experience the true spirit of comedy? 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
1: She's been nothing but amazing. She has shut it down back to back. 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

0: piano. 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
1: 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Regular servicing of your car is to secure you, your family, and others who are traveling on the road with you. Faulty steering, poor or faulty braking system, worn-out wipers, etc. are related causes of serious accident. 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The maximum performance of your car for your peace of mind is our business. It will prolong your car's life. Cars and vehicles in advanced countries have a culture of regular maintenance. 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It will increase resale value. 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

0: Yes, my times are in your hand. Your times are in God's hand. Trust me, everything you are or you be or you would be in this world is in the hand of God. So all the time, every time you have privilege of saying thank you, say thank you to God for everything He's done, for everything He is to you and to us, which is very important. We're so glad to be on the show today. The property market on Jordan 105.5 FM. As you all know, the property market is all about giving you locations and properties that are viable for investment in the real estate industry.
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0: 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We bring you information about properties that are available, titles, documentation, prices of properties at affordable. You know, affordability is one thing, it's relative anyway too. Like we say this often, we've seen people who will say 500k is quite expensive for some people, while 50 million naira is affordable to some people. That's why I said affordability is relative, or when something is expensive, it is still relative as well. To what is expensive to you might be very affordable to some, depending on capability or capacity per time. So whatever you do, I've said this at different times, budget is one thing you shouldn't play with. If you're going to invest in the real estate market, you want to buy property, you want to buy land, half plot, full plot, building, anything you want to buy, go along with your budget. Keep budget in mind. That's planning. Because imagine you want to buy a land worth, say, 5 million naira, and you earn salary. It's good to always aim high, think big, and grow rich, right? Very important. As much as you want to buy a property, somebody just approached you, maybe a real estate person approached you and told you about property, we're doing discounted sales right now, it's a promo sales, and it's selling for 5 million naira per plot in a location that naturally you can't afford, but because it's installmental, you felt you can afford it. Beautiful. Count your costs first. Even the Holy Book said the same thing, that look at the budget you have. How much do I have right here? Can I afford to pay this? Can I afford to pay that? First, count your cost. Monthly, how much do I earn? If I take away, imagine I earn 200k monthly. If I'm paying 150k per month, how will I live for the rest of the month? I know it's sacrifice, right? But it is very important that we make realistic sacrifice so we can achieve something seamlessly. So at the end of the day, you don't get to default at different times, and they will tell you, you have defaulted 3 times, they give you your refund, and they will have subtracted administrative charges from it. You have lost, trust me, because if they subtract 30% administrative charges or 40% administrative charges, who is losing? You. So count the cost before you jump at every offer. As much as it's good to take advantage of opportunities, take advantage of opportunities realistically. That is one thing I'll tell you on the show right here on the Property Market. Welcome to the show. My name is Deji Babare. I am so glad to be here, and for the first time on a Friday afternoon, we are having Faith Samuelson with us on the show. Everybody calls her Riri. Good afternoon to you, Riri Dean.
2: Good afternoon, everybody. Good afternoon, everyone listening to Property Market right now. And like I said, for the first time, I'm really happy to be here on Property Market Show.
0: You're not just happy to be here. For the first time, you're here today, live in person.
2: Of course. And like I said, my name is Faith Samuelson. Everyone. And that girl that everybody loves and everybody likes to call me, Riri.
0: So good to have Riri on the show today, bringing the vibes from Mondays and Tuesdays and Thursdays shows that we have right here. Quite amazing. It's good to go. So we're here to give you opportunities in the real estate industry. We know we started a series last week, we're talking about why people get scammed in the real estate industry when they want to buy land. You want to buy land, we talked about greed, emotion factor, we talked about ignorance factor. You do not have proper information, yet you're jumping at it. I know someone talked about greed factor right there, saying there are people who just felt you know, when something seems too good to be true, you should take your time to question it. Ask questions. Somebody is telling you something that was about, say, 20 million naira. They say, yes, right now it's on promo sale. We're selling for 5 million naira. Please ask questions.
2: Yeah,
0: what happened to the
2: 15
0: million?
2: It might be a popular saying, but not all that glitter is gold.
0: All that glitter is gold. And I say this often, not everything that they call in the real estate market as distress sales is distress sales. Some are disguise sales.
2: Some are sales to stress you.
0: To stress you, to scam you of your money. Very important. And on the show, we'll give you information about...
3: Hello, Lagos. Welcome to the Jordan Knight Show. And today, we'll be discussing...
4: The voices you need at work, all day, every day. Till pay
0: time on how to get it right. And yesterday as well, too, we talked about... through this week right there about how you can create wealth using real estate portfolios. I know we've talked about portfolios at different times, land banking, we talked about rental property, we talked about agricultural real estate investment, we talked about long lease investment, we've talked about hospitality investment, quite a whole lot right there in the industry. We talked about real estate trust fund, where we have people come together, power of collaboration, joint venture. I can't afford to buy a property, maybe a property that worth say 50 million naira, but I can build on the property that worth 50, maybe I have 50 million naira. How do I build on it? So I look for someone who has the property, who has the land, that we can now come together. Oh, I can afford to give this money for the building. I can cover this cost, I can cover that cost, that person can. So we come together, joint venture, maybe two or three person come together to make something happen. That's power of collaboration, and that is the new wave right now. Collaboration, partnership is making a whole lot of things happen for quite a number of people, because people now understand that you don't necessarily need to overstress yourself to achieve or to invest a whole lot in the real estate industry when you have people of like minds, people who have common goals like you, to achieve a whole lot together. And you know, on the Property Market Show, we don't just sensitize you like we do on Mondays and Tuesdays on the Real Estate Revolution. We give you sensitization, every education about the industry, about how you can get it right, about how you don't lose your money, about when you have lost your money, how to retrieve it, what do I need to do, how do I take on this company who didn't give me a location. We take you through Mondays and Tuesdays, and on Thursdays on the Buyer's Market, we tell you things you need to know, your rights as a buyer. It is very important. On a Friday like this, we give you locations that are available in the real estate industry. Locations, their prices, the estate that you can put money on, that are affordable, that has good title documentation. Very important. So welcome again, once again, to the Property Market on Friday afternoon like this on Jordan 105.5 FM. And I still have Riri right here. We still have Mistral giving us beautiful, beautiful wave of song right there. Inspirational song about life by Eban Kojalo. Take it up, my producer.

I know for sure my times are in God's hand, definitely. As much as I believe and as much as I keep pushing and keep believing, I can achieve a whole lot. And that is why we're here every time, giving you values. To your belief, you need values. To your belief, you need the right information, proper information about the industry. And right now, we're going straight to the market of the property, which is very important. This beautiful afternoon, the first property going for sale on the property market is the one around Mowe Olorun Sogo, Ondagun State. Lovely location is this place, Mowe Olorun Sogo, where we have the Heritage View. That is the name of the estate.

0: Olorun Sogo Underground State, lovely location is this place, Mowi Olorun Sogo, where we have the Heritage View. That is the name of the estate.
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0: This is where the real estate market is, grows over time, as much as it is a good location, viable location with good title documentation. Take your time to invest there. Strategically position yourself. That is why I'm telling you. Strategically take yourself through this one, going straight to this location called Mo. We or Lauren should go just after Mo Town. You get to this location called Mo. We or Lauren should go. Safe investment. Heritage.
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2: So the next location is at Palm Origin Estate, Itori, Ewekoro, and it's selling for 5 million naira per acre.
0: Acre, which is 6 plots.
2: Of course. And for us who wants to just invest in one or two plots, it's selling for 850,000 naira per plot. 850K per plot. Like I said, property we always appreciate. Nothing in the real estate will depreciate. Nothing at all. So do not look at the location is in Ogun State, because come to think of it, a lot of people in Lagos are already migrating into Ogun State because of the situation.
0: That's a connecting city.
2: Of
0: trust
2: course.
0: Me, this is saturated in Lagos already.
2: Yes, a lot of people are moving to Ogun State because of the situation of Lagos right now. Lagos is a beautiful location.
0: It's saturated.
2: Very beautiful, but it is becoming overpopulated with time. So a lot of people are moving into the next Lincoln cities, and we have, like I said, at Ewekoro, Palm Origin Estate at Itori Ewekoro, selling for 5 million naira per acre and 850,000 naira per plot.
0: Amazing, amazing. And let me just add something to this before you take the next one, because it's very important. People need to understand. We're talking about creating wealth using real estate portfolios, right? This is one of the portfolios, which is an agro investment, real estate through agric. You're investing. That is why it is affordable around Ewekoro, because you can't get a residential plot for 5 million naira per acre.
2: Per acre, that's six plots.
0: And six plots put together at Itori Ewekoro for this palm origin. It is because it's an agric land. It is an agric land. It is where, with this, your 5 million naira for your six plots, they will still cultivate on the land for you. As much, you know, as if you're doing land banking, your land is there, you own the land forever, and they are cultivating on the land. The farm manager, the company will cultivate on the land for you, and forever, you get money, you get return every year on that land, as much as the harvest season come, harvest season go. You know, every time after the harvest season, you get money, you get returns, and your land is still there for you. So it is called a palm origin for a reason.
2: Yes.
0: Because they do a whole lot of palm right there, where people make a whole lot of money using real estate investment through agriculture right now. And they are making so much money. So if you're coming for this one, an amazing opportunity for someone who felt, okay, you don't need to be a farmer, you just have to invest, and you're making money in the agri sector using real estate as a tool right there, which is very necessary. So take advantage of this one.
2: Yeah, I said this with my chest. In the next 5 years, this price is not going to be the same.
0: 5 years, yeah, that's too far.
2: It's very far. Let me even say 3 years.
0: Even in a year. This 5 million era, it can be about maybe 8 million naira in a year. By the end of this year, I'm sure it's not going to be 5 million naira again by January. I can say that for a fact.
2: Nothing in the real estate depreciates. The next one I'm about to tell you right now is at a very, very hot location. You cannot afford to miss this if you are really looking into investing into the real estate, and it is a cocoa farm plantation at Obafemi Owode, and it is selling for 4.5 million naira per acre. And if you're looking into doing installments, you can do 6 months installment plan, 4.5 million naira per acre. That is, if you're interested in the agricultural

0: Portfolio in the real estate, this one is a very, very good one for you to invest in, and I assure you, you will not regret it. Because nothing, like I said, nothing in the real estate depreciates.
1: Trust me, nothing at all in the real estate industry depreciates most of the time. Most especially when you have the right information, when you invested right. And this is very important. Just the one Barry just mentioned, the Cocoa Farm Plantation, according to the name, you will know it is also an agric real estate investment. Mm. It is an agric land. You want to buy to make money for investment purpose, take advantage of this one. And we're telling you, for Cocoa Farm Plantation, it's selling for $4.5 million, like she said.
0: Per acre, yes.
1: Per acre, 6+ right there. It is a cocoa farm plantation, meaning the farm manager will farm. Cocoa farm is there.
0: Mm.
1: Huge right there.
0: You don't even have to go there to farm.
1: Exactly. Yes. Every year you're making money on it, and it's your land forever. As much as it is closer to the town, and it is a beautiful, beautiful location to have such investment and be making money yearly. Very important. So let me take you to the next one quickly without wasting time. Take you to this Aviation City. Aviation City is Ikenne Elysion. Ikenne Elysion is the name of the location, still in Ogun State. And this is not an agric land. This one, the first one I mentioned, Olorun Sogo, Mowi Olorun Sogo, is a residential.
0: Mm-hmm.
1: Now, the second one as well, too, at Ikenne Elysion, is a residential. The name of the estate is called Aviation City. Aviation City is massive. Quite a whole lot of people right now. Huge numbers of people are going towards that direction. Why? For the sake of this, because of the infrastructure and the environment. See this huge infrastructure called the Gateway International Airport.
0: Airport, yes.
1: It is massive in Ogun State. They say it's cargo airport. Yes, we see a passenger and cargo airport put together right there in Ogun State. Ikenne Elysion is the location. Massive, massive investment around the location. That is why a whole lot of real estate companies already strategically positioned their estate there, and we have people who now got the information and they are running to that location to invest. And I'm telling you, trust me, you're getting this information today on Friday for a reason. By Monday, trust me, because this month ends on Monday, right?
0: Of course.
1: I've been talking about this estate for a while right now. By Monday, by the end of the month, end of this August, the properties cease to sell for 950K, because right now a plot is 950,000 naira inside the estate Aviation City at Ikenne Elysion. But after Monday, meaning at the end of this month, on the 1st of September, is going to change to the new price. A price increase is going to happen to this. It's going to be affected immediately from 1st of September. And I think I heard the company saying 1.2 or 1.3 or something. I have not confirmed fully, but I know it's 1 point something that I saw sent around then. But
2: 5 FM
1: have the Gateway International Airport, Ogun State, right there at Ikenne Elysion. Start reaching out to us. You've heard about the one at Cocoa Farm Plantation at Obafiewode, the one at Itoriewe Koro as well, too, which is the palm origin. And you're willing to take advantage of these opportunities. All you need to do is call or send an SMS to 081-3834-8845. You can even send a WhatsApp message. Just tell us what you want exactly and how we can help you achieve that. Like I say, I'm going to say it again, say this over and over again, that Aviation City, by month end, which is just Monday, it will stop selling at 950K. Trust me, that's what the company says. And I know this is the way it's going to be, because it has happened at different times on different estates. They've taken their time to give people privileges to invest. And at the time they increase, some people will still come to buy at that time. When it increase again, upward review again, people will still come, because maybe at the time, it's at the time they get the information, they will invest. No, so you're getting it right now. You have just a day or two to make your decision. I told you, one thing we do as real estate consultant is guide you and tell you locations that are viable for real estate investment, that are safe. And companies are reputable companies. Companies in the real estate industry. You know, one thing we say every time on Jordan FM is that we will do our own due diligence. We'll have done our search for you, to making sure that all of these real estate companies, but that's why we don't allow just real estate, any other real estate company come on board to talk to you right here, because our job as a station is giving you value and saving you from losing your money. So you want to buy and buy right, you can patronize companies that we talk about. By the time you do your own research about the company, you will say, indeed, these people have done this, they've done this, that is why they can talk about them boldly on air. So you can go ahead to take advantage of this. Reach out and start checking. Oh, Aviation City, where is Aviation City? Ikenne Elysion, who owns it? It's owned by Abode. Very important. The one we talked about right there, Palm Origin.

0: is owned by Pertinence. Research those companies, Google those companies, and check their viability. Check whether they are valid or not valid. Very safe people to invest with. I can mention their name because they are partners with us right here on this show. Very, very important. So 081-3834-8845 is the number you can call or send an SMS to after the show. We're not even picking any call in the studio today. After the show, 081-3834-8845. You can do a WhatsApp message as well. So we'll go to the next.
1: This is Jordan

0: 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You can do a WhatsApp message as well. So we'll go to the next.
1: This is Jordan.
2: To investing in agriculture, we have a farm park located at Obafemi Owode Island is selling for 4 million naira per.
3: Your favorite tunes are just a click
2: away. Like I said, you don't even need to be a farmer to earn the money.
3: Where you feel it?
2: A farm park selling at Obafemi Owode for 4 million naira per acre.
0: Quite an amazing location, I must let you know. You can see that we have. Varieties for you. We talked about cocoa farm plantation selling for 4.5 million. Still at Obafemi Owode, and this one still at Obafemi Owode called a farm park. One beautiful thing about the farm park estate is that at the long run, because of the proximity of that estate, the road to everything at the end of the day, we believe that in just the nearest year, that agric land will become a residential land, because we've seen quite the numbers that has done that turn to residential around those locations. So we're telling you for a fact that you can take advantage of the farm park right now. Per acre, 6 plots is selling for 4 million naira at the farm park of Obafemi Owode. Just take advantage of this one. So I'll give you the last one before we'll be calling it a day on the show today. We'll go on this break. When I come back, or when we come back from the break, we will give you one more location or so, then tell you what you need to do the weekend, maybe in case you want to invest in the real estate industry and you want to inspect the location this weekend, just let us know after the show so we can tell you how we can go about this and you can expect to start making money.

0: Welcome back to the show right here. Still Jordan 105.5 FM, your number one entrepreneurship radio and value station. And the show right about now is still the property market. Quite amazing opportunities what we're giving on the show when we guide you to making investment decision the right way. We're telling you where properties and locations that are affordable. We're telling you locations that are viable for real estate investment. You know, at different times we've had people call to ask about some locations, and we'll tell them, oh, this is viable, this location you can't put your money there right now because of this and because of this. You know, there are locations that are under acquisition. When you mention them to us, we'll tell you for a fact, please don't follow the trend, or don't just run with other people that are just running without information. You have proper information. That's why you've asked us about a location. I was telling you, this part in this location, don't go there because it's under an acquisition. You will lose your money. I don't care the name of the company that's advertised to you. I've had people at different times. Someone chatted me up, or was it on Monday that I heard about a particular location? This is about, actually, I'm not interested in that location, but there is a location someone introduced to me. I think it's a real estate brand, but the guy came from the estate and told me about the location. I said, okay, what's the name of the location? Oh, what's the name of the estate? What's the name of the company? Immediately she told me the name of the company. I could easily sense that, oh, this company, because I know the company so well. I said, this company is reputable because I know them. The location and the estate, I know it so well as well. So I can tell you because it is viable and a valid investment. Please go ahead. It is as easy as that. We've had people who told not to go ahead because we saw the location is a no-go area because of the issues around the location. You might not know, but we been in the industry for several years based on our experiences and the way we play as a consultant. We can tell you for fact not to do or to do. Information is what we give you in Jordan FM. Value is what we offer you every step of the way. I see, okay, let me just go ahead before I tackle Tambolo in the studio right now. But Tambolo is here.
1: Come talk every day.
0: Odogwu is here. Tambolo is Odogwu anytime, anytime. So you can afford to go and buy

0: Ikola right here, Ikola Lagbado, around AIT, and the location is quite available right now, very affordable and very, very valid for investment. 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C of O. So certificate of occupancy is the document on the estate. And trust me, how much is it selling per plot right now as it stands? It's selling for 30 million naira for a plot. You can buy, you can build immediately. It is a prime location established for you. 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For someone who is willing to check out the location tomorrow, Ikola Alagbado, La Vida Prime, you can call or send an SMS or a WhatsApp message to this number saying, I am interested in Ikola Alagbado. Can I inspect tomorrow, Saturday? Send an SMS or call 081-38-34-8845 081-38-34-8845. It's been an amazing time on the show. Having really been a part of the property market show today. It's so good bringing the vibes of the week into the weekend, because the weekend has started already.
1: This weekend is looking like the one that is going to be sweet.
0: What you do already in Jordan FM, we're going to be showing and be playing right here this afternoon. So all you need to do is to join the moving trend to invest in the real estate industry. I want to buy, I want to sell, I want to perfect my documentation, I need a survey, I need CFO's, governor's consent. Send an SMS or call this number or WhatsApp message to 081-38-34-8845. Thank you so much, Ray, for being a part of the show today.
1: Thank you
0: to everyone as well too that have been a part of the show. God bless you all. Bebetula Republic is in the studio as well. So thank you to Bebetula Republic. God bless you.
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All right, if they send Azar, Mona tell me make I send my own Azar because I need my Azar to be credited. I need alert on top of my phone, positive alert. If you hear when they shout all these, send your Azar, send your Azar. I won't send my own, no, because I need Azar. I don't need Azar, I need alert. I get Azar. All right, a very good, wonderful afternoon to you, stroke evening, anywhere where you are across Lagos, Ogun State. They listen to us. This is Nahau Market with your favorite person, Babagode Pikin, B to the C, Brian Chimwanya. But now they call me Tambolo, and they answer me peace for rain on top today's edition of Nahau Market. We'll go chook mouth on top one or two, but meanwhile, I don't go forget to salutate all my market men and women. Anywhere where you are, they do your business, you do your hustle from Monday to Friday, and they salutate you for this wonderful afternoon. Stroke evening, how market, how good they go. You get what you know. You both people tell us when we're small, they say, oh, work, we no get to pay. It makes Jack a dull boy. Since when you done the hustle from Monday reach today, will be Friday. My brother, Joe, find out time small, make you jollificate small. That's now why them call him TGIF. Thank God it's Friday. We done the hustle from Monday. At least today will be Friday. Saturday supposed to be rest. Sunday will go church. Some people go still go hustle on Saturday. Make it for complete. Because Niger... He gets some people where we say if they don't go out a day, they don't go see something chop. So some people, Friday, they be Saturday. Welcome to Nigeria, where every family they wash clothes only on Saturday. Safe to say, now the only time where common man get chance to stay at home, you know, get choice. Children don't go school. You go just want to use that day to take a wash clothes. If you they stay for compound, I remember those years. When would they stay for face me and face you? Everybody go gather for compound. This one they wash. That one they wash. The other one they wash. Everybody line up, they wash at the same time. Like say in a competition. And if you wash finish, you now can they wait for turn by turn according to rope so that you go see where you go spread your clothes. If you don't want, go spread them inside your house. First come, first serve. People wait and stay for face me and face you how many years ago? Even the ones where still they stay now, they go relate easily. You want go toilet, you go carry your, you know them, now man, no call name. Carry a call line up. God won't come punish you that day. Somebody will be say, you don't chop one or two, don't face you enter. You go to hear kadum, kakaraka boom boom boom. Come out now for where? You go poo poo for body. God, this life we get level low. All these things now waiting man picking the pass through for Lagos, for Nigeria, to tell you say the level where these people, where they lead us, don't leave us. Say to say all these things they see them as normal. Meanwhile, you know, suppose they like that. Common man picking for Nigeria with the kind of resources where Baba God they don't bless this country with. Everybody suppose live at least above this poorest level. At least we suppose come out from there small. Ordinary country like Ghana, you know, if you see rickety cars, them where they fly for street.

just they go as them like. They took a swear and a swear that they call them for office. They call them out of office with Bible and Quran to serve the people. But when them enter, now the people go come, they serve them. The story go turn hand. No be juju be that. Anyway, Razak, they on top the console to make sure say today go they confirm to me, Tambolo. I sit down on top the microphone to make sure say everything go siriri wherere. Like I said, tell before this now how market with Tambolo on your favorite frequency, Jordan 105.5 FM. I go shake small body now. If I come back, I go open my basket. Tell you one or two, I won't chuck them out. But meanwhile, I know say my brother from another mother, Papi. Yes, Nachi, John Nachi, my man. Isidangi diba, I say Tambolo, fire on, nothing do you. So no touch your dial, no go nowhere. Make I go shake small body. I come back now.

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All right, I don't go shake that small body come back. Like as I take tell on her before, on top today's edition, we want chook mat on top one or two. Where they very, very necessary and important. That last week, you get so many things and why chook on. On I know me, Tambolo, he said, where I go lie, I go talk waiting, I know see. Lately, I don't they talk about so many things then where some of the people were supposed to they represent the interest of the common man for Niger. How then they talk, they take a turn for business venture and personal use, abuse, etc. How some of these our so-called elites will be

0: politicians, we don't attend one or two offices, take the convert them to lavish lifestyle. Can they corrupt most of our young girls? You go see a young, most young girls now, no one work. One lady they tell me yesterday, say Tambolo, now men, especially men, we get money for this country. Say now then they spoil young girls for this country. I say how? He say you go call a small girl now. Say may you employ and make it be your sales rep for your shop or for you know where you dey sell or one or two. May you dey pay on 25,000 or 30,000 based on saying just within neighborhood. And the girl go walk today, walk tomorrow. Next tomorrow, one man go see him, carry him out, take him out. On one takeout, he go transfer him 100,000, 200,000. Tell me why that kind of girl go won't come do that kind of work again. You go see that takeout as a bigger work and a better work. You go see some of these our senators. I remember the first time where I go that hotel where they for Abuja, make a no call in name and may they come be like say hey. Now we are most of our senators the first time I did tell on my experience now so I go for back because I carry tag where give me entry into every area, every corner. Now so I see some of these our elites, our senators, big men them, they sit down for inside. This is why they tell you now in the night, in the midnight, that kind 12-1. Now so they sit down for poolside, some leg there inside water. Yo, now so motor they come in. Benz, brand new Benz. The Benz go come out with bouncers. You go see young girls waiting the way and are just brazier up and petery for down. Waiting the way and no cover their body. All of them, very beautiful, smooth, young girls. They just import them, come for those our senators. Now, so they
1: today, great music and fantastic teams in making you the best entrepreneur. You can pass.
0: Rub their, those girls, they rub their hand for head. They call them baby, darling, this one. Somebody, grandpa. And at the end of the day, if you see the kind phones with this hand, you go see them whole iPhone 17 Pro Max. Tell me the work where then they do where then take buy. I'm not talk say for a young girl to buy. If I not talk say no young girl fee buy iPhone 17 where they do legit work. Oh. But most of these girls, these are our people. These are people where we say they supposed to use these resources take better the life of young Nigerians where they strive to make an ends meet, to make it, to get a daily pay, to become good for their family and their generation. They are waiting any grammar where you want to call them. But some group of people go just there, they waste them. You go see them, they go for this place, they buy them estate, carry them, go Dubai, 100 million, 500 million, buy this one, Range Rover, buy this one, that one. Nigerian money. Meanwhile, these same people, what they talk about, waka go meet them with proposal. Something good, we go make you, they meet, useful for this society, for this country. Beg them for ordinary 1 million, 2 million. They go tell you, say they no get. But if not to waste them on top, what? No wonder where this most of these are young girls now. Everybody don't they go the one where they do Brazilian bootlock. I'll be waiting there. They call it be BBL. All of them now won't come. They carry their backside. They go up and down anyhow. All in the name of to attract this man. We hold this money. But on a good day, not be like that. It's supposed to be. We supposed to live in a society where we encourage our young girls to be productive. Today, very, very good to the society. Not be today set. Okay, now see the level of joblessness. See what's in the happen for the streets of Lagos. An average young girl now believes, say, to hustle, to be on the streets, and I be the way. An average young guy now believes, say, to do yahoo, yahoo, or to do one or two. That is the reason why so many negative things they happen. The ones that were kidnapping, they go to kidnap. The ones who see this one, they go there. Everybody just wants to survive because the system, no one let people survive. If we government they channel this money the way, wait, imagine a government officer, person where rulers, governor, go carry billions of money, bury them for grand. Hungry, they kill people. Imagine a government go carry palliative where them share from Obodo Ibo since 2020, hide them, keep them to share them for 2026 for election. Not be juju be that. That is the wickedness of the highest order. So our government itself, they don't even send the people. So the people, God, everybody, they find a way to survive. But not be like that, it's supposed to be. Now the things that we are done, they advocate so that we will go open our eyes on top of how market edition of today. We'll go open our eyes for this forthcoming election. Make we elect people who understand the pain of young Nigerians. Because now we be the future. They don't tell us since 1960-something. Where they tell us that we get independent. Yet me, Tambola, no sure say I dey independent too. these people still hold me for brokers. Brokers more.
1: Yes, so my people, this is not Jordan Drive. I've been listening to so.
0: I won't lie, may you call me together. Waiting at the chukma for this afternoon. How you take see? We need to eradicate some of these bad eggs where they spoil this society. No be only when poor man thief egg, they go bring them for front of newspaper. Raid and police go parade them. When young boy go thief based on frustration, now that time they go convict them, carry and put them for prison. The ones we go burn them, go kill them, burn them. But meanwhile, the real perpetrators of evil, now the people will call themselves our leader.
1: You get better information, won't give you no move. I need you, but if you don't say one move, move your radio with you.
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3: the voices you need.
0: Tell me what thing go make cement in Nigeria. Sit on top. Just give me one good reason. One single human being, now very dark man, don't they come outside, they talk truth. They still they point hand at the same government. Say, now them be the cause of all these things. Say, now government be the unknown gunmen. Say, now government be the kidnappers. Say, now government now be the headsmen. Say, may they not carry the tag put on top some set of people. Now lie. Because he get one of you, but we talk, say, Razak, wait till me that grammar, self. If they say crisis lasts more than 24 hours, say government hand the day inside. No, you boy man, and I talk him. No, you poor man, I've been a Nigerian man. Nigerian former Chiamo. Now, him talk him. Say, if a crisis, if it happen past 24 hours, say, government hand the day inside. So, why you be say, well, if we solve this small problem and put this country in order? For a common man now to cook stew in Nigeria, and no, no, for not to, and they use Lagos, for instance, example, because now they are the stay. If you want cook stew now, you go need to buy. At least for management, you go buy tomato 5,000 so that the tomato go feel rich small. Nobody say you go rich. You go need to buy tomato 5,000, maybe pepper 3,000. Because I see pieces of pepper where then they put all those my Aboki friends, those my Hausa guys. Small, small pepper, 500 per one. How many you go buy? Tomato 4 pieces 500. So you need to buy like tomato 5,000. If you want to cook for family of 5 or 6, you go need to buy. And where this money day? Nadia the Coco Day. 0906000335 the phone number to call to chuck out on top of tonight. They discuss on top today's edition of How Market with Tambolo. The phone number is 0906000335 Coming up, opportunity there for you to chuck out the cruising together. No go nowhere. This is not Tambolo. I won't go shake. My name is not Tambolo. This is not How Market. Make I go shake some more, but I come back now.

0: All right, water no day everywhere, just get us a day, but yet we still day. Now God hand and I we day. This now how market with Ambolo on your favorite frequency, Jordan Water 5.5 FM. Plenty things. They my basket where I don't they share this wonderful afternoon. The way we government them take the do us we can they turn so many things left way. It can be like say these days now. Any young man where it be like say he raise up head well, like say he won't do well, he don't become target for police. For instance, example, you be young man, if you can't do mistake, they ride better car, you carry flashy car way fine, you don't become problem for police. But meanwhile, no be like that is supposed they come be like saying a course for a young man to meet up on time to drive motor. Now to tell you the structure, how they don't structure them, say until you grow old, now that time you go feel manage, maybe when you go don't put your hand in one or two things, now that time you go suppose don't drive this motor. Maybe not only people waiting for government, now they suppose drive this motor. But on a good day, there are young Nigerians, every young man, where they do legit work. There are so many opportunities waiting for this generation, both on social media, on the internet, everywhere. Opportunity day everywhere. Now just make you create one, carve out a niche for yourself. You go see, you go touch money. Young boys now, they do well. Even some young girls too, they do well. But the way where some of these people will call themselves our servant, we're supposed to be our servant too, and they talk about we government personalities them. Okay, make I ask you, who be the person where done there for government where you know? We be say since we enter government, you know, can't get money. All the whole, you get money before, you get plenty money, can't enter government, you know, can't get money. You know, they possible, you know, if you see. Rather, wait till you go see, be say somebody will be say, you get small money, just, you know, you manage, you just reach there, you go become extra wealthy, money go can't do too much. But meanwhile, no be like that is supposed to be. People supposed to they see, you know, things supposed to they go well. And I don't ask this question before the other day. I say, who go call me, tell me for in constituency? All those ones where they represent us for Senate, they represent us, Senate na upper chamber, House of Rep, the lower chamber, will be the green chamber, Senate na the red chamber. Who go tell me any of those representatives where don't come for their constituency do better thing? Continually for 4 good years. You go see them feel just can't open one open one, maybe one small pipe burn water for the community. You want tell me say water no dey my house? I don't understand. Road they go say governor now you go do road, federal road, this one, that one. No be juju be that. Not be like that is supposed to be now. Well, meanwhile, these people are supposed to be our servants. They're supposed to represent our interests. I beg my shake small body. I get plenty things where I want to come out now. Make I just take this one. This one now. No, we can't take it no longer.
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2: 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A land, waiting, we see human dead body. Waiting, China, see human dead body. 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

0: This is a serious matter. To tell you the truth, that serious matter, the way we some things say they go on for this week country, you get away, go reach, we say we don't fit take them any longer. But meanwhile, you get one young Nigerian, we don't they do well. Now, my brother from another mother, John Nachi, aka Papi, my man. Now, I be the brain behind the Temi Setambolo, there are still young men that who can make legit money in Nigeria. Now, I can go initiate this project. You call this one Pokra Farm. Yes, this one now, a way where them take the they revolutionize agriculture with technology, with technology to revolutionize agricultural sector and transform the agro industry big time. That one, a big grammar, simply means say that they make farming very, very easy. You where they listen now, you can decide to put your hand into something legit as a young man. Get into farming. You know me say you go carry hoe, carry knife, go inside bush. No. Get into farming. Because Pokra Farm, what they do now is they produce a lot things. Then there for Ogun State, and they supply Ogun State people and the environs, even Lagos State, with so many farm produce like ugu, you know, so many vegetables that they produce, and they are distributing it inside the market, you know, making these things very, very easy. And secondly, they produce animal feed. Yes, all those
1: voices you need at work all day, every day till payday.
0: Cow feed, instead of all these cow them, they enter bush, they chop people things and all that. No, better quality animal feed. Pokra Farm people, if you be young guy, young woman, come and partner with them. 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Pokra Farm, yes. You can search for them on YouTube, see more information about Pokra Farm, because they do good things and they provide solution. They make farming very easy. Yes. And they sell, make I let you know, say big, big opportunity. There are millions there for you to collect from farming. So no waste time. Take opportunity. This one where Pokra Farm people they give you, they say Tambolo. Maybe next week I go still chook mouth on top of them plenty. But make sure you search for them on social media, on YouTube, and even on their website. 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Then on all social media handles, just search for Pokra Farm. You get more information about them. All right, now like that, I go take the carry my kaya. They come out on top today's edition. But by next week, we'll see you plenty mouth on top these things. That

0: where they talk about, and I go still bring on a more detail and information where concern these poker farm people, because within that they do it, they very, very good. Big, big technologies where they don't bring inside farming, where they make farming very easy. You go just sit down, money go they enter for you. Legit money, you don't need to put your hand into negative things. All right, now like that, I go take the carry my kaya, they come out on top today's edition of How Market with Tambolo on your favorite frequency, Jordan 105.5 FM. I beg, before I carry my kaya come out today, make sure say you render one single help to somebody today, because you never can tell what tomorrow brings. As I follow you talk now, I know so many people who don't do good today will reap them tomorrow positively. If they pay to do good. I remember my brother, John Onnachi, a.k.a. Papi, that day where he carried me for moto. He tell me, say, Tambola, no degree carry people based on how the country take be now. But ever since when me and I know, as my brother from another mother, no be small talk. So, and I to tell you, say, one good turn, he deserves another. You, when they listen to me, make sure, say, you render one help to somebody today, because you never can tell what in tomorrow bring. An opportunity equally there for you to take advantage of this show, How Market with Tambolo, to let the whole people know what thing you they do, what thing you they produce, what thing you they manufacture. But we tell the whole world, say, he meet standard, and he get approval, say, he reach the level. Just call us on top 070-36-211-061. 070-36.
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15: 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Faulty steering, poor or faulty braking system, worn-out wipers, etc. are related causes of serious accident. 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Cars and vehicles in advanced countries have a culture of regular maintenance. 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
2: Song was Jolene by Dolly Parton, the beautiful singer, artist, songwriter that passed on earlier this week. I've not had a chance to really talk about her on here, but that song, Jolene, has been one of my favorites of Dolly Parton, because he just talks about these girls in the world. You see that it's not only Lagos that all these babes did that will just steal your man every time. Even Dolly Parton face Sam. If Dolly Parton face Sam, who are you that they will not steal your man? There's a Jolene everywhere. What it will steal your man from you? So, welcome again to the Friday edition of the Jordan Drive Show on Jordan 105.5 FM, Lagos. And you know how we do it on the show right here. We start with the Market Square segment, but Fridays we make sure I impute some love, some romantic, some relationship, so we can tell you how it is on the relationship side. Or finance. Yes, if you think it's not money that runs a relationship, ask Davido that say money sweeto, abi love is sweeto. When money enter, love is sweeter. Yes, we have a lot packed for you today. After the Market Square segment, we have the local government revolution show. This is where we talk all things grassroots, the LCDA, CDA, CDC, LGA, Lagos State, Nigeria. That's what we talk about right here on the show from 5:15 p.m. all the way till 6 p.m. If you want to know what is going on in your grassroots, in the local government, from the CDA to CDCs, you want to tune in with DG Bob Arre.

0: And as you know, by 6, we take the global news. And afterwards, we have music till 7 p.m. where we take the Value Talk segment. Yes. That's all we have for today. If I don't clap for myself, who am I? My name is Orewa Fatogun, but you can call me DJ Orezi for the entirety of this show. And as you can tell, I am excited. Yes, I'm excited to be on the show today. And I would say, lastly, rest in peace to Dolly Parton. She shaped a lot of people's music life. Soft-spoken. Someone remember "My Clothes Have Many Colors." My mom loves that song. She loves to sing it. When she heard that Dolly Parton had passed away, she actually just went into singing "My Clothes Have Many Colors." But me, I like Jolene. Ha! That Jolene over there that wants to see your man. Tell her that Dolly Parton said, Jolene, please don't steal my man away. Let's go on a quick break, and when I come back, we will go straight into what we have for you today. But before that, let's listen to something.
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0: Welcome back to the show. It's still Jordan Drive on Jordan 105.5 FM, Lagos. And right now, we just listened to Tiwa Savage. Pick up to that man that is not picking your call today. Tell him to pick up the call. Yeah, because he might be with one Jolene over there that wants to steal your man. Time check, it's 4:29 p.m. And it's Friday and everyone is happy. Why? Because we get to sleep in on Saturday. So moving on to what we have on the show today, we have something.
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0: That has my book, not because he's going to bring you down or she's going to bring you down, but

0: Because a family might be the one to bring you down financially, might I add. Because when a man or when a woman sees a man that is very rich, and her family will say, "Ah, you must marry Chief Ezedima, because if you marry him now, our life will be better. Your junior brother will be able to go to school. That's your daddy's farm, eh? That he has been farming since all his life. You can use it to build house. Your junior sister, you know that she has stopped primary school since all these years. Please, just marry Chief Ezedima because when you marry him, it will change our lives.
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0: care of their house and their extended family's needs, their uncle, auntie, sister, brother, all the family's needs? Or is it just the case of
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1: 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So what do you have to say about it? 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Let's see what you
2: have. My people listen at Jordan Drive, now they listen to, so get better information. Won't give you no move an inch up.
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1: 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I'm awaiting your calls and messages. 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

0: Yes. The party is not going to be nice if you, my audience, my listeners, are not here.
1: And I'm not the Lagos State governor either. Papa, the party not going to be nice if girls know this.
0: Yes. So the party is not nice. The show isn't great. If you, my listeners, are not calling on 090-6000-335-2, we are still here on the Love and Air segment of the Drive Time Show. And my name is Orelua Fatogun, but you can call me Gigi Orezi for this show. So we're still talking about, is it right or is it wrong? Or should there be a balance in between when your wife's family's financial responsibilities are put on your head as the husband because you are like the richer one? Or if the wife is the richer one, the husband's families are their financial responsibilities are going to be put on you because you are the richer one. And because what God has joined together, let no man put asunder, and the two shall become one. And since you are one, my money is what? Our money. There is nobody. So since everybody's money is everybody's money, my family, your money is not my family's money, but you have to like do some financial responsibilities of my family. Is it right? Is it wrong? Or is it right and wrong, depending on the context? 090-6000-3352 is the number to call. 090-6000-3352 is the number to call. Or you can send us a WhatsApp message on 0807-221-4389. And if you want to be anonymous, you can also still call me 090-6000-3352.

If you don't want to tell us about that secret, you know what I'm talking about. Yes. But then I want to also say something on this. I feel like it shouldn't be a problem, but if you see it as a problem, because there should be moderation in everything that you are doing as a person, right? So if you are not exercising some sense of moderation, you might not get it right. So for any of the family members that are like saying, oh, our wife, especially those that when you get married, they send a sister or brother of the spouse to come and live with you and say, from now henceforth, you as the married sibling, you have to take responsibility of this sibling. And which is actually fine if, yes, as you're taking care of the sibling, it's all going rosy. You just see the sibling as like your first child. But some people have the opinion that this sibling is not my child. You that you decided to give birth to 7 children as a father and a mother, did you think that you want to find a way to take care of that 7 children as a father and a mother? Why do you want to now say, because I've gotten married to Chief Eze Kwesili, I should now say I want to bring my children to one of the 7 siblings to Chief house and say, let's be living together and Chief will be taking care of the schooling and all of that. Then after that one grows and goes, you can now bring maybe the last born to say, we bring our child again, just supposed to. And then the child in question would, of course, probably act as the helper in the house, do a lot of things. But then there are some situations where the sibling that I sent to come and live with you will now be like, I'm your sister, I am not your housemate, I'm your brother, I'm not your housemate. Not that you should treat them like a maid, but at least someone is sort of doing you a favor to come in to say, oh, come to my house and come and stay. I'm going to be catering for your living, feeding, schooling expenses. You should be able to like take care of probably the house and all of that. But sometimes they'll be like, no, I'm in my sister's house, I'm in my brother's house. And sometimes it's not even the siblings that come, it's the parents that comes. For instance, they give it to their first child and the mother says, let me come and do omugwo in my daughter's house, and never leaves because of course chief house sweet. Then chief is saying, my dear, where is your mother living? You know, say, it's my mother now. Why you say are you pushing my mother out of the house? And she becomes like a third person in your marriage. And sometimes the reason why some people don't want it to be happening is kind of because of the interference of the third party. For instance, your mother is living in the house and she's going to treat it like you're still her daughter, not it's your husband's house. So there are a lot of things to this situation, but we're simply talking about, is it right or is it wrong for the financial responsibilities of your spouse to be put on your head as a man? 0906003352 is the number to call. 0906003352, or you can send us a WhatsApp message on 08072214389 08072214389. Let's all listen to some music because we need stamina to talk about this conversation.

It's legendary beats.

0: everybody. This is The Sweet, and it's about to get all funky today. Great music and fantastic teams in making you the best entrepreneur you can possibly be.
1: Yes, so my people, this is not.
2: Yes, yes, yes. Welcome back. This is still Jordan 105.5 FM, the station that promotes entrepreneurship and value. My name is still Obrelua Fatogun, and now we are still here speaking about
1: Jordan Drive. I've been listening to so good
2: about something. This is the Love on Air segment on the show, and that was Ojuelegba by Wizkid, produced and dropped in 2014. And he's just telling us about the story of his kid's life, starting in Ojuelegba. I say Abulegba. I think is where we are right now. Anyway, we're still on the conversation, and we have a message here from Tayo. Yeah, Tayo from Ikorodu said, "For me, I don't mind if I take care of my wife's family's financial need, as far as they don't feel entitled and it is not bothersome." Such a strong word there, buttersome. Thank you very much, Tyra, for your contribution. You can still call us on 090-6000-3352, 090-6000-3352. Or you can still send us a WhatsApp message on 0807-221.
1: Time for me to won't give you no move an inch, but if you not
2: 4389. We are talking about, is it right, wrong, right and wrong for a man listening to me right now, for your wife's family's financial needs should be on you to provide for, or for you as a woman, your husband's family's financial needs should be on you to provide for, in as much as you are the one having like the money in the relationship. But I also want us to like look at the part of, there are some people that they don't really disturb, for instance, they don't disturb their in-laws, or everybody is going about their day, but then they have like a major
1: move your radio too.
3: Hello Lagos, welcome to
2: major payment. And for instance, apartment rent, or they have like a, not to call it a thing, but probably an hospital bill that they want to take care of, and they see that Arike, your husband is very rich, can't you like tell your husband to help us to donate to this cause? And your husband is like, no, yes, I can donate,

0: but I can't donate all of it, and it's not, and the husband is willing to donate, but sometimes, is it not your family? Is it help your family, right? And sometimes the husband doesn't like contribute to the cause, and sometimes the husband contributes. So things like that is also on the table, that the in-laws are not people that disturb, but they are kind of people that when you need something, you as the in-law, you just have to like, you chip in, right? Chip in, not just think, oh, it's you, me and my wife only. And then there are some women here that when it's time for probably their husband's family to come around, or their, and she's like, hey, we don't, my husband is not around, it's only me and my husband, you want to stay 1 week? Mm-mm. You have to stay 2 days. And sometimes women tend to be like authoritative when they are talking to, let's say, their husband's family, because they don't want them to, if normally go in your house used to eat like 3 meats, because they are around, you say, no, they cannot see that we are eating 3 meats, let us reduce it. And you tend to just be asked on the family members when they are visiting. So we are still on that discussion. What do you think about the family of your spouse, your husband, your wife, their financial needs? When they come like this, you will know that they have come again to ask for one thing or the other. And for me, I would say that for it's not that bad. It shouldn't be a bad thing. I would just probably speak to both sides right now. I'd say for the parents, or for the in-laws, or whoever they may be, sometimes they are not the parents, they might be the uncles, they might be the sisters, they might be the brothers. For the family that is coming in to say, okay, take care of some of our needs as you marry our daughter, I feel like they shouldn't be on the side of entitlement. Because if you are entitled to your in-laws, yes, it's sometimes, like Tyler said, bothersome. Sometimes if you come today, come tomorrow, come next tomorrow, they start telling you that, mama, you wanna come? No, we travel though. We travel to Ogbomosho to go and buy some snails. We are not going to be around for the next 2 months. And then you notice that they are like drifting away from you. That's because you as a woman, or you as a man, your family has already become somewhat a bone in their neck that is choking them. But sometimes, it's not a bad thing to take care of your husband or wife's family, because at the end of the day, they are the one that gave you that spouse. If they didn't give birth to that man or that woman, will you say her to marry? So you should also know that you should take care of your husband or wife's family. We have a caller here. Hello, good evening.
1: Hello, good evening.
0: Good evening to you. Your name and where are you calling us from?
1: Okay, my name is Fumi from Yana Kwaja.
0: Welcome to the show, Fumi. Go ahead, please.
1: Okay, the way you are looking at the situation is not as easy as you are talking it, you understand?
0: Yeah.
1: Like using myself as an example. That is one of the greatest things that really affected me in life. You understand? So this issue of, you know, when the financial problem of somebody, whether a wife or a man, whether you want to help your in-law, you want to even help your own siblings, when it is shouldered by one person in the family, you understand? It is not in the best interest of that person. You understand?
0: Yeah.
1: Because when you look at this, it's foundational problem. When parents, you understand, when a couple give birth to plenty children, and maybe one try to struggle, and at the end of the day, you understand, he now gets a job, he now started, now starts, you know, children, the responsibility of siblings and everybody. Except if you are, maybe, all these people that we hear every day that steal billions of money. Do you understand?
0: Yeah.
1: It's not an easy thing at all. I'm telling you. You might be doing it, and at the end of the day, you might not even achieve anything in life. Because this is what affected me personally.
0: Mm.
1: I struggled to get myself educated. You understand?
0: Yeah.
1: And at the end of June, I started working. I was fending for my elder sister, for all my junior ones and everybody. At the end of the day, I just saw that I worked for 26 years and I was tired. I resigned and I now find that there was little or nothing I actually achieved.
0: Oh, sorry about that.
1: You understand?
0: Yeah.
1: So, except you are in billions, you have maybe all these politicians that squander money. Do you understand? If I see anybody now that wants to choose that line, I'll just tell the person that better retrace, you understand, your step, because it is not easy.
0: Mm.
1: And some people want to start helping them. They will not even feel that they should just be serious to do something. They'll be coming. You know, they'll be too laid back to the extent that even if they want to eat, if they want to do anything, they will still come to you. So it's not except if you are really in money. And even if you are really in money, it's not feeding them more. What do they want to do? If they want to have a skill, let them go and have a skill. If they want to go to school, you teach somebody, you understand, how to fish. Not that you be giving people
0: fish.
1: I have an uncle like that too. My direct uncle to my mother. That was what he was doing. He was very, very, very, very rich. You understand?
0: Yeah.
1: He didn't even raise one person like this to be like himself. He was just giving everybody money. They would come. He would not even question them, what do you want to do? You know, it was just until one day, they initially killed him. And nobody can go to his house now. His property now belongs to his children and
0: his wife.
1: And they are enjoying. Everybody is now suffering. So it's not, you know, in the best interest of people that are doing it.
0: Yeah.
1: Except you are thinkingly rich. And even if you are thinkingly rich, you still be you have that emotional problem that when they have problems, now they will come to you. This my uncle was the person that was spending for everybody in the family. When they want to do something, go to abroad to buy them clothes. Mm. It's only me, you understand? Because he did something for me when I finished. He beat me one day that, thank God it was not in the era of social media. It would have been good because he beat me. I wish maybe there was camera that could. The president of America could have called me that they should bring me and he would be jailed.
0: Oh.
1: So I was the only person that didn't have anything to do with him.
0: Okay.
1: And I was very serious with my life. Every other person would do my it for them, he would do this, and everybody is useless.
0: You're dependent on him.
1: After his demise. Okay. It's not in the best interest that you'll be taking care of people, children, that you end up not achieving anything in life.
0: Wow.
1: You understand? Because when their parents give back to them, and they are not able to train them, now everybody is now coming to your house.
0: Mm.
1: I always advise people now, don't do it. Chase them away, let them go and suffer.
0: So,
1: and find their... Okay. Yes.
0: Yeah.
1: Mm.
0: Thank you very much for me.
1: Okay.
0: Fumi said it's not in the best interest of the person doing it and even the person receiving it. Because at the end of the day, yeah, you get to be so dependent on that one person. And you, if the person goes, nothing for you.
2: Hello, sister. Good evening.
0: Good evening to you, brother.
2: How are we there now?
0: Fine. This is Maxwell. Welcome to the show, Maxwell.
2: Yeah, you see, sister. Were they waiting for me to marry so that they will carry their company for neck?
0: Some wait for the wife. Let's say the other of the family to get married. The first girl to get married. They say, you got married rich man, so we'll.
2: Say they get married because I did.
3: The Jordan Knight Show, and today.
2: I did rich and I'm very rude. I did rich and I'm very, very. Very, very stingy to give out. That is it.
0: Yeah.
2: Let everybody, like me, my sister, let me be sincere to you. My relation, they are married. So now I will go and say, I want to go and spend holiday with them at my age, with my children. Okay, let's go and stay in this auntie's house for maybe 1 month or 1 week. Before now, where was I living? Was I living under the bridge? Those are some of the things. You see, at times we also have made people on us. Why don't you respect yourself? Even if you are staying in a room with your seven children, respect yourself, maintain your place. it's not everybody, they did not force you to go and give birth to seven children. You willingly go for it. So, see, that at times, it baffles me because before I got married, I was staying in two-bedroom flat. Why was I staying in two-bedroom flat? One of the room, I use it as my room. The second room, I have already planned myself that in case rain falls, I use it as a store. My other things were there. Getting married to my wife, yes, my wife moving, yes, now, they are now five in the house. My children have their own room. I have my room with my wife. Now, my in-laws now want to come in now inside. If you want to come and say hi to us, oh, you come around 10 o'clock in the morning, oh, by 4 o'clock, they're going up. No, I'll go sit down for a long time. You don't go look for where you go sit down or where you go sleep. No. Mm. By the time you now say that, you now call us, and I want my children to come and spend holiday with you. Where are they going to sleep? Are they going to sleep in the parlor? Mm. Where are they going to keep their load? Where are they going to change their dress? You always want to send your children to that type of a place. Don't you know how that environment or how that house look like before you send somebody to go and spend holiday? Those are some of the problems that you are having with ourselves. We, at times, I eat. Now, if you want to give somebody food, sister, you see me, Maxwell, my wife, give me only one meat. One meat. Right from when I was growing up, I left Cross River State down to Lagos. It is, even if my auntie, comes to the house, my wife will respect my auntie by giving her two meat. But some people.
0: Hello.
2: I just say even that when they detect me, they answer. You're inside the port.
0: Hmm.
2: You don't know. Yeah. So why should you not be telling me their wife no put come on? Their wife put me head of fish. Yeah. And me, I know they talk head of fish. And me, my head of fish. Now me and the life part. Everybody from my family. Max will know they play with head of fish. if my wife gives it, I go tell her to go and give her my head of fish.
0: Thank you.
2: So what is it? So please let people also try to like. Look at the other family. Don't think because that person is stinkingly rich that's why I have to go and spend my weekend or my holiday with him. Mm. How the place is. In my look, me myself, I better pass my situation.
0: Mm.
2: So make person no come carry own situation.
0: Put down for my head.
2: Thank you very much.
0: Thank you.
2: All right, sister. All right.
0: Oh, Jesus. That's what I say. My person don't put in situation for his head, though. And it's true. For people that do that, like Fumi said, it is not of your best interest. Because at the end of the day, you...
4: The voices you need...
0: As the person that is the dependent, you collect money for this, collect money for that, collect this, collect that. And sometimes it will skip your mind that person might... die, leave this world. That person might not have that money again. What if that money stops coming in for you, but you are already very, very dependent on that person? And now, if the money stop, you would not be able to do anything with yourself because you have not been taught how to also. You have not been taught how to get a business. Like Fumi said, you have not suffered. You have not also. You have not do anything. Now the person that is giving you chief. It's a question. It's no more there again. I say, hey, Jesus. It's no more there again. And now, you are saying, hey, Kini, you cannot fend for yourself anymore. And or sometimes the wife and the children of that man will say, no, it's now my children and I. She might even remarry herself. You have no interest into that family again. So, before I round up on the show, I can still take like one more call. 0906003352 0906003352, or you can send us a WhatsApp message on 0807-2214-389. What do you think about taking the burden of your wife's family or your husband's family, which their financial needs? And the situation that Kola was talking about, of you coming to somebody's place and just saying, oh, I want my children to come and use a holiday, but you don't really know how the situation of that person, but because you think, oh, that person is richer or better than you or financially buoyant, you just say, oh, come, and you just want to drop your kids and all. I don't really think there's something bad in it, but it's just knowing when and how. There's some people that cannot read the room. They will just keep doing and doing and doing. And this, you go to somebody's house and you'll be choosing the meat that you want to collect. in 2026. Well, for either the doer and the receiver, like Fumi said, it might not be in your best interest to be giving and giving and giving and giving and giving, because even if you are stinking rich, you might end up being drained. There's somebody that used to say something that if you have nine poor friends, you did not count well. You are the tenth person, because at the end of the day, if you don't teach people how to catch fish, if you just keep giving them fish, your own fish will finish now. Eh? Abby, are you selling fish? Anyway, that's all I can take for this show today. Just this segment here. Well, lots is coming to you from the Lagos State. Lagos in Focus is tomorrow, 9 a.m. But the local government revolution show is coming up right after now. Then by 6, we have the news at 6. And by 7, we have the Value Talk segment. So stay tuned. And we will be right back. I still remain Obroluwa Fatogo. And I will leave you with Lagbaja, nothing for you. Let's go!

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0: Could you please stand in silence? You may or may not believe it, but it is true. God is with us here in this country.
1: Yes.
0: Nigeria.
1: Yes.
0: Yes. Oh no, I work well. I
2: share.
0: In control, that worldly. O mama shuri reni
2: ashe
0: bala aboke koko la boku tairo ni won pamada ko si nkan to ma se
2: ashe
0: oti wa ma lo si waju ni
2: ashe
0: bo ti gboriyin fa won to ye ko gboriyin fun olohun a ma gboriyin fun e may God in his infinite mercy and wisdom crown you with all the desires that you seek.
2: Amen.
0: Be greater than we.
2: Amen.
0: May you be greater than we.
2: Amen.
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0: nothing but amazing. She has shot it down back to back. In a field dominated by men, it will only take a courageous and strong woman to stand out. Lagos, it is First Lady, live in Strength of a Woman 5.0, tagged Nwanyi Owerri. 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
1: 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Welcome to the Jordan Breakfast Show. And today...
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2: 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She has shut it down back to back. In a field dominated by men, it will only take a courageous and strong woman to stand out. 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
2: 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Would you like back?
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0: drive activated. A very beautiful good evening to you wherever you are listening to Jordan 105.5 FM. It's my absolute honor to be back on the show. Maybe today. Okay, for today, you're just hearing my voice today. Let me say, it's my absolute honor to be here with you on the show. And I trust that you had a great time with Oroluwa Fatogun during the Love on Air show. I mean, it was a great one. So if you missed it, this is your sign to never miss the show every day, and particularly on Friday from 4:15 p.m. to 5:15 p.m., where we have the, you know, we get to talk about love, romantic love, you know, friendship, everything about love generally, self-love, family love. That's all we do on the show. It's a great one, the positive one, not the ones I have seen. Already, you know, how interesting. Sad. That's not an interesting story. How sad it has been on social media nowadays. This week, not even nowadays, this week, there's been a lot of breakup, you know, marriage disaster. I don't know if you saw this.
1: I'm not on that side.
0: No, I'm not saying you are there.
1: I can never see it.
0: Okay, you didn't see it.
1: Because I want to, every spirit of bad news in my Instagram algorithm.
0: You're casting it away.
1: I cast and bind the name.
0: Exactly. That's so good. And that's the energy that we need to carry. Even me, when I see some things like that, I don't go to, by the way, you should also read that you go to the comment section to say, every spirit of negativity in this post, I cast it. Please. That is somebody's lived experience. So I don't think it's sensitive enough for you to go there. Just swipe.
1: Scroll and pass.
0: Or you block them.
1: How will you even say that every spirit of
0: every spirit of negativity?
1: Under somebody conversation.
0: Come on, that's not fair. I understand that there's been a lot with relationship and marriage especially.
1: Yeah, even people's deaths.
0: Exactly. Please, they are announcing that somebody died. You're going to the comment section to say, I rebuke every spirit of negativity. That is somebody's family member that just died.
1: See.
0: Come on. But anyways, of course, you know that we will definitely have one or two to say before we go into the conversation for this evening. And in case you're just joining the show, I am super delighted to tell you that my name is Oluwafunke Obiseson. The beautiful Oluwafunke. I tried yesterday. That's what my people were just calling me. Because I told them that I am very beautiful. And I started getting messages. The beautiful Oluwafunke. I said,
1: Clock it.
0: Well, I'm not alone in the studio, just like you must have been hearing.
1: Well, hello, Lagos. I hope it's been a great evening to you over there, listening to us from your car, from the public transport, from the taxi, or from your home, actually.
0: I hope you've been taxi.
1: Yes, now.
0: It's been a long time I heard about taxi.
1: Bro, before I tell you my name, let me tell you his taxi experience.
0: Really?
1: So I was meant to order a taxi, like, online. Like, the popular ones.
0: Okay, you mean ride?
1: Yeah, I wanted to order a ride. Oh, they are different.
0: They are different.
1: Different. Oh, my God.
0: Taxi is those yellow ones. The yellow
1: smoker. Yeah, yellow and black, right? So I wanted to order a ride, and it was taking a while for me to get one. So I now sighted a taxi park.
0: Oh, you wanted to order a ride? Yeah, you go. Where are you going to? You're going to see man.
1: Let me tell you.
0: Hey, Chimo.
1: Well, you know that a ride will take you from one place to another. Okay. It doesn't automatically take you to a man's house.
0: All right, ma'am.
1: So now let me see. I now sighted a taxi park. And I said, okay, well, let me go and ask them how much. So the ride was meant to take maximum 3,500. Guess how much a taxi park called for me?
0: How much?
1: 12,000. I just turned back.
0: They don't size you finish.
1: I don't even know how to price them. I say, I was going from Ogba to Ikeja, literally. I was going from Ogba to Ikeja GRA, and they say, it was telling me, 12,000. I feel like that Ekpoti one statement is gaslighting.
0: Gaslighting, my sister. Who did he know?
1: That Ekpoti one. You don't tell me 12K. Money, Ogba, Ikeja. Even if I enter Chatta, Kowokpe. If I chartered the old Danfo, we will not collect 12k from my hand. I just turn around. I say, sir, don't worry.
0: They really very
1: sure. Anytime my ride will come. Last, I entered that ride with ACO. You know, taxi and ride. Now, window and AC be the difference. AC, comfortable car. Guess how much? 3,300.
0: Wow, that's a fantastic.
1: That's a fantastic one. That's all of my story of ride and taxi. Anyway, my name is Oroluwa Fatogun. On this show, I'm your self-love president.
0: Advocate.
1: The president of the self-love advocacy. To always tell you that love yourself.
0: Please
1: no
0: do.
1: Matter what Please anybody do. Tells you. Don't kill yourself for man. Don't kill yourself for woman. This is not worth it. This is not worth it.
0: I agree. Please. It's
1: even
0: not,
1: as
0: it's
1: a
0: not
1: woman,
0: worth it.
1: It's not worth it to die for my gender. It's not worth it at all. She will move on so fast, you turn your grave. It's not worth it. Thank you very much.
0: All right. Once again, welcome back, everybody. And this is the Value Talk segment where we just sit as a family. We call it our family meeting. So welcome to the family meeting. Over here, we have the ad conversations. We discuss real life stories.
1: Mm-hmm.
0: Somebody somewhere going through anything can send us their stories on Instagram or any of our social media platform. You would want to stay to the end of the show so you can hear it and list and send us your messages. If you have any story you like to share with us, and sometimes you just discuss those topics on your mind that you think that would people really want to hear the truth? Yeah, yeah. We talk the truth, but we say it in love. And today we're having a very interesting one because Fridays are just dedicated to relationship, self-love, family love, and all of that.
1: Yeah.
0: And today we are discussing disclosure. Is it disclosure? I mean closure. I said disclosure. We are discussing disclosure. Closure. Oh, Chim. I was actually
1: think
0: creating
1: about it,
0: an agreement.
1: Think about a wig.
0: Hey. Oh, I'm not. Funnily, you know I'm not a wig girly.
1: I don't know.
0: No, now, come on. You've known.
1: I feel like I've seen you on a couple of wigs, though. Mm-mm. But it's like you fling it out and wear it again.
0: Exactly.
1: Okay,
0: and again,
1: I think so.
0: For the past 1 year that I have been here, I have only worn wigs. I mean, within a period, twice.
1: Yeah.
0: That's it. I'm not so comfortable on wigs. I prefer to either braid or do my natural hair. But that's by the wayside. Now, I'm sure you must have heard closure. Closure, for those who don't know, is basically when you and somebody break up. Man, shatter your heart. Imagine Kolade Femi breaking your heart. Chino so broke your heart. Amaka. And he's telling you, hey, you know, I still love you. But the thing is, I don't really think that I'm ready for marriage. I think I don't want to spoil your life. You know those rubbish excuses that Osha give you, Sha? And on the long run, you will not tell you, Queen, I think we should, okay, let us put the men to. So it's not be as though we are castigating them. Let's involve the women too. Ore broke your heart. Not my own, Ore Oluwa.
1: I'm fine being an heartbreaker.
0: Can you imagine? Ore broke your heart, Samuel. And Ore then says, Samuel, you know, I don't mean that to you. I truly love Gbemi Soke. And I think it's the one meant for me. My heart creeps for him. Can we just see for the last time to talk things out? That's what closure is about. And on social media right now, there's just a lot of noise about closure. Some people think, oh, closure is just is rubbish. How can you trust somebody who broke your heart to close the wound that they caused you? Dear. And some people are saying, hey, it will make you feel better. You know, both of you will just sit down together. You get to hear from his side.
1: Yeah.
0: You get from
1: reasons.
0: My side. You get reasons why the breakup actually happened.
1: Yeah.
0: And I'm like, okay. So for you as an individual, do you think closure is necessary? If somebody breaks your heart, Oga, you don't break my heart. Atsi, you don't break my heart. Ma lo, they go your day, make I go my own. God will heal all of us.
1: Magic, Kenny, die, Dora.
0: So why do I have to start sitting with you again to discuss everything that happened when you could have just behaved yourself?
1: Mm-hmm.
0: Each and every one of us could have behaved ourselves if you truly, truly care about me. So why are you caring so much about me after the breakup? What do you think about closure? Have you ever had to do closure with a man, mm-hmm. I be with a woman.
1: People or are before you end, before you guys went to your separate ways, mm. did you just come as come together, or do you think that closure should happen immediately after the breakup, or let's say a month, 2 months, a year, depending on how that works after the breakup?
0: First of all, let me even tell you, especially, and as I'm telling you, I want you to tell me, like, you can say it back, or you just have it in your mind. Anything that makes you. Go and do closure.
1: With a man.
0: After one year of breakup.
1: You're a mumuni.
0: Because what do you mean? What do you mean 1 year of breakup? You are going to go and sit down with somebody to sit.
1: Now your heart could still be broken. Your heart is like you mean ceramic. You know, see, the equipment.
0: You are still healing for 1 year. I don't understand. That guy has moved on. He has slept with different type of ladies. He's most likely married. And you are still not seeing.
1: What if he's not married? Man, know they quick marry like that.
0: They play. I hear you. A man that will date you for 9 years, I still be telling you, and baby, you know, we still need to fix one or two things together. He's in somebody's DM after 3 months proposing to her. If you like, let Abu waste your time. Funny, I never even try to break for herself. So, but it really, I want to dangwa. Mokwangba alawa. Ati rori shiri shiri. Or you open the phone line. Alabosi.
1: 090-6000-3352 is the number to call. 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Yes, call us on 090-6000-3352. Do you think closure is necessary? Not closure on the wig, but closure with a man.
0: Word of mouth closure. Alright, you know, let's even break it further. I was about to go there. Do you know it's not only word of mouth that they do with this closure thing?
1: What did you
0: for
1: do?
0: Some people, it's the last time for them to also collabo, for them to do to Toronto.
1: Do you know that? I don't think.
0: For them to go to Toronto.
1: You are too single for your mind to always be in the gutter.
0: Where are you talking to?
1: You know. Okay, you are not single. Okay, no. Okay, you have a man.
0: That's what I wanted to ask you. That's why. Oh. That way it's me and you are not in the same category now.
1: Okay, I get you. Don't worry. You cannot say, all right, you are single and make it an insult. Love it. I love it. Right? So, you are too in a relationship for your mind to be in the gutter. It's every time. It's collaboration. No. Masha, enter this talk, Sha. Why can't it be word of mouth?
0: Let them call me and tell us.
1: Why can't it be word of mouth?
0: Madam, let them call me and tell us. The hidden part of the closure they used to go and do, they don't used to collab. Let them just say it. I'm waiting. No, because that's just the only thing, you know.
1: I'm waiting too.
0: I think we should break up, but let's just do it for the last time. Let's just do it for the
1: last time.
0: You did it with him for 10 years.
1: Time.
0: Do you understand? You did it with him. You did it with her for 5 years, for 7 years, for 10 years. Hey. It did not lead to marriage. It's the last one that you want to do. That's, I mean,
1: there's one song
0: I don't understand. That wants to make him feel like a man. All right.
1: I feel like a woman now.
0: I feel like a woman, you know. But are women really obsessed with that? It's always about...
1: If they see the person that will be one day be...
0: Okay, cloud nine.
1: One day lay.
0: Cloud nine.
1: I don't know about you, Funke, but...
0: You don't know about me what?
1: Like, your own... God knows.
0: The length, the breadth...
1: No, I'm
0: the
1: not.
0: The width.
1: Hey. Enjoy. Is closure necessary? I mean, not necessary. 090-6000-3352. I'm not a tailor. I just for

0: Jordan Drive activated.
1: I'll be able to go back to my ex-boyfriend. And that is for those of you that have ex-boyfriends. Welcome back to the show. It is Jordan Drive on Jordan 105.5 FM. And this is the Value Talk segment, where we do all things hard conversations, values, morals. We talk about the stories, real life stories, and we bring it here so that as a family we decide and we take the one that appoints to us and we live as better people. And we're still here discussing something very important, but before then, my name is Orelua Fatogo
2: and my name is Olua Funke Obisekson.
1: And we're still talking about closure, not the wig, but the conversation you have after that man has smashed your heart into pieces, after that girl has smashed your heart into pieces, just to understand why she smashed your heart. Is it necessary to understand why a girl smashed your heart? That's the question mainly. Abi, is it necessary to smash the last smash before they smash your ass? Nigeria 6003352. Or you can send us a WhatsApp message on 08072214389. It's not me, it's Funke that said it.
2: What did I say? I don't understand.
1: She's the one that said
2: if not that you too, you are waiting for somebody that will put just, talk in your
1: I'm
2: mouth.
1: I'm just repeating.
2: Why are you repeating what I said?
1: Yes. So
2: we have a couple of messages here, and this one is from TT Lyle.
1: TT Lyle.
2: And TT Lyle said, well, I've been in this situation before. On the long run, it was not worth it. It's like opening an healed wound.
1: Titi Layo, how long did you closure for? Because closure is meant to be like once. You have that last conversation and you move on with your life. Are you closuring for 2 weeks or 9 months?
2: Alright, let's know. Do you know that you can sit with somebody, converse with them again, and you realize that they are piercing you more than your actual intention of going there to you?
1: Yeah,
2: that can happen too. Yeah. We have this one from Jide. Jide says, "Hi, beautiful Olu Afonke.
1: I
2: was listening yesterday, but couldn't send a message. Good evening, alright as well.
1: Hi, good evening.
2: Well, for me, I have not done closure with any woman before. If you break my heart, please move on in peace while I move on in peace. I don't believe in closure. Okay,
1: Jide, do you think I'm beautiful?
2: Yeah, you were.
1: Did he say so?
2: Oh, I'm so sorry. Good evening, beautiful Orelua.
1: It's a lie.
2: I said that on his behalf.
1: It's a lie.
2: And this particular one is coming from Emmanuel. Emmanuel
1: Hi,
2: is saying,
1: Emmanuel.
2: Good evening, beautiful ladies.
1: All right.
2: Thank you. Amazing show right there. I don't know waiting people they find. Talking for a pigeon. I don't know waiting people they find. No. Person break your heart. He said, make you come, make you help you close them. I saw now.
1: Actually, somebody broke your heart.
2: And they're asking you to come.
1: Do you know that I'm actually a supporter of closure? The wig, please.
2: Okay.
1: Not the closure. Anyway, yes, I'm actually a supporter of closure. Yeah, because I
3: feel... Days, you hate it.
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5: 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Every day, all day.
1: You are able to pinpoint that, this is it, the guy for me. In a day or two, not immediately, would be a week after the relationship have crashed, because that time you would have used it to reset, your mind would have calmed down.
5: Never been this excited. This is Jordan

0: Well,
1: just saying, please.
0: I think I'm going to agree with that. Please,
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0: over to their house if the relationship was stuck.
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0: Honestly, maybe because of, you know, family pressure, family not accepting the other person, or genotype, or just a lot of things generally. That
3: this is Jordan,
0: you've done better and you're allowing them to visit you in your house or in an hotel, please. I
1: for
0: beg
1: people
0: you.
1: That even like closure, after the closure, what is like?
4: Everybody, this is the sweet, and it's about to get all funky today. Great music and fantastic teams.
1: Thanks for the relationship. Like I was talking about the movie, right?
4: They're making you the best entrepreneur you can possibly be.
5: Yes, so my people, this is not Jordan Drive. Now they listen to.
1: Lady was getting married to somebody else, not the guy. So that day, they met. They spoke for hours.
5: To get better information, I won't give you no move. I need you, but if you not.
1: They ate, they drank, they laughed together, and afterwards, they never saw each other again. So, but for some people, after closure, say, oh no, he's still my friend. I don't get it.
0: Some people are doing business with their ex-boyfriend. Who, I hope you are aware. Well, that's why I said there's no one size fits all. And me,
1: yes, actually,
0: when it comes to...
1: Depends on the man.
0: Depends on... See.
1: And the woman.
0: Amy Shao, again, except you people broke up because of genotype. In as much as his family did not like me, our family did not like you, you went ahead to still go and do business with that person.
1: Cute.
0: Especially if you the business structure, there's no legal binding to it. Please always factor in, God. What if the unforeseen happens? What if this person dies? What would your family say?
1: Oh my God.
0: I beg you. Somebody, okay. God. Let me not. May not be like saying, I will pour Gary for Unasan. But think about it deeply. If this person did not treat me well when we were together, yes, there are some people that will tell you, oh, we're never supposed to date. We're just supposed to be casual people. That works.
1: Yeah.
0: But if a lot of things happened behind the scene that, you know, was not great, I do not see any reason why you are involving yourself emotionally or you are involving yourself professionally, doing business with them.
1: Will you work in the same place as your ex? For instance, you that you're a supporter of Office Romance, you now broke your hearts, you broke each other's hearts. How would you feel coming to work on Monday? Is it not better to close it? Do like a proper closure so you guys can come to work being professional. So that at least you'll not cut this file into two.
0: Well, see, anything that makes that if we meet in the office and we start dating, and we break up. Of course, you know, I established it. Thank God I remembered. I established it that for you to do office love, you must be extremely matured to be able to put your romance aside from the job. If you cannot, please do not go into it. Because what if you break up? Of course, what will happen? You go to the office and start fighting. God will not help you. You are the one that will go and stage the fight. They will sack you and leave the man. Okay, thank you so much. That's very much that we can. You don't see that everywhere is silent. All the people
1: everybody just look.
0: Just day your day, oh, day your day. Closure is not really. For personally, my parting shot. I don't think it is necessary. That's my parting shot.
1: I feel like depending on the context by which you guys broke up, I think it is. It could be necessary depending on the context. It's good to talk it out. You know, for me, conversation is like number one.
0: Generally,
1: in a relationship.
0: For me, I don't think closure is necessary. If you break my heart, you don't have the power to fix it. That's just it.
1: Closure is not for fixing.
0: It's for what?
1: It's not to fix your heart now.
0: Then it's for what now?
1: It's just to like have a. Both of you should be coming together, speaking.

0: not to fix each other, but to just talk and have an understanding that, okay, this is what happened, this is why we're not compatible, and this is why we had to let each other go.
1: I agree. I hear you, ma.
0: If you think closure is to fix your heart, sorry, they're lying to you.
1: Yeah, yeah. Maybe it's not okay. To fix. I think you established the fact better now.
0: Mm.
1: So it's not for you to ask yourself that, what do I really want to do with that information?
0: Yes, yeah.
1: Then you can know if you want to seek closure. But again, please do not seek closure with a toxic partner in an enclosed place. Oh, seek closure with them in an open space.
0: Don't seek closure at all with it.
1: With a toxic partner. Mm-hmm. Uh-huh.
0: Buy yourself super glue.
1: Okay. Thank you so much. That's very much that we can take on the show today. You can find us across social media. But before I go, I want to say thank you to everyone who called in on the show this week, sent us text messages. We sincerely, sincerely appreciate you. We look forward to seeing you again same time next week, 4:15 p.m. every weekday to 8 o'clock. 4:15 p.m. to 8 o'clock every weekday. My name is Olua Funke Obisefson. And you can find me on Instagram at Obisef360. Obisef360. Again, Obisef360. And on TikTok, Obisef. Obisef.
0: Well, for me, I'm Oroluwa Fatogun. You can reach me on Instagram, orespeaks_orespeaks, O-R-E-S-P-E-K-S. And until then, you can reach us on Instagram, Jordan105FM Lagos. 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Yeah.
1: All right, thank you once again. Don't forget, use your seatbelt while driving. Today's Friday. I know you want to hang out with your friends, but please use your seatbelt. Don't drink, don't smoke while driving. And for the love of God, stay away from cultism and drugs. It has absolutely nothing to offer you than to destroy your lives. We would see you again next week, my drivers. Ciao, ciao. Bye.

0: He's funny. He's spontaneous. He's the billionaire comedian. Lagos, are you ready to experience the true spirit of comedy? The Mario Experience 6.0. 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
1: She's been nothing but amazing. 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

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Ikwesu, you're a massive party, done the start, everybody done the dance. 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
2: 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Your life is about to change and you are about to recover all in Jesus' name.
3: Hallelujah. Thank you, Jesus. Amen. All right. We are still going to hear a beautiful testimony this Friday morning. Wherever you are, you will be glad to hear this testimony, how the power of God can walk through the blessed water and bring healing to people. For those who you have it and they use it. You know, we do that every last Sunday, which is the fourth Sunday of the month. All right. Well, this Sunday happens to be the fifth Sunday. Every fifth Sunday of every month at our mother church number 11, Sovereign World Church number 11, Awori Street, Lake Balaji bus stop, we have what they call a Family Sunday. Family Sunday is that Sunday where we pray for families, family related issue, family related battle, family related struggle. All right. So I want you to prepare yourself and your loved ones. Make sure that anything going on in the family, family cause, family pattern, family struggle, marital issue, you prepare yourself. Come 8 a.m. this Sunday at the church at number 11 at Worry Street. All right. I want you to hear this testimony of a lady in the church who took the water. You see, it works anywhere because it is God's power. It is God that walks through the water. It's not the water that heals, but when we pray in faith and we take that water, we can use it to liberate ourselves and those connected to us. Just the way Jesus, Paul in Acts chapter 19, verse 11, used handkerchiefs to pray for people. They took it from Paul. Paul prayed over it and it brought out demons from people and healings. It is a Bible way. God used a mantle, I mean the rod of Moses, to divide the Red Sea, to judge Egypt, and to bring water out of the rock. Whatever is lifted before God carries God's power, especially when you do it in faith. So I want you to hear this beautiful testimony. And as you are listening to this beautiful Friday morning, in case you have not come for our camp, the camp is ongoing at number at our campground at Iwekoro. Get to it to return, turn left depending on where you are coming from. If you are coming from Lagos, you turn left when you get to Ituri, Ogun State, and then after Ifo, you ask for campground. That's former Babalawo village. We now named it Jesus Village. All right, you can be part of this wonderful experience. Come, you are a young person, confused, you don't know direction. Come and receive direction. The theme of this conference is Greater Works. But before we go into that, I want you to listen to this powerful testimony of the child of an alaga. You know, alaga, people who preside over traditional wedding. The son forgot his inhaler and collapsed. She brought it from her handbag, a member, sprayed it on herself so they won't think it's a charm, and then used it on this child. The child of this alaga came back to life and the breathing regularized. What a mighty God we serve. All right. I pray for you today that as you connect to this ministry, that God will be using you mightily to bring healing and deliverance to other people. Now go straight and pick this testimony from our service. And as you listen, be blessed and be inspired.
4: Praise the Lord. Thank you, Jesus. I want to thank God for two things. Last week, Sunday, immediately after healing rest service, I quickly went to Ogun State, Ifo, for my elder sister's daughter's introduction, the in-laws to be. So there, on getting there, during the event, we noticed that they were gathering over somebody, and it was that same woman, I don't know what they call them, the spokesperson that always speak on behalf of this side and this side, introducing this side and this side. And the woman was not concentrated. At the end, we discovered that the son was having an attack. He has asthma, and he was having an attack, we don't know. And on getting there, I just saw the boy. They said they've gone around the street because it was a Sunday. They couldn't get inhaler to buy and the rest. And luckily, I was having my healing rainwater, and I went there with anointing oil. I just said, don't worry. So I got close. I first took some so that she would believe it's not something else. So I now sprinkled this on. I opened the boy's mouth. He was just doing, So I just sprinkle this and I use the anointing oil to rub it and I hold his hand and I prayed with him and I told the woman confidently. I just looked into the woman and I said, "Madam, it's fine." I just did it confidently and to God be the glory. Before I left there, the woman was okay and said, thank you, ma. I said, it's fine now. It's calm now. It's better. Hallelujah. I just thank God that it works. It's working.
3: What a wonderful God we serve. Now, as we continue today, which is a Friday, I don't know what your Friday was. I mean, your week has been. Maybe you are discouraged and you're feeling out of place and you don't know what to do. I want you to know that God has gone ahead. You see, what you believe is important. You have to learn to believe God. No matter, I'm not saying that battles are not real. I'm not saying struggles are not there. I'm not saying challenges are not there. But you see, in the midst of whatever you are going, don't believe that this is the end of the road. No. Isaiah chapter 45 verse 2, he says, "I will go ahead of you and I will make the crooked path straight. I will break in pieces the gate of brass." Brass represents steel, iron. Anything. Well, on a 90-day fast will be running up on Monday. Make sure you are connected so you have your testimony. The 90-day fast will be ending on Monday. We just have 2 days, Saturday, Sunday, and the journey of 90 days. The testimonies are mind-blowing. Me, I can't tell you. God have exceeded the major things I presented to him this fasting. God will make a way in the heart of people, in the heart of men, in the heart of women. God will use people to bless you. God will open their heart. They will look at you, and they will look at you with a desire to be a blessing to you. What are you going through? What has happened to you? What is the challenge in your life? What are you faced? Tell yourself, this is not the end of the road. Yes, daddy, our daddy who is listening, our mommy who is listening, our grandpa who is listening, all right, our young lady who is listening, I want you to beat your chest and say, "My God, I thank you that you will go before me. This is not the end of the road." All right? To you, young mother, that your children abandoned you, this is not the end of the road. To that woman that none of your children seem to care about you, this is not the end of the road. Now, this Sunday, I want to pray for every family member going through some challenges, going through one thing or the other. When you're coming this Sunday, I want you to do something. God wants to perfect everything that concerns you. This Sunday, when you are coming, I want you to get what I call a point of contact. Get something from your house. Anything from your house. I want to use it to pray, so that as we pray over it, God will follow you just the way he follows the water we pray, and destroy anything in that home that is causing crookedness and causing resistance. Anything that is portable, that is in your house, bring it. I will anoint it, I'll provide, and you take it back. It will go with the aura and the power and the presence of God. Get anything in your house that is portable, you can put in your pocket, put in your bag, I don't know, just find anything portable that is in your house, bring it. This is Family Sunday. What to deal with family matters, family battles, family struggles. I believe God for you that shame will not be your portion. He said, "We'll break in pieces brass." There are families that are having resistance, serious resistance, terrible resistance. Nothing is working, no headway. You push here, blocked. You push here, blocked. God said, "I will go ahead and I will break that gate. I will destroy in pieces the gate of brass." Now, when we begin to pray today, whatever represents brass in your life, whatever represents brass in your health. Somebody is, you're taking medication, the thing is not just pulling through, it's not breaking the matter. It's not addressing the issue. That gate of brass, that gate of brass comes down now in the name of Jesus. Masa, Masedo, Masebo, Ilorobohobo, Digia Balaka, Denge, Sebeloto, Sebalano, Riboto, Sipelado, Sikendo, Sitiria, Sepuloro, Yerebaba, Sepelade. Thank you, my Father. In Jesus' mighty name, we pray. All right, as we continue with this broadcast today, I pray for people who there's a massive resistance, witchcraft, occultic resistance, nothing is working. The Bible says, whatever is born of God overcometh the world. Yes, obstacles are meant to be overcome. Hindrances are meant to be overcome. God says, I will.

0: if God could open a passage in the Red Sea, what is that thing now that you think God cannot open? Is it admission into school? Is it travel? He said, I will go and I will make a way. I pray for somebody who is trying to travel. You turn left, you apply here, they block you. You apply here, they block you. You apply here, you've been having dinner. Lift up your two hands. Say, nothing dies in my hand anymore. Declare seven times, nothing dies in my hand anymore. My gates are open. Find a door. Hold that door. Say, as I open this door, international gates have opened. As I open this door, the gate of brass is destroyed. As I open this door, new doorways, pathways are open for me in the name of Jesus. In the name of Jesus. Thank you, my Father. In Jesus' mighty name, we have prayed. Amen, amen, amen. Amen, in Jesus' name. Today is Friday. Our camp have started. If you want to be part of the camp, call Pastor Shea on 080-3200-1738. I repeat, 080-3200-1738. 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He'll give you all the details you need. Don't forget that God is gone ahead of you to make the crooked path straight. Don't forget this Sunday, come with something from your house. I'm going to anoint you. Pray. Anything that represents obstacles shall be destroyed. I see you this Sunday for family service, 8 a.m. The Lord bless you and cause his face to shine upon you. God bless you. Shalom.
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1: 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The Lord judge them.
0: In the name of
1: Amen.
0: Now àwọn èèyàn send message.
1: People have been sending me text messages.
0: Mo wan go through messages.
1: I was going through many of the messages.
0: Ẹnìkan wípé sá.
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1: I went to find out.
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1: pé. What did he do?
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1: There are deep battles.
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1: And they need deep prophetic works.
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1: I did it the time.
0: Deep battles.
1: Ogun tó jinlẹ̀.
0: For deep prayers.
1: Ó nílò àdúrà tó jinlẹ̀.
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1: What do you call deliverance?
0: Category by category.
1: It's in different categories.
0: Wà á rí pé tó bá dọ́ hospital.
1: You tell me you go to hospital.
0: Ẹlòmíì wá.
1: There are some.
0: Tó bá dọ́ hospital.
1: The day they come to hospital.
0: Tó bá ṣe test.
1: The day they don test.
0: Wà á kàn recommend
1: o. Yóò recommend drugs.
0: Wà á ní kó máa lọ.
1: They say go home.
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1: Some.
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1: 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They say you need this injection.
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0: things.
1: He knoweth what is in the darkness. And the light dwelleth with him.
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1: 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Oh, ofi ohun ijile ati asiri o. Oh, mo ti o wa ni oku.
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1: Amen. 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
1: Then there is vigil again tonight.
0: Emergency vigil.
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1: ìpè. All those that are covenant children of this community.
0: Àti mo gbàdúrà débi.
1: But when I pray to a level. The Lord opened my eyes.
0: These
1: things I'm talking about. I discovered. Truly.
0: Oh, yeah, King Walabujalale.
1: I ought to be in Abuja again
0: Friday.
1: This Friday night.
0: When don't you worry, okay?
1: All of you that have been to that mountain
0: before. I see too.
1: Secret has been revealed.
0: Oh, one can't buy well, any.
1: The Lord should be in person today.
0: The argument.
1: Till 3 PM.
0: Oh, boy, you tell me, oh, Lord.
1: All of you that have been back up beside
0: me. See what I'm saying, Lord.
1: But they are not doing you any good.
0: Toba Lord, Father, war in Job chapter 12.
1: If you check the book of Job 12 also.
0: Verse 22. Job 12, 22.
1: Oh, shall I do in Jill?
0: Oh, no, no, no. Sawari o to ba
1: je lati nu okoko wa
0: lati nu okoko wa
1: o ti mo jiji ku jade
0: o mo jiji ku jade
1: sinu imole
0: sinu imole o to fe se leni ni
1: that's what we want to do today
0: ateni atola
1: what today tomorrow
0: so le so pe big man ni o
1: be say no I
0: don't have that time
1: emi o raye be
0: ma se yo nu
1: don't trouble yourself
0: o to ba mu ko gbo mi
1: but what you can hear my voice
0: won ni ko mo so le la
1: you don't sleep at all today
0: o si bi to wa se jina to
1: ma ba pa where you are living
0: ya ele mo sa
1: name of Jesus
0: ni ale
1: it's very nice
0: ni area wa
1: that is why I came out that is why
0: that's
1: I came out to prayer.
0: Yes.
1: I want to first hear that.
2: I said Ikoru. Ikoru. Ten PM.
1: We will start the
2: prayer.
1: Thank you, Jesus.
2: Thank you, Jesus.
1: Yes, Lord. Only one show. The Lord says, time has come for his people to speak at the top. And you are number one. Amen. Let's go to our altar.
0: Hallelujah.
1: Seven, hallelujah. Glory seven times.
0: Hosanna.
1: And life.
0: Oh, yeah, seven.
1: Hallelujah. Hallelujah. Hallelujah. Hallelujah. Hallelujah. Hallelujah. Hallelujah.
0: Go kill fear in
1: no, sir, you will never leave them in life.
0: I pray for
1: but
0: you.
1: But God,
0: God, God, I need
1: to be like a father.
0: Let baby be what
1: to
0: me.
1: Under today's visitation.
0: I need to call.
1: Amen. They are removed from your life.
0: Yale,
1: in the name of Jesus.
0: Abraduli,
1: oh, thank you,
0: I need to call.
1: Amen. Amen. Is removed from your life.
0: I need to call.
1: Amen. Is removed from your life.
0: I need to call.
1: Amen. Is removed from your life.
0: I need to call.
1: Amen. Is removed from your life.
0: I need to call.
1: Amen. Is removed from your life.
0: So, when Satanic.
1: Say Satan.
0: Go and call.
1: Like your Lord and go. Darkness.
3: Saturday 29, the Monday 31st August. 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
6: after these prayers
1: every protocol stand for you
6: amen gbogbo ba ti se wa
1: ni tori ti e
6: for your sake
1: why you fe pada
6: they will break protocols
8: gbogbo ti o ba wa lede
9: anyway may be today
8: ma je ki esu yan o je
9: don't let satan cheat you
8: oh oluwa
9: the voice of the lord
8: ti opolopo
9: it is the voice of
8: aye gbabi erebi awon
9: look like child's play
8: gbera nle la
9: le come tonight
8: so ru ale
9: but this night fiji
8: aya gavale
9: awas emi mi mo
8: alai na ne kin pe an kashifu gbogbo
9: so that the master keep matching
8: every emergency night ni
9: oru pa jawi
8: eyi ti monica gbe omi dani ninu iri
9: daughter say she put water in the
8: tea omi e pade
9: mi dale bring it to the vigil to
8: ra ma fo ori
9: I'm
8: going
9: to watch our heads.
8: Oh, why
9: you need more?
8: Put
9: your hands
8: above your head.
9: Hey, man, I want to tell you that.
8: Oh, why
9: I don't want you to go.
8: Oh, well,
9: hey, man, I'm
8: going to go. Hey, man,
9: I'm going to go. Hey,
10: man, I'm going to
9: go. Hey, man, I'm
10: going to go. Hey,
9: man, I'm going to go. Hey, man,
10: it's
9: a covenant. It's
10: a covenant.
9: That today,
10: atomade,
9: both young,
10: atagba,
9: and old,
10: atokune,
9: atobi,
10: women.
9: Invite
10: those to
9: people child. All parents should be invited. Invite the household and the minister.
10: Baba
9: my father has come. The one that
10: invests
9: destinies.
10: Oba mi ogbagba ti
9: gba lai lara. Abi
10: amo boja gboro gboro.
9: Asaju
10: ogun lalo.
9: What that France the battle.
10: Askan ogun lalo.
9: And what support.
10: Ona mona ti komo na
9: koye.
10: Onile kaya kayo.
9: The one that fits
10: all. Arobi danu.
9: The one that removes evil.
10: Su ogun ka.
9: That scatter battles.
10: That's
9: Danila, the
10: Genova,
9: the Savior, the Helper,
10: those
9: in Adrekiti,
10: 3
9: p.m. is your set time.
10: Once you leave
9: the office,
10: oh, Bawalori, okay,
9: you meet us at a mountain,
10: near Faoro,
9: at a Faoro,
10: Faoro,
9: a Faoro,
10: Agometa,
9: 3 p.m.
10: Si Agomedia,
9: to 7 p.m. tonight,
10: PM, before
9: I be leaving,
10: and
9: returning,
10: to where
9: I have been,
10: you're there for you,
9: hey,
10: you're there for you,
9: hey,
10: you're there for you.
8: So I will meet you this night. Here in Abuja.
9: Here Abuja, if you believe,
8: why you go along?
9: You see the glory of God. You
8: are
9: the
8: Niger. You
9: are the
8: Niger.
9: You
8: are the
9: Niger. You are the
10: Niger.
9: You are the Niger. You are the
10: Niger.
9: You are the
10: Niger. You are
9: the Niger.
10: You are the
9: Niger. We will start with
10: prayer.
9: Thank you, Jesus. Thank you, Jesus.
10: Yes,
9: Lord.
10: Holy
9: One Show.
10: Oluwa wi pe
9: the Lord says
10: akokoto
9: time has come
10: time we yan ma fun
9: loke why people to speak at the top
10: word any number 1
9: and you are number 1 amen
10: amen
8: oh ni wo wo
9: ti
8: oh ni wa set oh ni wa oro
9: ti be
8: from glory to glory
9: no go to no go
8: fit to fix
9: it shagun si shagun
8: be lo ma ma
9: so alibi
8: day by day
9: lojojumo
8: day by day
9: lojojumo
8: day by day
9: lojojumo
8: day by day
9: lojojumo
8: ti oluwa ba ti soro
9: what is the lord has spoken
8: ologba ma tete
9: the wise they obey
8: the wise obey
9: eh ologba ma tete o
8: listen
9: what that
8: and they obey
9: what that tell
8: because they must know the voice
9: so
8: of God.
9: Of down, Oluwa.
8: Oh, re, yato, si
9: he brought it different from my
8: oh, Oluwa, to Sarah.
9: What a brother
8: told us that shall
9: you be better that upon the waters
8: oh, Oluwa, to
9: the breath of God that made the hand
8: oh, Lord, mission.
9: That has sent
8: oh,
9: to
8: Jile, yeah.
9: That deep battle
8: oh, brother, boy,
9: must not shallow you
8: oh, brother, the Lord,
9: you must not be a yesterday man
8: oh, ni, ni, ran, la, ba,
9: you now have to get a big picture
8: oh, the people,
9: and they said
8: the
9: night
8: so meet me this night
9: God
11: bless you. In the name of Jesus, you need to pray. Do a meta prayer.
12: I'm not giving more than 3 prayers today.
11: Egba prayer, we
12: pray them with holy anger.
11: Prayer number one.
12: Adura koko.
11: Olorun ori oke o.
12: God of mercy and glory.
11: Pelu gbogbo agbara re.
12: With all your power.
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11: Eyi pada.
12: Change my story for better.
11: Number two,
12: I do like a
11: so bank by leg
12: as a prejudice.
11: Go serious,
12: very serious with it.
11: My God,
12: you shall
11: only.
12: Remove my name from among the debtors in life.
11: Register me, sorry,
12: register me among the wealthy. Let there be an occurrence.
11: Joke by me today.
12: That will elevate me.
11: Select.
12: An occurrence.
11: Joke by me today.
12: That will lift you up.
11: And your select.
12: Let it happen.
11: And do I make you like a pony?
12: That's 2.1. Lord, I give this up.
11: Peter gave his vehicle.
12: Jesus
11: was
12: used to preach.
11: So you
12: give your offering.
11: I will
12: use it to preach tomorrow. This blessing is coming upon you also. No matter how big it may be, my house must be
11: saved.
12: Do something today. And you shall come
11: wealthy.
12: Tonight,
11: Gariki. Abuja,
12: Abuja, that's where we are.
11: On the 29, 30.
12: Okay. Is the mountain problem. Every month.
11: I will attack you on your meta.
12: Fasting and prayer for 3 days.
11: But when you're calling, let it bomb.
12: How you meant your mountain
11: problem? Sorry, okay.
12: That's
11: it. Amen.
12: We are meeting tonight.
11: Ni Abuja.
12: At Abuja.
11: Your own is ready
12: for night.
11: You're there for
12: you. Amen.
11: And you're not there.
12: I can give a covenant
11: to you.
12: The account is paid. The church account. The account is paid. 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Remain blessed in Jesus'
11: name. Bogbadua,
12: I pray.
11: Ireyide,
12: your blessing is God.
11: Era no
12: blessing.
11: Jo,
12: please and please.
11: Wani wa mimo.
12: Be holy.
11: Whatever
12: you do,
11: let holiness be your power.
12: Jackie, where my jay or
11: my boy, it's a coy, my
12: dear. Programs beyond
11: carefully.
12: If better, everyone you know,
11: I'll do it to your
12: life. I'm going to get tomorrow.
11: Oh, sorry,
12: God, give that
11: more one billet to Badua.
12: I'm here to pray for
11: when to about
12: anyone you see.
11: So for
12: tell them, I renew my glory.
13: What do you do? from Lagos, this is
14: Jordan.
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0: aso lori gbekele
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1: You see all the people that trusted in God and on the right way.
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1: Many are just be condemned.
0: Kò tún sí ìgbẹ́kẹ̀lé kankan fún mọ́.
1: And there is no more trust in such a person. It's all in vain.
0: Ẹni tó ti yọyú mẹ́wàá.
1: Imagine somebody committed 10 abortions and is still praying looking for a child. Except God intentionally forgave him, probably his 3 children and you committed abortion. Imagine somebody that have money, ritual and faith and is still waiting until the Lord. Why can't you wake at the first time? Job waited on the Lord, never regretted. David waited on God. He did not even say, he did not deal with him. The lion and the people, they did not kill him.
0: By
1: the time God sent the message to the household of Jesse,
0: he's
1: the one they were expecting, looking for. He said, if you come, will not see it. Eventually, one way, because of the trust, that's a precautionary system to kill the
0: Goliath.
1: You see your trust? Is it standing in God? Because you don't trust, make it to begin it in vain. The woman of issue of blood trusted in God. And the following people were saying, she went around everything that he had
0: meant.
1: Until the woman of issue of blood came back, he followed what the Lord said. Many want to be praying, and people have destroyed the church. What are they looking for?
0: Is
1: they are all liars. They are looking for what to eat. Look here. By a prophet that Israel were brought out from Egypt through another prophet and the passed through the Red Sea by a Red Sea, through a prophet the Emana, through a prophet the held his part. Either with the battle of
0: Jericho,
1: God used someone for somebody. God will not come down physically from heaven, then be going to send somebody. Look at the woman that lost soul, and he said, God, and the remaining food, when we finish eating, before them to die. And God acted to their voices, and he said they should not feed Elijah. He said the boy should not feed him. And he brought out the water from the well. Elijah was crying. He said, I provided the woman for you by the gate of favor. Then you believe it, that the famine will finish. The woman trusted in God, said the name of God you mentioned. As he finished eating, he said that the house will not miss any food. Hear me. Your faith and trust in God, they are the same thing. It's all in vain. I pray for you. You will not do in vain. Romans chapter 12:1.
0: Give
1: and receive the sacrifice at table. Daniel chapter 6 verse 6.
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1: 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This same God that served with the Lord me. He said the cry, the servant of the Most High. I know the God will serve will not put you to shame. Why did they wait? Because it was breaking the heart of spirit of excellence. Children of God, let us pray.
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3: Amen.
1: Amen.
0: Amen.
1: That means our own title is not of conquest or arrow. It's not of knife. It's separate by God. In order to bring out the high places and the pick five souls because of the boss. And he just only won in the arrow. And he just hit it. And he fell down. And the head was amputated. They cut off the head.
0: Luke 11:9. A fun yin e wa kiri e ori e kokun a ni o ma beere
1: beere o ti to ni
0: gbagbo opolopo ni ba ti lo church lojo
1: kan people's prayer as they live is that the moment they did receive they want
0: yes
1: and it is yes no
0: do ba se wait ko si nkan to ba je
1: so ba ni oduro there is nothing you can do about it
0: you
1: said no
0: you should
1: have to be sure to answer you I pray for you arrest of mine you said that you said pray I get a question he said he's sleeping the second time he slept the third time he said he's sleeping that's his sleeping say we have taught you daddy let your will be done
0: there
1: was nail that is why we are still doing the past for you to know that God knows you
0: who has the final say?
1: Jehovah, the final say.
0: He
1: is the one waiting to him. Do not go back. Once again,
0: Prophet Doctor
1: that's the father's name.
0: Baba Possibility JP.
1: Today, we are at Ikorodu. This morning, I'm expecting you. Whatever you are doing, do away from this.
0: You receive this.
1: Amen. Do not forget our Sunday services. Very important. All our parishes, all to Ajinde, Ewupe,
0: Ajinde Central, Ewupe,
1: Singa, at Ikorodu, by the side of Ping Atatong, in front of Goro Market, at Ogiki Mole Cathedral 1,
0: Ogiki Mole
1: along the Kola Road, from Baja to
0: Baja.
1: Amen. But this morning by 9, we at our Ikorodu.
3: Amen.
0: We are
1: vigila at Atun and Ikorodu.
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1: 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Wa
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1: Jesus fire to uproot them.
0: Ni gbese le eto
1: re. He that stand on your possessions.
0: Amani to gbese le eto modika.
1: Amen that stepped on the right of modika.
0: Ni ara lo fi be.
1: His life was used as a replacement.
0: Ita ti odaju eniyan.
1: The cruel one.
0: To gbese le eto re.
1: That subdue your right.
0: Oruko Jesus.
1: In the name of Jesus.
0: Wa ko fi da ibinu bi ese
1: re. The sword of anger to cut the line.
0: Ni ojo laaro la.
1: Tomorrow morning.
0: Aro la yi.
1: Tomorrow morning.
0: Mo be won.
1: I will see you.
0: Ipade to ti gbo yen.
1: The program that you are
0: in. Pe de la aro.
1: Come early.
0: Tori ti Olorun ma se ni aro la.
1: What God will do tomorrow morning.
0: O ma kojo ogbo ati
1: oju. You be Monday that woman reason.
0: 8:30 la ma bere la aro.
1: Start at 8:30 in the morning.
0: Gbogbo eyan pata.
1: Everyone.
0: Ibi to ba ti gbo mi.
1: Yeah, hearing.
0: Ni wi pe o de ipade
1: la. Enjoy that comes our program.
0: Arugo ojo wi pe.
1: The agent of this
0: is. Ose to koja.
1: Last week.
0: O ni ka fi omi majemu fu.
1: You just come in and water to wash people's
0: hands. See how when you get more testimony,
1: people bring testimony.
0: Oh, good, your Lord will fill me a party.
1: But that God used that word on the
0: sons.
1: And the breakthrough that used to call it, what are you doing that to?
0: I go met you up.
1: It's 30.
0: The church is 8.
1: Early to 8.
0: Tori Oluwari ki anointing go go eshe.
1: God says, God, you are anointing the leg of everyone. The leg of everyone.
0: Oh, check one more shoot to
1: you. You are entering the new
0: month.
1: You must walk into your success. What they call hindrance.
0: Lualo veba majemu idadu.
1: Don't say you want to destroy it.
0: Anoint, yes,
1: that way. Should anoint the leg of people.
0: Every spirit of stagnation and limitation.
1: And
0: the Lord want to destroy that power. That is why he has instructed me as his vessel. To anoint everybody. But tomorrow anoint is going to be different. I am instructed according to the leading of Holy Spirit to anoint the legs of everyone that assembled for that program.
3: I won't give you no move an inch
1: over.
0: It has been a long while you have been crawling on a spot. But until when Jesus lifted this man, he could not achieve his goal and desire. John chapter 5, he has been looking at that pool. He was closer to his healing,
1: but
0: he could not get his healing. There are a lot of us like that. We are closer to our blessings. But there is a power that has made us people in the spirit that doesn't allow us to get our blessings. Where you are walking, there are some entitlements that you want to have gotten. But there is a spiritual embargo
1: that
0: is hindering you from getting what God has destined for you there. By the reason of this anointing tomorrow, the Lord wants to break every barrier. Every barrier that is causing stagnation and limitation over your destiny will be broken by the power of anointing. So me arola,
1: The battle that wages
0: in the
1: spirit from the blood
0: But
1: when they later grow, what has happened in the plot later manifests physically. If she has worked on it quickly, that battle from the
0: Lord,
1: that his brother held his leg to make him not go before him,
0: that
1: started a prayer before that battle manifests life tomorrow morning. Children is abroad. His mother bring the picture. Your own husband.
0: They
1: pursuing for where he's working. If he didn't beg now, you can eat.
0: It
1: is the word that lead down in the spirit. The cripples, they can cripple on the spirit. The ninth one you want to enter. I told you that. It must be a month of the
0: success.
1: You must progress.
0: Israelites.
1: To the Israelites.
0: Joshua chapter 6.
1: Joshua 6. There is a word that's
0: stagnated.
1: That word and now I go to where he wants to go to. Amen. Shout this prayer. You are expanding in good thing does not increase. God says you in anoint your leg.
0: To
1: Joshua that wherever your leg
0: steps,
1: take your place for you. The leg of Joshua. God has a power.
0: The reason of this anointing,
1: God
0: wants to anoint your leg.
1: Don't bend your business.
0: So that anywhere you go, anywhere you stand, the Lord will establish you.
1: What is it
0: better to be your job?
1: We now have making efforts.
0: Stop me, sir.
1: Yeah, me. Don't let me use asim.
0: Papa, mi mongbo bo kioto bere.
1: My father knows everything before he started. The Lord knows.
0: Joshua ma very odd.
1: Joshua might enter that wall of
0: hindrance.
1: There are some doors that want to stagnate
0: you.
1: And God has been coming out with his leg. Joshua 1. I will take over.
0: Then
1: Satan
0: knew.
1: God is taking Joshua to places.
0: They
1: arise a war.
0: They
1: call that war of Jericho. This war is
0: powerful.
1: That six chariots can stand on his shoulder. As long as that war is by the power of the Lord, that war was called down.
0: I want my son to see Kota. máa yí po. 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
1: Take my life from a stagnated place. You took Israelite out of a stagnated place. They used 6 days to run.
0: But
1: when the seventh day,
0: their
1: life left Jericho. Their life got to Canaan.
0: They
1: want to take your life from Jericho. In that place of stagnation, do 2,000 as a sacrifice.
0: I
1: want to pray for some people this night. Who do for me, I didn't let her pay.
0: Remember
1: my sacrifice. Give me as my desire.
0: 2,000,
1: 5,000, 10,000, 5,000.
0: Do it.
1: Lord, I do the sacrifice for my prayer this night.
0: In
1: work of my husband, I do it.
0: All
1: my children that has not prayed
0: to you.
1: You see what God will do.
0: The
1: prayer that you pray, I
0: put sacrifice.
1: No way that you have answered prayer.
0: Lọ́run ló sọ bẹ́ẹ̀.
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4: Ari Jesu.
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1: Ari Jesu. Ari Jesu. Ari Jesu. Progress. You have to
0: yes. Pray.
1: Amen. Lord Jesus.
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0: Emmanuel or Pastor Benga, what for any number that the day ni agoma juaro ain't a very woolly agoma Johnny get today get it by number. I'm not in Paris, Neil Lemon, I was in Dialo, and Bo, go by number, no, Lil Rio. So, bad number, 8 o'clock today, Baba, and sorrow, I just my young kilo do away, and sure enough for me, in Candy Daru, in a woolly, on a kid, Dimo, Nimatibo, Boyson, in Sukum, Pell, I wanted your Pupa, I wanted my crossover, one day, Bugu Sokas, your own, along the Sora Daddy. Toy only the Colonel Sora Dade, I want to twist a coma. 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Honor and Lao,
1: amen.
0: Ah, honor and Lao,
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0: Honor and Lao, if I dare like Barai, you're near Barra on the 30 near our Sunday, but when your pata. Kogada, ni Christ for Gospel Ministry, Bakare Street, ni Genesis Bus Stop, Ikon the Road, Isheri, Dimu, ni Ebeda, ni Ale, Ishoru, Iye ni Ale, Ojo Sunday on the 30, Boguwa yo kura wapapo, Pade, ni 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
1: Amen.
0: And don't pull a tree, one in back of my

0: is the force upon on it. Anointing is a force. Anointing is supernatural. Anointing is power. It's the moving force that has the capacity to enhance, to bless, and to expand.
1: Monday, 31st, on the 1st of September. 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
2: 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But just send me 30 cargoes. How about the Lago Major Wuro? But we show Lago Messale. But can I show the Lago Friday 31st August? What when we need Christ toward Gospel Ministry? Number 8 for 10. Back at the street. Behind Petro Kefling Station. Is Shady Gadoro. Lego. For a low address 090-3703-8710. Already, let that you. Toro man, the Shaguni Gawana.
0: Jado gbadura soke baba
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0: to shoot her.
4: Kilo ni to shoot her.
0: Kilo ni to shoot her.
4: Kilo ni to shoot her.
0: Anu.
4: Anu.
0: Fawo.
4: Fawo. Oh God, yes. Kilo ni to shoot her. Anu. Come on, baby. Fawo. Fawo. Fawo. Anu. Fawo. 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
0: Mo

0: Hallelujah.
1: Hallelujah.
0: Hallelujah.
1: And you just logo.
0: In all places where you can hear my voice right now.
1: I know a land.
0: Yeah, now that your God has come.
1: Only Maja Mona Missy.
0: You cannot give us everything to you.
1: Bog boy bitian and timbaoja.
0: Anywhere man has been fighting you.
1: Agbara Jin
0: the
1: fact quaja
0: sim. The power of the generation want to go there now.
1: I want your kung bomini.
0: So by hearing me at this time.
1: If you don't ya cook bomini.
0: The reason you are hearing me is that
1: only one mama fact we only
0: deliberately God want to fight for you.
1: I want ya come back to one bed.
0: There are some fighting, they are fighting with you.
1: In the
0: spirit realm,
1: whatever
0: you are doing right now,
1: you have
0: appreciate the maker of heaven and earth. Say thank you, Lord, for counting me among the living today.
1: On Friday,
0: today's Friday, is a day of power.
1: On Friday,
0: today Friday,
1: is
0: a day of great miracles. A day of deliverance. A day of lifting.
1: Friday,
0: every Friday,
1: Niangeli manjade lo.
0: Angels do go forth.
1: Lati banwe niya.
0: To deliver people.
1: Go lowo gwagbara kaka.
0: From the battle of hard labor.
1: Gbogbo ti aye ba de.
0: Although that everyone has
1: back. Ama lo angeli to see le Friday.
0: You use the angel of deliverance of God.
1: Oni majemu lo ni so
0: fun. The covenant keeper say I should tell you.
1: Eru re o gbodo danu.
0: Your luggage must not be wasted.
1: Kilo de tan gbadua.
0: Why do we even pray that?
1: Nigba gbogbo.
0: Always.
1: Nitori ohun gbogbo.
0: For all things,
1: nitori pe beli pase
0: re. God Bible commands it.
1: Jeremiah 33:3.
0: Jeremiah 33:3. Call upon me.
1: Emi o da yin lo.
0: And now we answer.
1: Ma fun la talagbara.
0: So you get my.
1: Eleyi se o mo han.
0: And that knows not.
1: So gbogbo igba ti a ba fe ohun la.
0: We never want great things.
1: Ta fe ohun agbara.
0: All mighty things.
1: Inu adua la gbodo lo.
0: We run into prayer.
1: Ko si en tin gbadua.
0: There's no one that prays.
1: Ti ki se ohun la.
0: That will not do great
1: things. Emi o fe ohun la talagbara.
0: Is that we show you great mighty things.
1: So nkan kan be.
0: It means there are things you don't know that you need to know.
1: I want to come back.
0: There are secrets
1: that
0: need to be revealed.
1: You
0: tell over your case.
1: I want to come.
0: There are some.
1: One lonely labenu.
0: They are stealing from you underneath.
1: One jaelogun labenu.
0: They are fighting you underground.
1: One saonida labenu.
0: They are marchanting you underground.
1: One jang kangbalowe labenu.
0: They are taking this from you underground.
1: One de tipenu pe.
0: They have determined.
1: I want
0: no, they will not stop. And if anybody doesn't see hard things, truly,
1: no,
0: they will not stop. I pray.
1: Although
0: that turn your life to a battleground, tonight, let you trust my death.
1: Although
0: that turn your life to a battleground, this night I say, let you trust my death.
1: Matthew 7:7.
0: Only a
1: liberty.
0: He says, you ask, everybody. You will receive.
1: Te ba wa kiri.
0: Now when you seek,
1: eori,
0: you will find.
1: Te ba kale,
0: when you knock,
1: I'll
0: see. It shall be open.
1: So only jinle ni.
0: It's a mysterious thing.
1: Gbogbo en to wa nkan.
0: That all God looking for something.
1: Ti won ba bi Oluwa.
0: Make the ask from the Lord.
1: Won le ri gba.
0: Surely they can get it.
1: Mo ma so idi mesan.
0: I'm telling you nine reasons.
1: To fi gbodo ja ladua to dangerous.
0: Why must be a dangerous prayer for person?
1: To ba ja ladua to dangerous.
0: It cannot dangerous in prayer.
1: Awon kan kan wa to ni ri se laye.
0: This will not even lie.
1: Awon ota gbodo bi
0: Somebody
1: from Mukani Kani Waya son.
0: They want them to live like in vain.
1: But I do and walk a cobra.
0: They will not take power prayer from
1: some. Why you call you Bobo?
0: They will make him to see everything.
1: Peko mata.
0: As if it doesn't matter.
1: Iran wala dua.
0: Generation of bravo people.
1: One can say,
0: they are never disgraced.
1: But Tale plan is
0: anything they plan is get for them.
1: Oh, do I see any suba?
0: The end of this great may gather.
1: Boko Nero.
0: Surely if you not fall.
1: But one way, Mimimolo.
0: I enter God's Holy Spirit.
1: Bobo Yenton Bamina.
0: At this time, everyone of shame dug for you.
1: And they talk back what you see.
0: Not one that dug it for
1: you. Don't talk, you know.
0: Those that plan it.
1: We are one good or any.
0: That they must see your end.
1: Lord God, yes.
0: In the name of Jesus.
1: What shall I want?
0: They will afflict themselves.
1: What shall I want?
0: Amen.
1: What shall I want?
0: Amen.
1: What shall I want?
0: They will afflict
1: themselves. What shall I want?
0: Amen.
1: And then, dear Coco,
0: the first reason.
1: Don't forget your jalad.
0: Why must be a dangerous
1: only person?
0: Your foundation is so tough.
1: It will
0: your foundation is so strong.
1: And there's
0: a great question.
1: Bere ni Sami 11. Ni
0: verse
1: 3.
0: Metik
1: bile bati baje.
0: Kilo lodo do yo se.
1: Ibere abami ni.
0: Eni
1: ti o ba logbon.
0: If you are not wise.
1: Ko ni manti beli sombe.
0: You know what that means implying.
1: Tori yo le.
0: It will be hard.
1: Lati doke.
0: To get to the
1: Lord. Lai ri ogun ipile se.
0: You don't conquer financial.
1: Yo le.
0: It will be hard.
1: Lati lo aye.
0: To lose your own life.
1: Lati lo original.
0: To lose your original life.
1: Lai ri ogun ipile se.
0: You don't conquer financial. Oh
1: my lady.
0: It will be so hard.
1: Who am I to act today?
0: I want that right from the
1: heart. I tear off for today.
0: I want that right from the
1: heart. Today be lala ye.
0: Iya
1: lo je ma be o.
0: That's why I beg you.
1: We pe.
0: That.
1: Si Obama ko ni ogo lo laye.
0: You know you want to lose glory in life.
1: Ogo do so adua di ore.
0: Next prayer your friend.
1: Ni tori pe Jabez pada sinu ipile.
0: Even Jabez went back to
1: the nation. Pelu agbara adua.
0: With the power of prayer.
1: O de ri ogo ipile yen se.
0: I conquered that battle.
1: Mi o meni yen to
0: gbo. I don't know that yet.
1: Gbogbo ipile bu buru.
0: Every evil foundation.
1: Si o je kaye ri o lo.
0: Never let your life go forward.
1: O gba iwosun. Wala fale keduzia. Egede beruza. Erupa mi.
0: I was so frightened.
1: Nipa ta wa lekiti.
0: Atekiti.
1: Ti message jade.
0: When the message came forth.
1: But I want to show along.
0: That some men of God.
1: Ti won je woli.
0: That are prophets.
1: Ti ogun odile ti close down church.
0: As God has closed down their church.
1: Wa won woli bo se ya jade.
0: See how prophets were coming out.
1: E wo baba yen wi pe.
0: That aged man said.
1: Sini church meta.
0: He has had up to three churches
1: Abuja,
0: in Abuja.
1: O de pada sabule.
0: When I went back to the village.
1: Kan ni Ekiti.
0: Atekiti.
1: O lo nro ko nbe. O ni ewo owo mi.
0: He says see my hand sir.
1: O ti yi.
0: He's so tough.
1: O ni sa. Mo ti gbadua fun awon eyan la.
0: I pray for great people before.
1: Ki lo fa?
0: Why?
1: O build ipe.
0: He was building the commission.
1: Ko se ogun ipile.
0: He did not conquer the commission.
1: Aya ba leke do. Eyin kan le oke.
0: Come up here after the talk.
1: E o ri ogun ipile se.
0: You have not conquered
1: and learn can la
0: big things
1: and segbe yawo
0: doing marriage
1: and be a mojo
0: giving birth to children.
1: Eh, oh, where you
0: will not look behind
1: and
0: you.
1: I want to go Solomoni.
0: Some
1: Solomoni. Be so so.
0: Now,
1: why will a
0: single
1: man? Oh, 300.
0: Have 300 wives.
1: And less 700.
0: Some concubines.
1: Eh, the billary.
0: Why not ask
1: Bawo ni be Solomoni seri.
0: How was his bad?
1: Kilo 5 beer.
0: And what brought about
1: eh,
0: his bad?
1: Je wo na fi bi.
0: What type of blood produces?
1: That feeding bategu.
0: David just received
1: like you kule ile e bayi
0: o
1: lori iya e ni bi to ti nwe o yan iya e lale ni yan loyu David pa oko mama e
0: o pa wuraya
1: nitori Baseba o wa gba yawo e omo ti yan bi pelu agbere ojo yan o ni
0: Solomon
1: wa lo wa ro pe yo sele siru omo yan
0: ibi
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0: e gba
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0: delivered.
1: And Jai Bita Tibio.
0: The blood of your bad place.
1: Don't sorrow, Lord. This is your joy.
0: Yes, speaking against your future.
1: And Jai Yek Bai Wusu.
0: Yes, that blood
1: is you. Ayam Fale Kedua.
0: In the name of Jesus.
1: In this time, God of Kokonji Allah Duane.
0: Why? That's why number one, you must be a bad
1: person. Si Obati Kye Sipe.
0: Once you discover.
1: In Bito Ti Jade.
0: That where you came from.
1: Kofa Yegba Anwe Niya.
0: Does not allow people.
1: Ki Won Dide.
0: To be lifted. Well, let me more.
1: Ola ti lo be ipile yen
0: wo. You need to visit that foundation.
1: Opolopo eniyan.
0: So many people.
1: E ka igi ni won ge.
0: They only cut off the branches
1: of the tree. Ba ipile yen ja.
0: Oh, they did not deal with the roots.
1: Hosea chapter 4.
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1: 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So you are dealing with the root, well, with the branch.
0: Awon e ka igi
1: lo ge. Instead of dealing with the root.
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1: All of that they are
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4: so go in my
0: stop at you tolo ni lo
1: that say you will not go
0: go gbin
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1: O
0: break record. Wa break record. 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
1: Second foundation.
0: Awon
8: listen now, turn up.
0: That is the generational sickness.
1: What
0: we need genetic.
1: They call it genetic.
0: I saw ya.
1: That sickness.
0: Somebody be one back.
1: Once you are born in that household. Thank you, Father.
0: I say dile.
1: That family sickness.
0: My yakadudia.
1: Hereditary.
0: Tiwani bosse se babe.
1: The same thing happened to the father.
0: Bosse se.
9: Everybody, this is the sweet, and it's about to get all funky today. Great music and fantastic teams.
0: Amen.
9: In making you the best entrepreneur you can possibly be.
10: Yes, so my people, this is not Jordan Drive. Now they listen to
0: this.
1: I have
0: a I say,
1: one
0: only
1: only child of the
0: definitely. So your deliverance is in your action. It's in your prayer. It's in the step that you must take. So I want to lock up on your
1: uncle,
0: my brother.
1: See,
0: chef, you are
1: doing
0: it long.
1: And
0: the cut be millery.
1: Wally,
0: kilo day,
1: white
0: day,
1: dear,
0: Molo Yemi, Milewa,
1: in our own
0: turban simi,
1: when we rise,
0: my spade double,
1: easily fall.
0: Inu isimi ni subuwa.
1: Oni
0: o ni jaki. To
1: get
0: right isimi for now.
1: Now have time to rest.
0: Ni toro nto se won le wa yen. Moti break record.
1: I have broken that record.
0: Mi de gbodo pada sile
1: mo.
0: Mi gbodo pada seyin.
1: I will not go back down.
0: Eyin kan o mo.
1: Some of you don't know.
0: O to n ba yin fa.
1: What fights you?
0: Oni e fi simi adua.
1: That's why you stop praying.
0: Oni tori eyi.
1: For this cause.
0: O ye ke eyan ma gbadua.
1: Men want always to pray.
0: Nigba gbogbo.
1: Always.
0: Ka mo si se sare.
1: Thank you, Father.
0: Send me one for one.
1: They gave it to them.
0: We were that Iwo,
1: you
0: Geazi,
1: Geazi,
0: O Lord Baore.
1: You received an offering.
0: Lord Namani.
1: You
0: receive
1: that
0: and
1: not put that sickness in
0: you. But let you know
1: from today.

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1: Your house.
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0: Ojo yen ni soro re
1: lole. That day your problem is gone.
0: Ojo to ba mo.
1: The day you know.
0: Wi pe o le dide.
1: That you can be lifted.
0: So n to n dide si e. Ojo yen.
1: That day.
0: Logun yen lole. Ojo to ba ti mo.
1: The day you know.
0: Oh my God. Wi pe o le ja.
1: That you can fight.
0: Fun kadara e.
1: For your destiny.
0: Ojo yen.
1: From that day.
0: Lo sumo ojo ola. 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
1: You that your future is not certain.
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0: O to ye ko je.
1: What they ought
0: to become. Inu aisan lo pari si.
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0: Se ki n lu ago.
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0: 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Gbogbo aisan.
1: Every sickness.
0: To n si o.
1: Afflicting you.
0: Loni.
1: Today.
0: O bo lowo e.
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0: Gbogbo aisan.
1: Every sickness.
0: To n si o.
1: Fighting you.
0: O bo lowo e.
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0: by to see that in the name of Jesus. So more wise, I don't know.
1: Don't look at that sickness.
0: If we like a tar,
1: God foundation.
0: Oh, Lele, don't dig with your marriage.
1: He did with your marriage.
0: Ogajakin sort of
1: let me tell you this, sir.
0: Marriage in your regulate ara.
1: That marriage will never regulate itself.
0: A fitio year by year.
1: Until you have understanding.
0: To bati jade lati le polygamy.
1: If you came from a polygamous home,
0: oh my was to adua.
1: Hey, you need to put extra effort in prayer.
0: Me need a login alone.
1: I don't want to go deep on that.
0: But to bama kwento sele marriage.
1: You know that what's happening in your marriage?
0: Oti sieni kini
1: has happened to somebody.
0: Oti sieni keji
1: happened to the next person.
0: Oti di pile.
1: There's a foundational.
0: And at that time, you must not rest.
1: Oh, what a cinema.
0: Until you sit settled.
1: I've got over your joy.
0: Now, in marriage.
1: In marriage.
0: Neo go up for lock for wallet.
1: So many glories are buried.
0: Upwalking Cassi.
1: Many believe to it.
0: Ni Tori Bear spiritual aspects.
1: They are not seeing spiritual aspects.
0: They can only manage the place of their ego.
1: I have a better guy only one wall.
0: They will just take care of their ego. You can do that to me. I can. They don't know that it is story that want to repeat itself. Gbogbo eyin ti pile n ba igbeyawo eja. Ninu marriage
1: for that marriage.
0: Lonni ni ki sola. Iru pile be. 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
1: Marriage that are shaking like.
0: Lord God just gba iwosan. Ije lo mo. Ni gbogbo igba.
1: Always
0: si igbeyawo about the fed down.
1: If the man is about to fall,
0: I want more than target.
1: The children is the target of the enemy.
0: Hey. It is not both of you again. Enemy after those children. Because they know it takes corporates or corporation to train a glorious
1: child.
0: So tamba tile wole.
1: So what they can come in.
0: Wa lo gbe itan wa.
1: They will not bring old stories.
0: Pe ko wa tun re so. Wa jalu mare.
1: They will fight the marriage.
0: Wa mijigiji.
1: They will shake it.
0: Ama yema wa heart broken.
1: And the tree of your heart broken.
0: They will go through trauma.
1: Normal life. So
0: go through a lot of mess. A lot of things. Lati gba yen. 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
1: Marriage the enemy has not touched yet.
0: Ko ni sasiyori lori.
1: Yeah, enemy will not overcome.
0: Lori igbeyawo e.
1: Over your marriage.
0: Ota o ni sasiyori.
2: Praise the Lord. 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So, with the being comedy law alone, we saw for a lot of money, Chef Moshe Sherry, the Colonel Kojo, or Rami Law, the old Timon back, we could tell me long, the Colonel Kobami double, or Wayne, along there, she was shaped for me, even when she double along, she for me. Triple alone, she would me what more magba me salary, like it was triple of the salary to my man, the more back. So we got alone, she would me So fun Olorun nipa poor performance training. 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So mo dupe lowo Olorun pe Olorun ba mi se ogun iyen na. 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
3: confession. Let them not waste my own.
4: When you lose, I'm on leru.
3: Lord, I have like a joy.
4: I hear God on them.
3: If you must not waste it,
4: oh yeah.
3: Glory to God. Glory to God. Glory to God. Glory to God. Glory to God. Glory to God. Glory to God. Glory to God. Glory to God. Glory to God. Glory to God. Glory to God. Glory to God. Glory to God. Glory to God. Glory to
4: Solo our
3: head,
4: man. So tell us,
3: I present to you.
4: I want to mind their way.
3: Where's that of one's luggage?
4: No, need their
3: way. Hey, man, don't always tell you.
4: Egg by do a cage.
3: Prayer number two.
4: Igito in your kelekele jammy.
3: Now stop fighting me silently.
4: Olu, I that do.
3: No, stop it completely.
4: I want to come back with you.
3: Some people are in that storm right now.
4: I want to call them a page.
3: Sometimes we let it stop.
4: Toro Febby Afefe.
3: It's coming like a wind.
4: Early
3: and oh,
4: Yagada.
3: Everybody,
4: you're watching your channel.
3: They are removing some of your head.
4: Oh, Kato, your calories.
3: I think they are not introducing.
4: I want your good look.
3: Why not? I'm going to go down.
4: Olu, I died.
3: Oh, no, stop that storm.
4: Yeah, your caliber.
3: That silent killer storm.
4: And back, but I know where.
3: You move part of me.
4: Yeah, let it turn on me. Let
3: it turn on me. Help me.
4: I died, you do.
3: Stop that storm.
4: I'm going to go to the hospital.

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0: lo ma reyin.
1: That they must see my head.
0: Ani le gbe mi.
1: Oh, swallow them.
0: O to mu ipinu
1: re. Before they forbid their plan.
0: Awon adura yo se bi se.
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0: Share.
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1: That the table of me.
0: Pe awon ma reyin.
1: That they must see my head.
0: Ani emi mi.
1: Holy Ghost.
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1: Before they forbid their plan.
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1: Before Goliath to talk David at all.
0: Eh, oku ta ti ba.
1: The stone met him.
0: Ile mu won.
1: Let us swallow them.
0: Ofa iku ba.
1: Let us not just smite them.
0: Awon to pinu ibi lo mi lo.
1: Let them go back.
0: Ki won to mu ile
1: mi sa. Before they forbid their plan.
0: Sure.
1: Oh, my God.
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7: o shoot arrow to my light
6: ogun orun e arrest
7: what of heaven arrest them
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7: arrow to be in the light
6: wani akoko
7: time has come
6: oluwa arrest
7: o god arrest them
6: e pa tori temi
7: kill them for my sake
8: If you don't say one move,
6: to what
7: that darkness has put me,
6: my dad,
7: I come out today.
6: I
7: can see some people.
6: I'm all gone.
7: They are glorious today.
6: Suba, if you want,
7: but I'll be hitting
6: in the
7: inner room,
6: in
7: darkness.
6: Yeah, yeah, for me.
7: That's if you want
6: to go to go
7: with my glory.
6: But look at that,
7: my destiny.
6: But me,
7: Daddy,
6: come
7: here.
6: My money, my dad,
7: I come out.
6: My dad,
7: I come out.
6: Oh, yeah, yeah.
7: Don't play with it.
6: Wani Oluwa did it.
7: Say, oh Lord, arise.
6: So, Oluwa did
7: it. Oh Lord, arise.
6: Call Wento for Ruba Mija.
7: Attack the mercy by the baby night.
6: Wento for Ganjo.
7: Everyone by the baby night.
6: Oluwa, call
7: Wento. Oh Lord, attack them.
6: Shagu for me.
7: Give me victory.
6: Oluwa, call
7: Wento. Attack them.
6: Shagu for me.
7: Give me victory.
6: Father,
7: Oluwa did it.
6: Oh,

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6: every protocol stand for you
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6: why you fe pada
7: they will break protocols
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8: anyway may be today
1: ma je ki esu yan oje
8: don't let it touch you
1: ohun oluwa
8: the voice of the lord
1: ti opolopo
8: it is the voice of
1: aye gbabi erebi
8: awon look like child's play
1: gbera nle la
8: le come tonight
1: so ru ale
8: but this night teaching
1: aya gavale
8: was
1: Allah na ne ki pe an kashi fun gbogbo
8: so that the pastor give mark to
1: me emergency night ni
8: oru pa jawi
1: eyi ti mo ni ke gbe omi dani ninu iri
8: don't as say chukwu water
1: di ti omi e pade
8: mi dani to the vigil to
1: ma fo ori e
8: don't have to watch our heads again
1: owo aye ni ori e
8: put hand upon your head
1: ogbin na
8: dey
1: owo awon oku
8: aye darkness upon you
1: so fe mu e mo
8: da want to
9: tie you down.
10: Oh, wow, wow,
9: yeah. Hand up the riches.
10: So, feko,
9: I don't want you to go.
10: Oh, wale.
9: Hey, man. Hey, man.
10: Oh, wale.
9: Hey, man.
10: Hey, man.
9: Hey, man. Hey, man. Hey,
10: man. Hey, man. Hey, man.
9: Hey, man. Hey, man.
10: So, I will meet you this night. I will meet you this morning. Here in Abuja.
9: Here, Abuja. Oga.
10: Boba Tigbagbo.
9: If you believe.
10: Wari Ogolo.
9: You see the glory of God.
10: Iyaw Deni Jio.
9: I shall stop another.
10: Oh, ni dam.
9: You will not be trouble.
10: Oh, ni wawo.
9: You will not be baba ni ibe.
10: Oh, ni waset.
9: You will not be baba ni ibe.
10: Oh, ni waro.
9: You will not be baba ni ibe.
10: From glory to glory.
9: Mami no go, si no go.
10: Fiction to fiction.
9: Isagu si isagu.
10: Bel, lo mama.
9: So, shall he be.
10: Day by day.
9: Lojo Juma.
10: Day by day.
9: Lojo Juma.
10: Day by day.
9: Lojo Juma.
10: Day by day.
9: Lojo Juma.
10: Ti Oluwa ba ti soro.
9: Why is the Lord has spoken?
10: Ologba ma tete.
9: The wise, they obey.
10: Yes, the wise obey.
9: Hey, Ologba ma tete.
10: They listen.
9: Ma tete.
10: And they obey.
9: Wa tete.
10: Because they must know the voice
9: of God. So, you want to
10: tell Oluwa.
9: Today. Pray them with holy anger.
10: Prayer number one.
9: Adura koko.
10: Olorun ori oke o.
9: God of might and of glory.
10: Pelu gbogbo agbara re.
9: With all your power.
10: Eyi tan mi pada
9: sire. Change my story for better.
10: Eyi pada.
9: Change my story for better.
10: Eyi pada.
9: Change my story for better.
10: Number two,
9: as I pray this
10: go serious,
9: be very serious with it.
10: My God,
9: we shout,
10: Oluwa,
9: oh Lord,
10: and your call me cool, Larry, and Wolo Shabay.
9: Remove my name from among the debtors in life.
10: Register me, Sani, and Wolo.
9: Register me among the world.
10: A Jackie Select, oh,
9: let there be an occurrence.
10: Joke Bemidide.
9: Now we are the debt me,
10: Select.
9: An occurrence.
10: Joke Bemidide.
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12: Hello, Lagos. Welcome to the
11: Saturday
12: Night Show. And today we'll be discussing
11: the voices you need at work.
9: Gariki.
10: Abuja,
9: Abuja, that's where we are.
10: On the 29, 30,
9: is the mounting problem. Every month.
10: I will attack you on your meta.
9: Fasting and prayer for 3 days.
10: But when you're calling, let it go.
9: Are you men? You're about to go.
10: Sorry, okay. Amen.
9: We are meeting tonight.
10: Ni Abuja.
9: At Abuja.
10: Your oil is ready
9: for tonight.
10: You're there for
9: you.
10: You're
9: there for give a covenant
10: to us.
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6: Book Badua,
9: I pray.
6: Please.
9: Be holy. Whatever you do,
6: let holiness be your priority.
9: Let you are more dear or
6: more God. It is called your remedy.
9: This program is beyond time. Invite everyone you know for you.
6: Add to our to the Lord.
9: Let program get tomorrow.
6: Lord, sorry.
9: God, give that to me.
6: I am here to pray
9: for you. Everyone you see,
6: suffer.
9: Tell them, I bring you my glory.

0: 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And today...
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0: 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And today we'll be discussing...
3: The voices you need at work, all day, every day, till payday, are here on Jordan 105.